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1: Ongoing Rustonia Avenue duplication works to keep in mind. There's a temporary closure of Buskell Avenue between Rustonia Avenue and Lakeview Boulevard. The works will take place for the next 7 weeks, from 7 a.m. through to 5 p.m. Monday through to Saturday. Details will be in place along Terry Drive and Lambrick Avenue. 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It's the drive with Zai this afternoon from 2 p.m.
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3: Checking the tides first. Your next low tide will be coming up at about 1:30 this afternoon. It will be sitting at 0.7 metres. Your last high tide of the day will be at 8 o'clock tonight, 7.4 metres. The weather forecast for today, clear skies with some clouds expected. Tops of 32 in the city, tops of 37 in the rural area, tops of 40 in Katherine. There is, in fact, an extreme heat warning on at the minute right now sitting in Darwin. It is 31 degrees in the rural area, 32 in Katherine, 33.
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Going back to 2004 with Evanescence, My Immortal on Hot 100. Good morning. You've got Alana here keeping you company across your workday. We're doing it for Precision Marine and Darwin Mazda. Heaps on today. We are celebrating Sam and Ant's 1 year anniversary of being in Darwin, being here at Hot 100. It is a big day for celebration. Sarah had a lot to say about it this morning. We'll have a look at that. Smallsy made a major announcement about a One Direction member. I'll catch you up on that. We're also going to be looking at Ash Dykes. I haven't updated anyone on where he's at in the Congo in a minute. And there's a lot to talk about. There is a lot to talk about. Let's jump straight back into it, though. This is the new one from Jamie Miller, Baby Doll on Hot 100. You've got Alana here. Good morning.

0: 15 minutes past 10. You're on Hot 100. You've got Alani here, keeping you company across your workday. We're doing it for Precision Marine and Darwin Mazda. 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Darwin, Alice Springs, Catherine, Nhulunbuy, everywhere in between. We want to know why your school deserves the title of School of the Year. 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

0: You're on Hot 100, hanging out with Alana this morning. RJ Mitty, who was best known for playing Walter White Jr. in Breaking Bad, has sadly passed away at the age of 34. Although he was best known for Breaking Bad, he starred in, he was in plenty of other shows, including Switched at Birth. He featured in Hannah Montana, Triumph, Standing Up for Sunny, amongst many other movies and TV shows. He has cerebral palsy, and he was a prominent disability advocate and used his platform to push for better representation in Hollywood.
1: I'm lucky that I can be an advocate. I'm lucky that I can do what I do and talk to the people that I get to talk to, and I think we all have an obligation to have an impact for the positive to the media and to what we present ourselves as and to the impact that we can have, because there is a tremendous hole that is missing in that market of positive and important outcomes.
0: That audio is credit to Vice. Tributes have poured in from around the globe for RJ Mitty. No cause of death has been announced, but my thoughts and prayers go out to the friends, family, and fans of RJ Mitty.
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0: It's the Top M's best music on Hot 100. You've got Alana here keeping you company. On the way next, going back to 1985 with Bryan Adams. Olivia Rodrigo also on the way. Coming up next, I went out to Blue Hole for dinner last night, and I have some things to say about it. Stick around for that. You're on Hot.
1: 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Darwin International Luxa Festival is back. 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
12: Hey there, I'm Brooke Seychelle. Australia's online safety regulator has revealed it doesn't have the powers to block the live stream of a US execution from being available here. It comes after US authorities announced the execution of a mass shooter will be live streamed to the public. Labor Minister Amanda Rishworth has told Nine she has this message for online platforms.
13: Don't stream this if it does go ahead. There is a responsibility on each and every one of these platforms to keep their social licence, but not to do harm.
12: To Queensland, where one of Australia's worst pedophiles is being extradited to New South Wales to face further charges. Queensland man Ashley Paul Griffiths will be transferred to a Sydney prison to face 180 charges. The former childcare worker was sentenced to life in prison after pleading guilty in 2024 to more than 300 child sex offences. Former Treasurer Josh Frydenberg has been doing the media rounds this morning ahead of the launch of his new memoir, but he's been attracting more attention about a potential return to politics after the book detailed criticism of his own party. It's prompted speculation over whether he'll come back, but Frydenberg's told Nine he's still undecided.
14: The next election is 18 months away, but what I do know is that we need more good people to put their hands up right across the country for public office.
12: And new figures show the midweek beer is becoming more popular, with Westpac data showing the strongest growth in pub and club spending is happening on Wednesdays. In sport, Nick Blakey is set to leave Sydney for North Melbourne. It's being reported a deal for the suspended Swan has now been completed, with Sydney to get pick six and a bunch of other selections for the All-Australian defender. And Kalyn Ponga has shut down rumours that he'll be playing in the halves in the upcoming Rugby League World Cup. The Kiwis take on the Aussies in the opening match on Thursday, and he's told Seven he's confident he'll be wearing the number one jersey for New Zealand.
15: I want to play fullback, obviously. It's a long campaign. I've said to Stace that I'll put my hand up and play anywhere.
12: That's the latest in news and sport.
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0: Checking the tides first. Hi, your next low tide, sorry, will be at 1:30 this afternoon. Yeah, it's sitting at 0.7 metres. Your last high tide of the day, 7.4 metres at 8 o'clock tonight. The weather forecast for today, clear skies, a little bit of cloud expected. There is an extreme heat warning in place for Darwin and the rural area. We're looking at a top of 32 in the city, top of 37 in the rural area, top of 40 in Katherine.
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0: 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Good morning. 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
0: 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One of the places you can shop, one of the participating retailers you can shop to get an entry into winning the Tradie Tank is Blue Hole Steakhouse. Now, last night, it was my boyfriend's birthday. We went to Blue Hole Steakhouse for dinner. We got the share platter for two, and I cannot put into words how good it was. It was the perfect amount of food. In fact, we were going to order the entree. The waitress recommended against it, and she was right. Thank goodness for her. As much as I can recommend the damper, you need to go there and try it for yourself. Every time you spend money there as well, you do get an entry into winning the Hot 100 Tradie Tank. Oh, I'm still reeling. I can't wait to go back there. The Blue Hole Steakhouse is located at 28 Mitchell Street, just in the CBD here. 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This is the new track from Cyril on Hot 100.

0: Spencer Boone on Hot 100. He's come out and recently said that his favourite food is a chicken wrap from Wollongong. Fun fact, you've got Alana here keeping you company across your morning. Grace Helbig, she's better known as Daily Grace. She was one of the, like, original YouTubers. Think of the same time period as, like, Tyler Oakley, Jenna Marbles, iJustine, Lily Singh, Smosh, the people I grew up with watching. She has come out and announced some pretty scary news.
1: I've asked the doctors. They said the positive attitude can't fix it, but it can help. We'll be doing a brain surgery on Wednesday, and then we will go from there. We might do some radiation. We might do some other things. We don't quite know. That's how this goes. You can only kind of plan one day at a time.
0: She has been diagnosed with having two active brain tumors coming out of her breast cancer recovery. She has also announced that her tour has been two active brain tumors coming out of her breast cancer recovery. She has also announced that

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0: morning, there has been an urgent recall for the Nissin Salt and Sesame Oil Noodles Abura Soba, the 82-gram little bowls. They didn't include a milk allergen warning. 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

0: Top Ends, best music on Hot 100. You've got Alana here on the way next. Your throwback lunchtime special going back to 1997 with the Backstreet Boys. Also going back to 2009 with Cascada. I learnt at Oktoberfest last week. Cascada is German. Didn't know that. It's an Oktoberfest anthem, apparently. It's coming up after your national news and sport on Hot 100.
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1: 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The last ever V8 Patrol run out on now at Kerry's Nissan. Stuart Highway, Stuart Park.
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11: Hey there, it's Brooke from iHeart's Your News Now podcast with your news headlines. Actress Selma Blair is under police guard in hospital after an alleged mid-flight attack on two flight attendants. Meantime, the Environment Minister says the government won't intervene over blocking the live stream of a US execution. A pay rise is on the cards for Aussie healthcare workers, and suspended Swan Nick Blakey will leave Sydney for North Melbourne. Get your news when you want it. 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
12: In sports, suspended Swan Nick Blakey will officially become a Roo in a complex deal signed off this morning. Blakey heads to North Melbourne while Sydney has landed five picks, including this year's number six. And in cricket, Australia's looking the goods, heading into the final day of the first test against South Africa, with the Proteas 4 for 102, needing 421 to win. However, the day was marred by a potential concussion to Steve Smith after he copped a ball to the helmet. That's the latest news and sport.
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15: Taking a look at the tides, your next low tide will be coming up in about an hour and a half at 1:30, 0.7 metres. Last high tide of the day, 7.4 metres at 8 o'clock tonight. The weather forecast for today, clear skies with some clouds, tops of 32 in the city, tops of 37 in the rural area, tops of 40 in Katherine. Tomorrow, it is looking to have similar conditions, a slight chance of showers, fingers crossed, tops of 32 in the city, tops of 36 in the rural area, and tops of 38 in Katherine tomorrow.
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You've got Alana here. It is your lunchtime throwback special, doing it for Precision Marine and Darwin Mazda. Coming up next, I'll be telling you what Smallsy's big One Direction announcement was yesterday. I was so excited. I was sitting here in the studio live while listening to it. Let's jump back into it right now, though. This next artist, a little bit of trivia. She was in a band with her brother, Eric, and Eric then left the band to work as an animator for The Simpsons. This next artist, she is also a three-time Grammy Award winner and the lead singer of No Doubt, or that's where she rose to fame. This is Gwen Stefani with What Are You Waiting For? What You Waiting For, sorry, on Hot 100.

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1: 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Yesterday, he had a massive announcement that he was teasing for like a week. In the tease that he was doing, it was this little clip of the One Direction song History. And eagle-eared, I should say, fans were like, that's Louis Tomlinson. Even I said it. Louis was always my favourite One Direction member. Smallsy yesterday announced what this big thing is.
2: 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We're very excited.
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0: It's the Top End's best music on Hot 100. You've got Alana here on the way next, going back to 2003 with the Foo Fighters. We've also got the Kid Laroi's breakout hit with Justin Bieber. If you can't be right, yeah, I do the same thing. I told you that I never would. I told you I'd change, even when I knew I never could. It's coming up after your national news and sport update right here on Hot 100.
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11: Hi, I'm Phoebe Humphrey. The Shadow Treasurer has today attempted to move a motion to reverse the ATO's ban on credit cards for tax bills in the lower house. The federal government has delayed the move from the end of November to June next year, but Tim Wilson says it should be scrapped altogether.
12: I do not know I have ever seen a government decision that has been so incompetently administered as this credit card ban by the ATO.
11: A murder investigation's underway in New South Wales North following the discovery of a body in a livestock trough. The remains formally identified as 73-year-old grandma Yvonne Weir, who'd been reported missing back in February. A senior Labor minister is urging the tech giants to use their better judgment in live streaming the execution of a US prisoner. The Office of eSafety says it's powerless in blocking the December live stream, and Canberra has ruled out getting involved in the policy. Amanda Rishworth says it's up to online platforms to protect users from harmful material.
13: We need to have more responsible platforms in this country, and they need to take some responsibility here. And my message to them is don't stream this.
11: They're on Nine. Mortgage brokers are being urged to lift their game when it comes to recommending home loans and handling customer complaints. A review by ASIC has found some borrowers were steered towards costlier loans without clear documents showing why they were a better fit. And tributes continue for American actor RJ Mitty, who has died at the age of 34. He was best known for his role in Breaking Bad. In sport, Zane Dersma could be a demon by day's end. He's closing in on a move from North Melbourne, with Melbourne's pick number 33 reportedly enough to get the deal done. It follows the Roos reportedly securing suspended Swans defender Nick Blakey on an 8-year deal. And Isaiah Yeo's long-awaited Panthers extension has hit a speed bump. The club captain has agreed to stay until 2030, but the NRL's salary cap auditor is still reviewing parts of the deal, including a proposed post-footy role. Penrith remains confident the contract will eventually get the green light. That's the latest news and sport.
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0: Checking the tides first. Your next low tide coming up in about half an hour. It'll be sitting at 0.7 metres. Last high tide of the day, 7.4 metres at 8 o'clock tonight. The weather forecast for today, clear skies with some clouds. Tops of 32 in the city, tops of 37 in the rural area, tops of 34 in Katherine. We are currently sitting in an extreme heat warning for the city and the rural area. Tomorrow, it's looking to have similar conditions with a slight chance of showers. Tops of 32 in the city, tops of 36 in the rural area, tops of 38 in Katherine tomorrow.
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The Foo Fighters on Hot 100. Good afternoon. You've got Alana here keeping you company across your workday, doing it for Precision Marine and Darwin Mazda. Coming up next, Sarah had a lot to say in terms of Sam and Ed's one-year anniversary celebration. Right now, we're going to jump back into the music. This song has been everywhere. It's going absolutely viral on TikTok. It's by an artist called Ash. This song is actually inspired by her real life. It's called Stop the Wedding, and she said she came to the idea when she had her second wedding, and the stark contrast from her first wedding, she didn't want to get married the first time. The song is basically her talking to her younger self, pleading with her younger self to trust her instincts, don't go through with it, and stop the wedding. This is it on Hot 100.

0: on the 13th of October 2025. And Hot 100 hasn't been the same since this morning. They got Big Boss Sarah on to talk about some of the ups and downs over the last 12 months.
1: Sam sort of got very connected with his listeners.
2: Oh. Well, Chris, mate, best of luck with the race, mate, and we'll be rooting you. We'll be rooting for you.
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2: 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Took you 45 seconds to come into the studio. Yeah.
1: And you have caused so many problems with me and tourism in the Northern Territory.
5: Look, I'm going to be swimming in Fog Dam this afternoon, okay?
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5: Don't swim in Fog Dam. 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Don't even joke about it. On air, you can't swim in Fog Dam. It's not safe.
0: The boys, they've made a massive impact on Hot 100 and the Territory, and we couldn't be happier they are here. Here's to another year, hopefully. Here's to many more good times, good memories, and a little less swearing on air, hopefully, on Hot 100.
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0: You're on Hot 100, hanging out with Alana this afternoon. Ash Dykes, I've been watching with eagle eyes on his explorations. He is a TikTok adventurer, explorer. He's done some crazy, crazy tours. Right now, he is currently kayaking up the Congo Basin. He's 5 days in. The Congo Basin trip is about 700 kilometers. This is the update he gave about 4 hours ago on his TikTok.
1: It has been a couple of days. And yes, I'm still alive. It's going well. We've covered around 60 kilometers today. It was hot though. Oh, it was really hot today. I had to wear the big sun hat. Collar popped right up. It was it was probably about 33, 34 degrees Celsius. The hippo is something that we need to be aware of.
2: In the river, always in the river, sometimes they come out. There are plenty of them there.
1: Are they, they're nothing we should be scared of in our little inflatable kayaks?
2: Yeah, you cannot worry about that.
1: So they won't attack? They won't?
2: No, will not. They will not.
1: Oh.
0: I do have to say, I kind of fell for this as well. Ash Dykes is a very, very experienced explorer, and he is not doing this alone. He is working with local tour guides, local tribes people, and I think he's actually going to be safe. I'm feeling hopeful. I think he's going to do it. If you want to follow along, head over to TikTok. It's Ash_Dykes, D-Y-K-E-S. And on the way, Benson Boone and Paul Kelly on Hot 100.
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0: watching. It's the Top End's best music on Hot 100. You've got Alana here, but that's my time. I'm jumping out of the studio and Zai is jumping in with Will and Woody driving you home from 5. Sam and Ant back on your airways from 5:30 tomorrow morning. If you get the chance, give them a call. Say happy anniversary. They are very happy and excited and we're very glad they are here. I'll be back on your airwaves from 10 a.m. tomorrow. Until then, have a great rest of your day. I'll talk to you very soon. You're on Hot.
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10: Hi, I'm Phoebe Humphrey. A Liberal MP has called for Anthony Albanese and the Small Business Minister to be stoned in the square over the ATO's ban on credit card payments. Angie Bell spoke in the lower house earlier, supporting the Shadow Treasurer's bill to reverse the ban.
11: Shame on this Labor government. They need to be backing in small business. And this minister and this Prime Minister should be absolutely shamed and stoned in the square.
10: She was forced to withdraw the remarks just minutes later. One of Australia's worst pedophiles is being extradited to New South Wales to face further charges. Queensland man Ashley Paul Griffith will be transferred to a Sydney prison to face 180 charges. The former childcare worker was sentenced to life in prison after pleading guilty in 2024. Telstra's July outage cost Australia's economy $552 million. That's according to modelling prepared for the Communications Consumer Action Network. The nation nationwide outage saw hundreds of 000 calls fail and left more than 8 million Aussies unable to make calls, the telco has paid roughly $1 million in compensation. Alice Springs is bracing for more storms after a wild storm cell left thousands without power. Heavy rainfall and winds of more than 100 k's an hour swept across the town yesterday, caving in ceilings and bringing trees down. And we're being urged to roll up our sleeves and donate blood as supplies drop to the lowest level in almost a decade. More than 16,000 donations are urgently needed nationwide. In sport, Nick Blakey has vowed to win back the trust of the AFL world after his trade to North Melbourne was finalised. The star defender has apologised for the events that led to his exit from Sydney, saying he knows he has work to do following the Pullman 5 incident. And Nathan Cleary is about to become the NRL's hottest free agent. The Panthers star expected to hit the open market as he focuses on recovering from his horror finals injury. Rival clubs are circling with reports his next deal could be worth as much as $1.7 million a season. That's the latest news and sport.
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12: Checking out today's forecast. It is going to be a partly cloudy one out there. We will see a medium chance of showers as well. Tops of 34 across the city, 39 in the rural areas, 40 degrees in Katherine. And your next high tide of 7.3 metres. That's at 8 o'clock tonight.

What's up, everybody? This is Juju, and I'm currently out right now running amok with the Hot 100 Petrol Pig, and we are giving away a $50 fuel voucher thanks to ANTF Berrima and Coolalinga for all your construction supplies. Now, if you want to get your hands on this $50 fuel voucher, all you got to do is come and find us. We are currently parked up at Palmerston Golf Club. You got to jump in your car, say the words, "Are you the Hot 100 Petrol Pig?" and this fuel voucher is all yours. Now, we're only here for a short time, not a long time, but definitely a good time. Make sure you're always tuned into Hot 100 for your chance to win every single day. And remember, where we're parked up right now, Palmerston Golf Club. I'm looking forward to seeing you.

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1: 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Now, they do designer bathrooms, kitchens and laundry products, vanities, vanity tops, freestanding baths, showers, glass panels and shower kits. They do so much work over there, okay? So if you're looking to reno the house, or maybe there's some stuff in there that just needs to be fixed up, go over there and have a chat to the team at Highgrove Bathrooms. They can definitely help you out. Hey, some Dante Thomas and G Flip on the other side of this, so don't go anywhere. You're on the Top End's best music. It's Hot 100. This place is jumping
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1: Good afternoon. Works continue on the Stuart Highway at the Bees Creek Road intersection. There's also works on Wishart Road. It remains closed between Kirkland Road and Hastings Deering. Detours are in place. And a closure remains on Buskell

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0: 12 on Hot 100, the top end's best music. You're on The Drive with Zai. Now, some really sad news coming out of Hollywood this morning with actor RJ Mitty, who was best known as Walter White Jr. in the hit series Breaking Bad, has sadly passed away at the age of 34. Now, of course, RJ Mitty, he was an actor and he was a disability advocate as well. Now, it is reported that he did die in Brownsville in Texas with no immediate cause of death that's yet been announced. Now, his representatives did say that it's profound sadness that we share the tragic passing of beloved actor, philanthropist and passionate disability rights advocate RJ Mitty. Now, of course, as we said, he was best known for playing the role of Walter White Jr. in the hit series Breaking Bad, and he lived with cerebral palsy and was an advocate as well of disability awareness and an ambassador for United Cerebral Palsy as well. So thoughts do go out to his family and friends during this very difficult time. Alex Warren and the Rubens on the other side of this. You're on Hot.
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0: 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You're on The Drive with Zai. We're not too far away now from 3 o'clock. Next hour, some Josh Fowers. And some Dua Lipa as well. That is on the other side in the latest in national news and sports, so don't go anywhere. You're on Hot 100.
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10: Hi, I'm Phoebe Humphrey. The Prime Minister has rejected calls for another fuel excise cut. The federal government's temporary cut ended back in August after being extended for a month at a reduced rate of 16 cents a litre. Anthony Albanese criticising the opposition for calling for more government spending.
11: And then they say, why don't you spend more money? That is what they are saying. What we have done is made sure that we have supply in this country. We will respond in a fiscally responsible way.
10: A body found in a livestock trough in northern New South Wales has been identified as a 73-year-old grandma. Yvonne Weir was reported missing back in February. Her body was found last week by a pair of trail bike riders. The Reserve Bank is bracing for higher unemployment as it works towards tackling inflation. Minutes from the central bank's latest meeting reveals unemployment may have to creep higher if inflation is to come down. Headline inflation remains at 4%, well above the preferred target band of 2 to 3%. More than 150 childcare centres across Australia have closed in the past 2 years amid mounting cost pressures. The Australian reports nearly 280 more centres could shut within the next 12 months, with operators warning regulatory fees have jumped by more than 1,000% in some cases. And actress Selma Blair has been charged over an alleged violent outburst while on board a flight from LA to New York. The 54-year-old is accused of punching a flight attendant, biting another, and trying to open a plane door. In sport, the Aussies have the upper hand heading into day 5 of the first test against South Africa in Durban. The home side needs 319 runs to win with 6 wickets in hand. Matt Renshaw, starring for the Aussies, top scoring with 82 in his second dig, setting the Proteas as a huge 421 run target. And to AFL, Zane Dersma is headed to Melbourne. The talented youngster gets his move after finding opportunities limited at North Melbourne. The Roos receive picks 33 and 49, while the Demons land Dersma and pick 52. That's the latest news and sport.
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13: Looking good out there this afternoon. Accident or breakdown free, and hopefully it stays that way. Some minor delays, McMinn Street to the city, Wooler Road, Bayview of the Stuart Highway, Berrima, and roadworks continuing toward Wishart Road between Kirkland Road and Hastings Deering. Men, November wants you to know prostate checks start with a blood test. 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
17: Checking out today's forecast. It is going to be a partly cloudy one out there. We will see a medium chance of showers as well. Tops of 34 across the city, 39 in the rural areas, 40 degrees in Katherine. And your next high tide of 7.3 metres. That's at 8 o'clock tonight.

0: Tampa City with Self Aware on Hot 100, the top end's best music. You're on the drive with Zai. We are doing it for Darwin Mazda and Precision Marine. Now, for years, Hot 100, we have been celebrating the incredible teachers that shape the future of the Northern Territory. But right now, we want to go just that little bit extra. Now, of course, if you've been listening to Hot 100 for over the years, you would know that we do Apple for the Teacher. But now, it's time for us to recognise the schools as well. And of course, teachers, you're still involved with that as well. Now, we're heading from Darwin to Alice Springs, Catherine and Nullarbor, and everywhere in between. And we want to hear why your school deserves the title of School of the Year. Now, it could be, of course, the outstanding teachers, the passionate students, the strong community spirit, the sporting successes, creative programs, literally anything that makes your school stand out from the rest. And the reward, if you guys win, it will be a $10,000 prize of school supplies from Harvey Norman. Okay, now this will help your school immensely as well. So if you think your school has what it takes, make sure you register now. Hop100fm.com.au. Nominations are now open. Okay, now you've only got to nominate the once, okay, because the voting period will start in a couple of weeks' time, and that is where you need to really get behind it. Okay, so head to hop100fm.com.au for all of the details. Roxette and some Miles Smith on the other side of this, though. 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
2: I saw this number plate. It was customised. See what it said?
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2: 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I would probably just put sorry, because I'm a bad driver.
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2: 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And I don't even drive inside the lines.
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3: 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Yeah, slow down. I don't know how to drive. 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

0: Joy on Hot 100, the top end's best music. You're on the drive with Zone now, the Hot 100 petrol peak. He does get out and about every single day. He was out with Alana earlier this morning. However, though, he will be back out tomorrow with your chance to pick up that $50 fuel voucher. Now, of course, we all know the price of fuel at the moment really, really sucks. So, $50 that's not in your wallet that you can just use, okay, to put some fuel in your car, that's what the petrol pig has got. So make sure you do tune in tomorrow for your chance to win that $50 fuel voucher. It's all thanks to the team at NTF Berrima and Coolalinga, and see them for all of your construction needs. The Kid Laroi and Tal Bachman on the other side of this. You're on Hot.
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0: 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You're on The Drive with Zai. We're not too far away now from 4 o'clock. Coming your way next hour, got tunes from Panic at the Disco. And some Disco Lines and Tinashe. That is on the other side in the latest in national news and sports, so don't go anywhere. 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
13: Hi, I'm Phoebe Humphrey. Anthony Albanese says the federal government will do whatever it can to prevent the live stream of a US execution on home soil. The online safety regulator has revealed it doesn't have the powers to block the live stream from being available here, but the Prime Minister has told the ABC it has no place in Australia.
14: I find the idea of live streaming the death of anybody completely abhorrent. We should do whatever we can to stop that occurring.
13: Angus Taylor has accused the federal government of waging war on small business, the opposition leader putting the pressure on the small business minister over Labor's move to set up a 30% minimum tax on discretionary trusts.
15: When will this minister start listening to Australians who have a go and stop waging war on small business?
13: It comes as the coalition is also pushing for the ATO to reverse a ban on credit card payments for tax bills. Sam Wood has been transferred to Queensland's highest security prison after being refused bail. News Corp reports the former Bachelor star is under a safety order. The 46-year-old is facing domestic violence charges after his arrest in Noosa on October 3. Free nicotine patches will now be available in Tassie for anyone 12 and over. The program, aimed at helping Tasmanians quit smoking or vaping, has now been expanded. And Aussie egg producers have found themselves in a bit of a scramble. The ACCC has taken Sunny Queen and 11 other suppliers to federal court, alleging anti-competitive and cartel conduct aimed at reducing competition. In sport, Nick Blakey has officially left Sydney, the Swans defender, inking an 8-year deal with North Melbourne. He says he wants to win back the trust of the broader community when he joins the Roos after the Pullman Hotel scandal. The Kangaroos have dropped a World Cup selection bombshell ahead of Thursday's opener against New Zealand. Reece Walsh has won the fullback battle over James Tedesco. And the Aussies are in the box seat for the first test against South Africa. The Proteas are 4 for 102 at stumps, chasing a target of 421 to win. That's the latest news and sport.
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0: Checking out today's forecast. It is going to be a partly cloudy one out there. We will see a medium chance of showers as well. Tops of 34 across the city, 39 in the rural areas, 40 degrees in Katherine. And your next high tide of 7.3 metres. That's at 8 o'clock tonight. Top that, top that, top that.

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1: Ladies and gents, this is the moment you've waited for. You've been searching in the dark, sweat soaking through the floor. And buried in your bones, there's an ache that you can't ignore.

0: Ella Langley with Be Her on Hot 100, the top hand's best music. You're on The Drive with Zai. We are doing it for Darwin Mazda and Precision Marine. And, of course, don't forget that Salmon Ants Showdown is going to be returning this month, okay? Now, they're on the hunt for the future sporting stars of the NT, and they want to come down to your training session and really get behind what you guys do for sport. Now, the thing is, they are going to coach you to a very friendly showdown between each other. Now, they may not know anything about your sport, but you know what? These guys are going to get in there, they're going to learn about your sport, and they're going to try and make you be the best possible athletes that you can be. And of course, they are going to be loaded up with so many goodies as well. We're talking trophies from the Jape Homemaker Village and some pizzas thanks to the guys at Domino's. So if you haven't already registered, head to hot100fm.com.au, and the guys could be giving you a call to say, you know what, we're going to come and take part, and you guys are going to be this week's or this month's part of this month's Salmon Ant Showdown, okay? 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Jason Derulo and some Samba on the other side of this, though. 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

0: You're on the Top End's Best Music Hub 100. You're on The Drive with Zai. Almost time for me to get on out of here. Tomorrow on the show, we're going to have our movie critic, Shanae Bassett, to talk to us about what movies are going to be hitting the cinemas this week and what you need to keep an eye out for on the streaming services as well. Plus, got all the details on how you can win yourself that $50 fuel voucher with the Hop 100 Petrol Pig. Sam and Ant, they'll be in tomorrow morning from 5:30. Will and Woody are jumping in next, and I'll catch you guys tomorrow from 2.
1: The NT has had some pretty big sports names. Cyril Rioli, Nova Peris, and Cadell Evans, just to name a few. But do you have what it takes to be on the same playing field as these guys? We want to find the NT's next Little Legends. Sam and Ant's showdown will have them coaching your team to the big game. If you win, it's the bragging rights for you. However, if you lose, it'll be entirely their fault. It's Sam and Ant's showdown on Hot 100. Thanks to Jape Homemaker Village and Domino's Pizza.
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10: Hi, I'm Phoebe Humphrey. The Prime Minister says he's talking with social media companies ahead of the US execution live stream. US authorities have announced the execution of a mass shooter in December will be available to the public, with Australia's e-safety regulator admitting it doesn't have the powers to block it. Anthony Albanese says the federal government is doing whatever it can.
11: As far as I'm concerned, this has no place in our country. It's not a part of our values that have been long-standing, and it has no place.
10: Australia is on track to see the biggest unemployment rise in the developed world. The International Monetary Fund estimates unemployment will hit 4.4% this year and 4.7% in 2027. That rise would equate to around 100,000 more people being unemployed. It comes as the Reserve Bank has warned that unemployment will have to rise to tackle inflation. Former reality TV star Sam Wood has been moved to a high-security Queensland prison that houses some of the state's most notorious criminals. The 46-year-old transferred to Wolston Correctional Centre after being refused bail last week. One of the country's worst pedophiles will be extradited to New South Wales to face more than 100 further charges. Former childcare worker Ashley Paul Griffith will be transferred from Queensland, where he's currently serving a life sentence. And Breaking Bad star Bryan Cranston has paid tribute to his co-star RJ Mitty, who has died at 34. Cranston taking to Instagram to remember his on-screen son, saying it's a huge loss. In sport, Australia's looking the goods heading into the final day of the first test against South Africa. The Proteas resume 4 for 102 in just half an hour's time, needing 421 to win. Nick Blakey is vowed to win back the trust of the AFL world after his trade to North Melbourne. The star defender has apologised for the events that led to his exit from Sydney, saying he knows he has work to do following the Pullman 5 incident. And James Tedesco has been overlooked for Australia's World Cup clash with the Kiwis on Thursday. Reece Walsh has claimed the number one jersey. That's the latest news and sport.
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12: 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Accident to breakdown free. Busy though. McMinn Street in the city. The Stuart Highway, Wendelli. Also, Wilder Road at Bayview. Baggett Road, Coconut Grove. And roadworks continuing as well on Berrimah Road between the Wade Bridge and Northern Cement. 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

0: Yes, I hope you're having a wonderful drive home. It is Will and Woody. 9 weeks of the show to go. No one's counting. Hey, only 4 days of the show to go for junior producer Annalise, who is off to produce The Doctor. Very excited. In Sydney breakfast. The Doc, Amy, Charlesy getting together.
1: Woo!
0: So,
2: can we say what you were doing today with the new team, or is that too much?
1: Oh, no, I was on a photo shoot.
0: That sounds hectic.
2: Photo shoot. Photo shoot with the new team. Very excited. Who was looking the best out of the team?
1: Oh, they all looked amazing.
2: Good answer.
1: But honestly, me.
0: That's a test.
1: That's your first test as an EP.
2: Absolutely.
0: Can't love either one.
2: Treat them all evenly.
0: Got to treat them all evenly.
2: You can reveal out of Will and I, though, now. You've obviously got a favourite out of Will and I.
1: I do, but I'll tell you later.
2: Wow, there we go. End of the week, maybe.
1: I'm just kidding. I definitely don't.
2: Yes, you do.
1: I love you both equally.
2: No, you do. Anyway, we've obviously got a great show outside of this being Annalise's fourth last show. You're bringing up another highlight from your time on the show later?
1: Yes, I am.
2: Okay, huge. But up next,
0: we've also got a high, because it's Battle of the Gens was the segment that got AB on the air with us all those years ago.
2: Mm-hmm.
0: So we've got the final edition of Battle of the Gens today, which will be playing some of your greatest hits, which I'm astounded that that audio exists.
1: Oh my God, I might cry.
2: If you haven't heard these as well, these all go viral on social media every time you do one of these. As you said, Wilbur, playing all the best ones in about half an hour's time. Up next, though.
0: This is your life. This is your life, I should say. Not your light.
2: You're the light of our lives, though, AB. Up next, though, Wilbur, we had a disagreement over something that gets done in the shower.
0: Yes,
2: we're going to bring it up again right up next
0: right
2: on Will and Woody.

0: Will and Woody. Hope you're having a wonderful drive home. The best of Battle of the Gens is up next. Annalise is off the show very, very shortly. But Woods, I mean, even though there's only 9 weeks of the show to go, the gold just keeps on coming, my friend.
1: And I think this is going to be a pretty interesting debate. Who just burped? Was that you, that was Tom?
2: Me.
1: Was that you?
2: Yeah. Mate. No, I turned my mic off, though. Did you? I did.
1: Use your cough button. What was that?
0: What is going on? Get it together. I muted my microphone. You just open burped into your mic.
3: I thought that's what we were doing.
0: That is disgusting.
1: That was a lot. Anyway.
0: Anyway. Get it together. Hey.
1: Oh, we love craisins. Hey. Ocean sprays craisins. We love them.
0: Hey, this is still our job, all right, for the next little while. So just like a bit of professionalism, that'd be great.
1: Thank you, Will.
0: No worries at all, mate. Just doing my best here.
1: Thank you, mate.
0: Got to try and, we're going out with a bang.
1: So anyway.
0: Get on the track.
1: We merely glanced, I think, a pretty hot debate on yesterday's show. We decided not to cover it yesterday. Here's what happened.
0: Will and Woody, are you having a great drive home? Do you wash your feet? We'll do that tomorrow.
1: Here we are. Now, because we did talk about it during the song, during the radio show.
0: It did.
1: Slipped out on air, but we have decided in the last 24 hours.
0: I didn't decide, I just got told.
1: So I forgot about it.
0: Joe, old burp face over there, she was like, guys, get it in the show.
1: I think it's still a hot idea.
3: I live to bring your ideas to life.
0: Yeah,
1: I repitched it hard this morning. I love it because I spent 35 years of my life never washing my feet. For me, it was far too much effort to have to bend down and scrub something which is so far away. I was always of the view that it's kind of just getting the dregs of all the soap that's on my body, so naturally it's getting washed.
0: Mm.
1: But let me tell you something, Will. For 35 years, I suffered stink foot.
0: You have particularly stinky feet.
1: Well, no, not anymore.
0: Really rank.
1: No, guys.
0: Really rank. Like
1: guys.
0: Shoes had to be outside.
1: Yeah, yeah.
0: Torch and socks.
1: I get very sweaty. I've actually got a machine at home called the Dry Guy that I put shoes on because my feet are so sweaty.
0: Yeah.
1: But Will, my feet don't smell anymore. I agree with you.
0: How do you feel about the fact that the guys at the Dry Guy are targeting just people like you? Like
1: no.
0: People with just enough money to buy something so stupid.
1: Hilariously, Dry Guy usually, they're very popular in countries like Alaska where people are walking through snow. I think I'm the only person in Australia who owns a Dry Guy.
0: Did you import it from Alaska?
1: It was quite expensive, but my shoes are so dry. And it's quite treacherous. I suds up a hand and then I lift a full leg and I fully scrub my feet, the smell of my feet, Will, has changed. But I'm just curious.
0: I can't remember why are we doing this.
1: because you don't. You don't wash your feet.
0: No, I don't.
1: You know what? For me, you need to join me. You need to start washing
0: your
1: feet.
0: But my feet, I haven't got an issue with stinky feet. You know that I've got issues stinking elsewhere. No doubt about that. Not denying it.
1: Where?
0: Oh, I'm a pit sweater. You know I'm a pit sweater when the going gets tough. Yeah.
1: So you obviously, absolutely. Yeah. But you obviously wash your pits in the shower. Of course you do.
0: Absolutely. That's a hot point for me.
1: Everyone washes the whole pits
0: and bits thing, that's probably the priority for me.
1: Yeah.
0: That's about it.
1: You've never ever... So what if you're walking around outside barefoot for a while? Would you wash your feet?
0: No. Nah. Because they just get clean after I was in the shower.
1: I completely disagree
0: with that. That's because you've got rank feet.
1: No, well...
0: You do. And there are certain... Like, I think it's on you as an adult to know which parts of your body need attention in terms of like cleaning.
1: I think for most people, they require a foot scrubbing. Do you wash your feet in the shower? And there is obviously a secondary question there around how you do it, because I do know
0: I don't think we need to go on
1: that.
0: That's very boring.
1: There are some cowboys out there that just, they put one foot on top of the other and scrub it. I think that's lazy. I think you need to bend down and give them a good once over.
3: Can producer Joe here, can I just make a suggestion?
0: Please.
3: Maybe up next, the non-foot washer.
0: Yeah.
1: Will.
3: Gets the dogs out and the foot washer has to smell the dirty dogs.
0: Oh, yeah.
1: What if we...
0: And I'll smell the clean dogs.
3: Smell the clean dogs. Let's do a dog exchange.
1: Why don't you guys all smell our feet blindfolded and you try and decide which one of us washes our feet?
3: I feel like I don't get paid enough, personally.
0: We've been in a bad situation with Annalise's feet in the studio before. Do you remember that? What was that about?
3: Yes, I remember that. It was when you were trying to do something with my feet.
0: We were nearly at the point where we were going to pin you down and tickle your feet. And then someone
3: then I was
0: flagged
3: worried because I get tinea sometimes.
1: Oh.
0: Oh. Do you wash your feet?
1: No,
0: you don't.
1: You don't.
0: No, you don't. No, you don't.
3: I put soap on the ground and then just moonwalk or something like that.
0: No, you don't put work. Soap on the ground and moonwalk. You just don't wash them because that's fine. Work. I don't judge you for that at all. I think the standard is that you don't wash your feet.
1: Do you wash your feet, Will and Woody?

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2: I saw this number plate. It was customised. See what it said?
3: What?
2: Righteous. I would probably just put sorry, because I'm a bad driver.
3: Yeah, okay.
2: I've never drawn inside the lines as a kid, and I don't even drive inside the lines.
3: Okay, concerning.
2: Maybe just my bad.
3: Yeah, yeah, slow down. I don't know how to drive. What's there? What's the limit here?
2: Help me. Yeah. Oh, I got a real good
1: feeling. Got a real good feeling. Thanks to Harvey Norman, and only with Darwin's best music, Hot 100. 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
0: We've got more Will and Woody on the way. 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

0: it was a particularly bad, I can't remember the exact environment that I was in, but it was just an environment where you don't want to be emitting a smell. Mm. I was in one of those homes where people make you take your shoes off at the door. I'm really against that. But anyway, I was happy to abide by that rule. And I took
1: their house, their rules.
0: Yeah, I get that. But it's just like, oh, really? Are we taking our shoes off? Mm. Anyway, so I took my shoes off and I could, like, three steps in, I was like, wow, I can smell my feet. That's horrific.
1: You have had, I've lived with you before.
0: It's a problem. It's a problem.
1: Yeah, they were like prodigious.
0: And like to the point where like, oh, sorry. So do you wash your feet? Because I have only in the last 2 years started washing my feet. I cannot believe.
1: So it's after you smelt your own feet at someone's house.
0: I couldn't believe.
1: You had a self-intervention?
0: Yes. And then I was like, okay, what's all this craze, you know, around washing your feet?
1: There's never a craze.
0: Well, what's
1: there's never a thing.
0: Well, let's.
1: You Googled, how do I make my feet less stinky?
0: And number one was wash your feet.
1: Maybe wash your feet.
0: And so, anyway, so I tried it.
1: Yeah.
0: And since then, I promise you, come over here. Please. Honestly, it will be an enjoyable experience for you.
1: Mm.
0: Hey, hang on. But like 2 years ago, Will, 2 years ago, if I've taken my shoes off, I took my shoes off 5 minutes ago, you would have noticed in 10 seconds if I took my shoes off. You can't tell anymore. There is no smell here.
1: Well, I haven't smelled them yet.
0: When I was single, I used to be quite like paranoid about the fact that like I'd go home with someone and say like, oh, let's get comfortable. And I'd be like, I'm going to have to run a bath or something and wash my feet.
1: Is that right?
0: Because I'm worried about the smell.
1: Were they ever raised? Like, did anyone ever be like,
0: no, no one was so rude. But, you know, after a disco night, I was always very concerned.
1: Yeah, disco foot.
0: Caitlin, answer me this. Do you wash your feet?
2: Of course I do. You'd be stupid not to.
0: Thank you. Well, Will doesn't wash his feet, Caitlin. Will doesn't wash his feet in the shower. It's crazy.
2: May I teach you a lesson on how to wash your feet properly?
1: I think it might cross a line.
0: Please.
1: Teaching someone how to wash their feet. People pay money for that on the internet.
2: I've been washing my feet since I was 5. Yeah, I'm now 28.
1: Wash your own feet in the private of your own home. Mate, I think washing somebody else's feet, unless you're Jesus or you're an OnlyFans model, I think there's an issue.
0: She wants to tell us. It's a lesson.
1: I'm not doing an audible lesson. Oh, see, this is the boring part for me. I think it's just, do you wash your feet, yes or no? Move on.
0: I would like to hear how she washes her feet.
1: Why?
0: She's got 23 years experience.
2: You could learn a thing or two.
1: Caitlin, make it interesting.
2: Okay, so what I do, I turn the...
1: No, I think I've had enough. Let's go to Hannah.
0: Oh, wow. Hey, mate, can you take a deep breath, please? Take a deep breath. Don't be mean to people.
1: I'm not being mean. I just don't think anyone wants to hear how Caitlin... Oh, look, we can go back to... Okay, we'll go back to it. Caitlin, sorry about that. You dropped out.
2: That's
0: okay. How do you wash your feet, Caitlin? How do you wash your feet?
2: I sit down on the shower floor, grab my One Direction loofah.
0: Oh, you loofah your feet. Bloody hell.
2: With... Smother it in soap.
0: Yeah, good, good.
2: Smother it all over both my feet, including in between my toes, under my foot, right up to my ankle, and then I rinse it off.
0: Yeah, brilliant. This does feel like we're crossing the line.
1: I didn't think we'd go that way. Aren't you glad we went back?
0: I had no idea One Direction had loofahs. That's pretty wild.
2: I'm
0: still here, Caitlin. Hannah, and after Hannah, you're going to smell my feet, Will.
1: Jesus. Like, beam me up, Scotty. I just don't want to hear how another person washes their feet. But let's hear Hannah first, yes or no.
0: You could learn a thing or two, mate. I think tonight you need to go home
1: and
3: get
1: yourself a loofah.
3: Yes, I do wash my feet.
0: Good on you, Hannah.
1: Well, of course, the only people that have called are people that wash their feet because everyone else is like, what loser is going to call the radio show and be like, I'll wash my feet and here's how I do it.
0: Well, by the way, there's some people. I do. What's that, Hannah?
3: Do you wash your armpits?
1: Yes, I wash my armpits. Absolutely. Yes,
3: and your armpits sweat. So why would you not wash your feet that also sweat?
0: That's a very good point.
1: But everything, every part of your body sweats.
0: But like...
1: Every part of your body sweats. You have pores all over your body.
0: Yeah, but...
1: It's just that there are certain places where there's concentration, where skin rubs together, where there's hair and other things like that you should wash because it's a buildup of bacteria, which stinks, which is not the same for everyone, by the way.
0: Shoes on all day. That's a buildup of stink, my friend.
1: For some people... Such as yourself. Yeah. I think
0: Come over here.
1: From someone who does it. Dust, you don't wash your feet. Please, for the love of God. Of course you don't.
4: I don't.
0: Come in here and get your feet out.
1: Voice of reason here. Annalise doesn't wash her feet. Joe, do you wash your feet? Don't lie.
5: Absolutely.
1: Yeah, full of it.
5: Absolutely, no, I do. I wash both legs, feet, in between the toes, like my girl Caitlin there. And my other girl Hannah that you cut off.
1: I didn't cut Hannah off. Tommy cut Hannah off. He'd had enough of her.
0: All right, hang on. I'm smelling Darcy's feet.
1: Sorry, Hannah. You dropped out there.
0: Wow. Darcy's feet smell amazing.
1: Of course they do.
0: He doesn't wash, but he's a unicorn. You bring your feet over here.

0: Because I reckon your feet will stink.
1: And I'll smell your feet as well.
0: Yeah, done, done. This is nice. Hey, do you want me first? And can I be honest, though? Be honest.
2: Yeah.
0: You know how much my feet used to stink. Be honest about. Okay. Oh!
3: What's happened there?
2: No, you
3: Is that
2: joking.
3: Fungal?
2: Let me smell yours.
3: Is that fungal?
2: Let me smell yours. It stinks.
0: No, it doesn't.
2: It's always stunk.
0: No, it doesn't.
2: It's got that, like...
0: It doesn't stink.
2: I hate to break...
0: It doesn't stink.
1: I hate to break it to you, bro, but you've got tenure.
0: All right. I don't. I'd be itching like crazy if I had tenure.

0: Well, the Woody, hope you're having a wonderful drive home. Hey, for the last time, can't believe I'm saying that.
1: It's Will and Woody's Battle of the Gens.
2: That's just hit me that this is the last time we're doing this.
0: Don't get emotional because
3: she's
0: an ugly crier.
3: Oh, it could get a bit crazy if I start crying. It's too early in the week. We've got the rest of the week.
2: Will you miss this bit?
3: Yeah, I will. Don't ask me any more questions. I feel like this may have just opened a can of worms live on air, which I would prefer not to address.
2: Okay, that's right. We'll get you out of there.
0: I think it's worth saying thanks. This is a great, because this has been so much fun.
3: Are you crazy right now?
0: No, I just want to say thank you because it's been. Thanks. I'm not, honestly, I know I'm not trying to tip you over the edge. I'll tip you over the edge on Friday.
3: Thank you.
0: You're an easy person to cry.
3: It doesn't take much, easy. Clearly. Got like a tear, solo but tear.
0: I actually don't know how this started, but it was started a couple of years ago and it was just you and we just said, do you want to come in and do this bit? And you were like, yeah. And then I remember afterwards, Tommy, you remember?
4: It was Who Annalise Doesn't Know, essentially.
0: Oh, yeah.
2: That's right. We used to name celebrities. Yeah. That's right. Yeah. Started with celebrities and then you brought people to us as well, but then we found out you were just bringing TikTokers and social media stars and
0: boring.
2: No one knew who they were. So then it just became us testing you. And quite seriously, as far as like a series of videos goes, which is a reflection of how popular something is. Mm. The Battle of the Gens videos consistently performed really better than anything else we were doing.
0: Yeah.
2: Mm. As Will said, like, we owe you a huge
0: and it was the beginning of having you in here in studio. We tried it with a whole bunch of other people, and you were the only fit. And maybe that's because we've known you for so long, but that was also just because you're awesome.
3: Oh, thanks. Yeah, I'm really thankful that I got to like come in and be in this space and like, you know, absolutely expose myself for my ill education.
0: Excuse me.
2: To make it very cliche. Right. Expose yourself ever.
3: No.
0: We never asked for that. Start laughing at it. Let's move it on. And it's time for tears later in the week when we say goodbye to Annalise on Friday.
3: It's crazy.
0: It's all been above board. Now, let's just kick things off.
2: This is a howler. This is a real howler.
0: This is a howler turned into a saga.
2: Yeah.
0: We asked you, Annalise, name three Beatles songs. Annalise, name three Beatles songs.
3: I was going to say Everybody Wants to Rule the World, but that's Roll Oates and Oates.
2: Paul and Oates?
3: Paul and Oates.
2: Not Paul and Oates.
3: Oh my God, don't ask me to name three Beatles songs.
0: Well, that Hall and Oates bit then moved into this. Come on.
3: That's
2: Daryl Jones.
3: That's Daryl
0: Oates
3: and John Oates.
2: That's
0: Daryl
2: Jones.
0: Daryl Jones and John Oates.
3: I still don't know.
0: Which moved into this bit. Three Beatles songs.
3: I can't emphasize how much I do love the Beatles.
0: We know.
2: And prove it, AB.
3: If the songs played, I could sing them word for word. The first one that I'm thinking of is similar to Ice Ice Baby.
0: Yep.
3: But
2: main inspiration,
3: Under
2: I'd say.
3: Pressure.
0: Under pressure. Queen and David Bowie.
3: No.
2: Wow, you were just getting around yourself again. You were listening to the grab, being like, yep, yes. Annalise in the past has done it. Now, Annalise, have you learned three Beatles songs? Go.
3: Okay, one, Hey Jude.
0: Oh, yeah, sure.
2: Well done.
1: Hey Jude.
0: Almost wouldn't give it to you.
3: No.
2: Don't make it bad. Two more. Oh my gosh. Come on.
3: Oh, I do know them because I, like I said last time, they're in my playlist. Okay, two.
2: Just sing them.
3: Abbey Road.
0: That's an album.
3: Damn, you know what? And I knew it was an album. I was hoping that there was a song.
0: You didn't know.
3: Too.
0: You just know it was a landmark that the Beatles are on because you walked backwards across it a few weeks ago.
3: I did. God. Yeah, well, I know that album.
2: Two more songs, mate.
3: Well, I know a Paul McCartney song.
0: No, won't allow it.
2: This is the most famous band ever. Name two more songs.
3: Okay, I'm trying to think back to the Glee episode where they themed it around the Beatles.
2: So it's a highlight for the Beatles when they were featured on Glee.
3: A whole episode.
2: try and sing something. Why don't you try and sing something and get the name from there?
3: No, because the ones that I would go to sing, I've just heard audio of them being other songs. So I was about to say Under Pressure, but that's Queen.
2: Oh, God.
3: Oh, God. And it's been like, 3 years of doing this segment and I've been asked this question like four times.
2: One more Beatles.
0: You don't.
2: Here we go.
3: I want to say Somewhere Over the Rainbow.
2: somewhere Over the Rainbow?
3: Yeah, but that's not it.
2: Somewhere over
4: From the Wizard of Oz, Judy Garland.
2: Did the Beatles do the soundtrack? Did the Beatles do the soundtrack for
3: That can't be right.
2: The Wizard of Oz.
3: Could you imagine? That would be unbelievable.
2: That's right. Paul McCartney was the lion. John Lennon was the tin man.
0: That's it. I can't. I just can't.
2: I think we should put it down.
0: Let's put it down.
3: Can you tell me too? Like, give me some audio of some, and I'll be able to.

0: I'm out of time.
1: Who wrote that one, Lennon or McCartney?
0: I would say Ringo.
2: That was Hall & Oates.
1: It's just unbelievable. It's just unbelievable.
3: Got him, gone.
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12: Hi, I'm Rana Hussein. Collingwood is anxiously awaiting news on Ruby Schlasher's shoulder injury. The Magpies captain is out of contract at season's end and there are fears she may have played her last game for the club. Australia's women are preparing for tomorrow's third and final one-dayer against Bangladesh in Brisbane. They've already wrapped up the series, leading 2-0. And in tennis, Daria Kazakina is one of two Australians in first round action at the Wuhan Open this afternoon.
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1: Hope you're having a wonderful drive home. The quiz is just right around the corner. You guys can get yourself some tickets to go and see Love Actually if you can guess the difference between beer and soft drink based on the sound of the can opening. Can you hear it? Can you hear it?
2: Can you hear it? Love Actually live in concert, live orchestra doing the score. What a wild night,
1: unbelievable,
2: Wilbur.
1: Unbelievable, unbelievable.
2: You get the comfort of the film and then the liveness of an orchestra. It's the perfect night for
1: 100%.
2: Anyway, let's go to Kelly here. You've got to guess beer or soft drink. Are you ready to go?
3: Oh, I'm ready to go. I'll give it a go.
2: I want to remind you and everyone, Kelly, that the person who won the tickets yesterday got zero cans. No one else got past that.
1: Yeah.
2: Let's see how you go, Kelly.
1: Godspeed, Kelly.
3: Thanks, guys. Ooh, I'm going to say beer.
2: Sorry, Kel. Gee whiz, we are in some cold snap, Australia. So, Kel, hold the line though, Kel, because you go home.
1: You've done enough. You might have done enough.
2: you do go home with the tickets if no one else can get past zero cans.
1: What is going on here?
2: I have no idea. My cracking's on fire. You can confirm that.
1: Yeah, maybe that's the difference though, because your cracking's normally so bad.
2: That is a fair point.
1: You know what I mean?
2: Let's go to Almetra here. Almetra. You came?
4: Hi, guys.
2: Hello. Love the name, Almetra.
4: Thank you. You said it right too. That's very rare.
2: There you go. I usually get it wrong. Anyway, Almetra, here's can number one, my friend.
4: Okay. Beer.
1: Yeah, bang.
2: Whoa. Almetra!
1: Nice. Almetra. See you later, Kelly. Kelly's
2: gone.
3: See you later, guys.
1: See you later, Kel.
2: See you, Kel.
1: Gee whiz, the rug taken out from her. Kelly, Almetra, straight to the... Yes. Can we call you Al? Uh-oh, Paul Simon's calling.
4: Yeah, call me Al. Everyone calls me Al.
2: Okay, Al.
1: Tommy, get the song, please. We've got to do it.
2: Okay, well, Tommy finds
1: the song. Almetra, you can call her Al in the lead.
4: Yep.
1: One can. Here we go.
2: Haven't got the song yet, have we?
1: No, we'll get
2: it. Okay, so here we go. Yeah.
1: Save for a great moment. Save for a moment.
2: Love that. Okay, Al. Here comes can number two, Al.
4: Yeah.
2: Do it.
5: Did it. I can call you Daddy, and Daddy, when you call me, you can call me Al.
1: Call her Al. She's got two. I mean, do we hook her over and can the quiz woods? It feels like it.
2: Oh.
1: It's loose and free.
2: I'm down.
1: No, quiz is sponsored by the Beef Boys.
6: Yeah, we love the quiz.
1: Yeah.
2: Love Australian Aussie beef as well. I'm having beef every night this week because I love it. Okay, Almetra, let's keep going with you.
4: okay.
2: Here comes can number three. Al.
4: Yeah.
1: What'd you say, mate?
2: Did you say beer?
4: Beer.
2: Incorrect, Al. That was a soft drink, but you've still got the tickets,
1: nice, Al.
2: Congratulations.
4: Thank you.
1: You're going to go and see Live Actually. When I say Live Actually, that's what they should have called it.
2: Oh, God.
1: What were they thinking? It's actually Live Actually live in concert.
2: Oh my God. Live Actually is live genius. Actually.
1: There you go. That's Don't miss Love Actually live in concert. Get your tickets from tegdainty.com. Almetra, do you know Love Actually?
4: Yes. Yes, it's my favourite Christmas movie.
1: Oh, you're on, mate. Have a great time on us. Will and Woody, the quiz is up next, sponsored by The Beef.

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6: Hi, I'm Phoebe Humphrey. The Shadow Foreign Minister says Labor needs to pull every lever when it comes to stopping a US execution being live-streamed in Australia. The Office of E-Safety says it's powerless in blocking the December livestream of a mass shooter. Ted O'Brien telling the ABC it should not be accessible on home soil.
7: I find the idea of there being a live-streaming of an execution here in Australia, especially to Australian children, abhorrent. It should not happen.
6: Sam Wood has been transferred to Queensland's highest security prison after being refused bail. News Corp reports the former Bachelor star is under a safety order at Walston Correctional Centre. The 46-year-old is facing domestic violence charges after his arrest in Noosa. More charges for the P-planer accused of crashing into a group of Newcastle Knights supporters. The 18-year-old's been hit with an extra 8 offences, including multiple counts of grievous bodily harm. The consumer watchdog is accusing a stack of Aussie egg producers of Breaking Bad. The ACCC launching legal action against a dozen suppliers, including Sunny Queen. It comes amid allegations of cartel behaviour over the past 6 years. The Northern Territory government has announced the use of pepper spray for self-defence will become permanent after a successful year-long trial. The move means 16 and 17-year-olds will now be able to use the spray. And we're being urged to roll up our sleeves and donate blood as supplies drop to their lowest level in almost a decade. More than 16,000 donations are needed nationwide. In sport, day five of the first test against South Africa is underway in Durban. Australia is in the box seat for the Kingsmead contest, needing 6 wickets to claim the win. The Kangaroos have dropped a World Cup selection bombshell ahead of Thursday's opener against New Zealand. Reece Walsh has won the fullback battle over Clive Churchill medalist James Tedesco, while Mitch Moses gets the nod at halfback. And the AFL trade frenzy continues, with the Pies doing a deal with Carlton for Flynn Riley, while suspended Swan Nick Blakey is now with North Melbourne. That's the latest news and sport.
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2: Crash in Yarrawonga on Rosonia Avenue near Temple Terrace. Be mindful through there. If you can't, Stewart Highway, Parap Road again at Woolmer Road and Baggett Road and Tiger Brand Drive at Woolmer Road. Also McMinn, Kavanagh and Bennett Streets in Darwin CBD. East Point Road at Goyda Road. 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
1: Time is money, let's play. Thinking dinner? You're thinking beef. 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
2: I'm thinking beef. Beef stroganoff tonight for me.
3: Beef on the brain.
2: And playing the quiz today, this will get confusing. We have got Will.
4: Hey, boys.
2: Hey, Willie. Hey. Welcome hey. To...
4: So good to hear your voices.
2: Mate, you too, mate. You too. Thank you. Want to get you $1,000, all thanks to Australian beef. Where would the cash go if you won, Will?
4: Renovating a house. So it would go a little bit into that, I'd say.
2: The whole house? You're doing the whole house?
4: Pretty much a bathroom, which is more expensive than anything, I think.
2: I do hear that.
3: I was going to say.
2: I
3: mean, every bit counts, but $1,000 these days doing a reno, you get a light fitting.
2: Or a faucet.
4: Yeah. Either that or the wife will tax half of it.
2: Yeah, that too. Anyway, Will.
3: I think I missed a bit. Yeah. What do you mean the wife will tax half of it? What does that mean?
4: She'll probably take half my money anyway.
2: Take half. Have you guys divorced?
4: No. Together.
2: Well, I think everything should be 50-50. Anyway, Willie, we'll move past that. 30 seconds on the clock. Got to get 10 questions right. Can pass. Have to take your first answer. Best of luck, mate.
4: Beautiful. Thank you.
3: Here we go, Will. Give me a landmark that is in Rome.
4: Castle.
3: Did you say castle?
4: Yeah.
3: Name a cut of beef.
4: Lamb. Chopped.
2: Two of the best answers I have ever heard, Will. I mean, castles, there's probably a castle somewhere in Rome.
4: There's got to be a sand castle or something.
2: Yeah, I would have allowed that. I'm not sure we could allow, though, that a cut of beef is lamb chops.
3: On you, Will. You made us laugh, mate, so you can have a brick. Enjoy that.
4: Beautiful.
3: Brick box distractions on your phone so you can take back your time to do more of what matters. Let's keep things moving because we've only got 9 weeks of this show to go. It's crazy, guys. And we're jumping in the time machine to celebrate some of the stuff we've done on the air on KIIS over the last 8 years. Producer Annalise has only got 3 shows to go. So we're going to relive some of her best moments up next. Will and Woody.

0: Will and Woody, hope you're having a wonderful drive home. 9 weeks to go on this show, so we're jumping in the time machine.
1: We're going back.
2: Let's go back in time.
1: Going back in time.
3: You're telling me that you built a time machine?
0: Annalise got back in true Annalise fashion. Fresh off the John.
4: We
5: also realised that apparently the code amongst the producers is Annalise is on the phone, and that actually means that you're in the toilet. Yeah. And that's we finally know what that means.
4: No, for many years.
5: The producers revealed it when you were gone, that on the phone means that you've gone to the bathroom.
4: No, it's not. I was like just talking with my future housemate about a house.
0: So keep in mind, Annalise is flying up to Sydney at the end of this week. So whilst we've got 9 weeks to go, this is her final week here on Will and Woody after 6 years.
4: 6 years. Crazy. Do you know, I was going through the memory bank last night and I was listening to sad music. I know, don't do it. Me, I was at the treadmill and I said I'd go for a walk and I was only meant to go 3K, 5K later. Yeah, I know.
0: Is that a subtle brag?
4: I used to be a Bondi baddie.
0: Because you walked 5Ks.
4: I did. And my socks were like low cut ankle socks.
0: That I was getting lost enthusiasm a long time ago.
4: But I was reminiscing on some of the things that we've done across the years and like our memories and the fact that I've been here since I was 20.
0: Yeah.
4: And I spent my 21st with you guys.
0: I remember that during lockdown.
5: That's right.
4: Yes. None of the girls on the team were here, so it was just me and all the boys on the team.
0: I remember that. We organised like a 21st for you.
4: With grilled. We had grilled for dinner.
0: Yeah, that's right.
4: And then my mum surprised with a cake.
5: Special 21st.
0: It was COVID. She couldn't have a party, so we were like, no, we'll have a party for her. I remember that.
4: It was really
0: cute. That's really taken me back.
4: Hasn't it?
0: Wow, cool. Yeah. So this week has just become a This Is Your Life.
4: Yeah.
0: Annalise.
4: Yeah.
0: On Will and Woody.
4: Oh, bummer. Dr. Chris Brown, Amy Gerard, and Jack Charles on Kiss 106.5 for breakfast.
5: When does it start? When does it start? Give us the date.
4: November 9.
0: I assume the docs first.
4: Yeah.
0: You play your best suit forward, don't you? Pay him first.
4: They're
0: put
4: all
0: him
4: amazing.
0: Down there.
4: Yeah.
0: Is he Dr. Chris or just Chris?
4: Just Chris.
0: Do you call him Doctor or Chris?
4: Chris.
0: Have you tried calling him Doctor?
4: No.
0: Did the first phone call with him, did you say hi, Doctor?
4: No, I didn't. I actually, you know what? I didn't want to make it weird.
5: He'd be offended by that.
4: Do you reckon?
5: He's a doctor.
0: Doctors like being called doctor. That's the whole point.
5: They want the flex of then going like, oh no, just call me Chris. But they first want you to call him doctor.
4: Oh my God, I didn't even think
5: you should
4: of
5: tell,
4: that.
5: All your callers should call in and call him doctor as well. Refer to him as the
0: doctor. I've got some mail that Dr. Chris offered for you to stay in his house. Is that correct?
4: Yeah, he was really lovely because I don't have a house at the moment. Oh, if you ever need a place, you're more than welcome. And you just really hope they find a place. Do you know what I mean?
5: Sure.
0: So you thought he was just being polite?
4: I'll find a place.
5: I had a producer staying at my house for 6 months.
4: Really?
5: That pushed things.
0: Oh, that was bad.
5: That was also bad because my partner at the time had to make her bed for her as well.
4: Is that right?
0: That was a bad idea.
5: Let's not do that.
0: Don't stay in
5: his house. Because it does become a bit
0: much. What's he a doctor of?
5: Veterinary.
0: Oh, sorry, he's a vet.
5: It's the Bondi vet, mate.
4: Are you crazy?
5: Bondi vet. Call Annalise.
0: You don't have to call him doctor. Yeah. I take it back.
5: Yeah. How dare you? How dare you?
0: I forgot that he was the Bondi vet.
5: He's
0: one of the great stories. Dr. Chris Brown in the media. He's unbelievable. What a story.
4: It's actually unbelievable. My family friends, the mums, love him. They're obsessed with him because he's the Bondi vet.
0: No, because he's hot.
4: You know when like a good looking person like then loves animals? It's like the perfect combo.
0: It's like me when, in studio the whole time.
4: Yeah.
5: You?
4: Oh, sure.
0: All right, let's
4: go. I've got a really good funny moment I want to share up next.
5: Great. There we go. We're there.
4: Yeah.
5: And we're
4: great
5: there.
4: Book.
0: Some more gear from your time on the show, AB.
4: Yes, but this one's not about me.
5: It's not about
0: you. That remains to be seen. So up next, Will and Woody.

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13: There's a crash in Berrima on Amy Johnson Avenue near Bolter Road. Be mindful through there. And keep in mind there's ongoing Restonia Avenue duplication works. There's a temporary closure of Buskell Avenue between Restonia Avenue and Lakeview Boulevard. The works will take place for the next 7 weeks from 7 a.m. through to 5 p.m. Monday through to Saturday. Details will be in place along Terry Drive and Lambrick Avenue. 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
1: Hope you're having a wonderful drive home. 9 weeks of the show to go. We're back in the time machine.
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5: So we've got 9 weeks to go.
0: Yes.
5: Annalise has 4 days to go.
6: Oh, crazy. My gosh. That's crazy.
5: You are the EP of the new Sydney Breakfast Show, but we are...
1: Sorry, just before we jump off that. She told me today she's getting the Invisalign out as well.
5: Yes.
6: Oh, yeah, I am, guys. Crazy. How sad we don't get to end our time with my fresh, straight smile.
1: So sad.
5: I kind of like it that the show is finishing as you are removing. Yeah. You're getting rid of us and your Invisalign.
6: The day I leave for Sydney... I'm getting my Invisalign off, and then the only reason I can't I'm getting my Invisalign.
1: Is that because you're going the big time now? You're like,
6: I thought I should match with the Bondi team. Like, apparently everyone in Bondi has like veneers and really. Yeah. Reason I can't go like early go is because I'm getting my Invisalign.
1: Is that because you're going the big time now? You're like,
6: I thought I should match with the Bondi team. Like, apparently everyone in Bondi has. Like

0: question, but because she's like, you just know I'm talking about something. And you're 3 minutes in and you're like, I can't get out of this.
1: I hope you didn't want to get a word in. Okay, my favorite call. Yes. I want to share my favorite call from my whole time on the show.
2: Great.
1: Context, when I took this call, I found it so funny that we usually, as producers, curtains down, we have three producers on calls and we all take your calls and then when
0: only two now, I think.
1: Well, there's only one.
0: It's been
1: now.
0: Two for a while. Oh, down to one.
2: Wow.
3: Down to one.
0: Put your phones out for Joe.
2: Sexy D took a call last week. He's on. We're good.
3: Worst call in history, I know.
0: Well, he can't write.
1: No.
0: The name that he put in was in like sort of like Gen Z underscores and whatnot in the name. It looked like an old Hotmail address. I was like, what's her name, bro?
3: Darcy first went for a role as a producer, not a video producer. And it was a straight line through that. It was absolutely
1: Thank God.
0: Oh, wow, there you go.
2: Okay, so what's the call that you answered that made you laugh, babe?
1: The call was from a guy. I can't remember his name. So sorry. Let me get it. I've got his name. And he was sharing about a story about his him and his brother in a hot tub.
2: Oh, I think I know it. Yes, play it.
0: Okay, go.
4: Me and my brother, 5 and 3, just having a bar bath. We decided to turn the jets on. For some strange reason, we thought it'd be a good idea to plant our butts up against the jet. And
2: classic.
4: The water blow water up. So,
2: that's classic stuff. Yeah.
4: Anyway, my younger brother decides, like, he's obviously feeling like he needs to go to the toilet, and then instantly shits himself, and then me laughing at him shitting himself, shit myself as well.
3: There's
4: a bath full of diarrhea, and then mum comes in and gets us to clean up ourselves. She wasn't having any part of that.
2: With the jets still on, Aaron. With the jets still on. Oh, the jets were still on. My favourite moment of that whole thing was when he said, I put my butt up against the jet. And before he could finish justifying that, you leaned in and you were like, I get it, mate.
3: Thank you,
2: Adelaide. Of 5 years doing radio with us, that's one of your highlights.

0: Willamette, even though there's only 9 weeks of the show to go, the gold just keeps on coming, my friend.
1: And I think this is going to be a pretty interesting debate. Who just burped? Was that you, Tom? Was that you? Mate,
0: no, I turned my mic off, though. Did you? I did.
1: Use your cough button. What was that?
0: Get it together. I muted my microphone. You just open burped into your mic.
2: I thought that's what we were doing.
0: That is disgusting.
1: That was a lot. Anyway.
0: Anyway. Get it together. Hey.
1: Oh, we love craisins. Hey. Ocean sprays craisins. We love them.
0: Hey, this is still our job, all right, for the next little while. So just like a bit of professionalism, that'd be great.
1: Thank you, Will.
0: No worries at all, mate. Just doing my best here.
1: Thank you, mate.
0: Got to try and, we're going out with a bang.
1: So anyway.
0: Get it on the track.
1: We merely glanced, I think, a pretty hot debate on yesterday's show. We decided not to cover it yesterday. Here's what happened.
0: Will and Woody, hope you're having a great drive home. Do you wash your feet? We'll do that tomorrow.
1: Here we are. Now, because we did talk about it during the song, during the radio show.
0: We did.
1: Slipped out on air.
0: I'm interested to know, actually, what was the should wash my feet moment?
1: I can't remember the exact environment that I was in, but it was just an environment where you don't want to be emitting a smell. Mm. I was in one of those homes where people make you take your shoes off at the door. I'm really against that. But anyway, I was happy to abide by that rule. And I took
0: their house, their rules.
1: Yeah, I get that. But it's just like, really? Are we taking our shoes off? Mm. Anyway, so I took my shoes off and I could, like, 3 steps in, I was like, wow, I can smell my feet. That's horrific.
0: I've lived with you before.
1: It's a problem.
0: Yeah, they were like prodigious.
1: And like to the point where so 131065 is the number. Do you wash your feet? Because I have only in the last 2 years started washing my feet. I cannot believe.
0: So it's after you smelt your own feet at someone's house?
1: I couldn't believe
0: you had a self-intervention?
1: Yes. And then I was like, okay, what's all this craze, around washing your feet?
0: There's never a craze.
1: Well, there's never a thing.
0: You Googled, how do I make my feet less stinky?
1: And number one was wash your feet.
0: Maybe wash your feet.
1: So I tried it.
0: Yeah.
1: And since then, I promise you, come over here. Please. Honestly, it will be an enjoyable experience for you.
0: After
1: the call. Hey, hang on. But like 2 years ago, Will, 2 years ago, if I've taken my shoes off, I took my shoes off 5 minutes ago, you would have noticed in 10 seconds if I took my shoes off. You can't tell anymore. There is no smell here.
0: Well, I haven't smelled them yet.
1: When I was single, I used to be quite like paranoid about the fact that like I'd go home with someone and say like, oh, let's get comfortable. And I'd be like, I'm going to have to run a bath or something and wash my feet.
0: Is that right?
1: Because I'm worried about the smell.
0: Were they ever raised? Like, did anyone ever be like, whoa?
1: Now, no one was so rude. But after a disco night, I was always very concerned.
0: Yeah, disco foot.
1: Caitlin, answer me this. Do you wash your feet?
3: Of course I do. You'd be stupid not to.
1: Thank you. Well, Will doesn't wash his feet, Caitlin. Will doesn't wash his feet in the shower.
3: May I teach you a lesson on how to wash your feet properly?
0: I think it might cross a line.
3: I sit down on the shower floor, grab my One Direction loofah.
1: Oh, you loofah your feet. Bloody hell.
3: Smother it in soap.
1: Yeah, good.
3: Smother it all over both my feet, including in between my toes, under my foot, right up to my ankle, and then I rinse it off.
1: Yeah, brilliant. This does feel like we're crossing a line. I had no idea One Direction had loofahs. That's pretty wild.
3: I'm
1: still here, Caitlin.
0: Well, let's hear Hannah first, yes or no.
1: You could learn a thing or two, mate. I think tonight you need to go home
0: and get yourself a loofah.
4: Yes, I do wash my feet.
1: Good on you, Hannah.
0: Well, of course, the only people that have called are people that wash their feet, because everyone else is like, what loser is going to call the radio show and be like, I'll wash my feet and here's how I do it.
3: By
0: the
3: way, there's some people
1: do, because I do, what's that, Hannah?
4: Do you wash your armpits?
0: Yes, I wash my armpits. Absolutely. Yes,
4: and your armpits sweat, so why would you not wash your feet that also sweat?
1: That's a very good point.
0: But every part of your body sweats.
1: You bring your feet over here? Yeah. Because I reckon your feet will stink.
0: And I'll smell your feet as well.
1: Yeah, done. This is nice. Hey, do you want me first? And can I be honest, though? Be honest.
5: Yeah.
1: You know how much my feet used to stink. Be honest about. Okay.
5: Oh!
1: What's happened there?
5: No, you're
1: Is that
5: joking.
1: Fungal?
5: Let me smell yours.
1: Is that fungal?
5: It stinks.
1: No, it doesn't.
5: It's always stunk.
1: No, it doesn't.
5: It's got that, like...
1: It doesn't stink.
5: I hate to break it
0: to you, bro, but you've got tinea.
1: All right. I don't. I'd be itching like crazy if I had tinea.
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0: Hey, it's Will and Woody, guys. We're going to get out of here. Hope you've had a wonderful drive home with us. Before we leave, some show notes.
1: Oh, we're doing notes. Okay, go on.
0: That's what the music... We do an off-air meeting on the air.
1: Yeah.
0: Last the post-show notes. I haven't got any notes, for what it's worth.
1: Anyone got a note?
2: I've got a note.
1: Oh, you got... Yeah, Tommy.
0: Oh, a button push, Tommy.
3: Why don't you bring up the news story that you saw on the TV before?
1: Oh, yeah, it's pretty wild. Don't have all the details here. 15-year-old girl is in a coffin at her own funeral. Right? The family's there. Everyone's there to, you know...
2: Say goodbye.
1: Say goodbye.
0: Well, they think she's dead.
1: Yes. She wakes up.
0: Wow.
1: Mid-funeral. Wakes
0: up.
1: What's
0: that?
1: What's that? As I said, I don't have the details, but look, it's kicking around.
0: That's
1: crazy. I don't understand how that could have possibly happened.
0: We've been busy. Oh, I tried to press the cough button.
3: It was in Guatemala.
1: Guatemala.
0: Oh, great.
1: In Guatemala. 15-year-old
3: She was in the
1: girl.
3: Coffin for 8 hours.
1: That is just...
0: 8 hours?
1: Just woke up.
0: Open casket?
3: No, but it had like windows in the coffin, weirdly.
1: So they could see her move. Imagine being in a funeral. You can see the person moving. That's what they've experienced in Guatemala. Anyway, the wake's off. Should be flat about.
0: See you tomorrow.

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1: What do you think the sexiest animal is?
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1: I went to Crocodile's Park. I took a photo of the ostrich. And I sent it to a friend of ours, and I said, look, it's you. And I sent it to her, and she said, what the hell? And I thought, dare I say, an ostrich is a sexy animal. Wasn't happy about it. So I tried to make up for it. I was like, okay, let me find another sexy animal. Prance around.
2: I got you. Let me compete with another animal.
1: Don't you worry. 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
1: If we got one trait that fits us, we're going to consider a win. 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
1: 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Taylor Swift would club me to death. 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

0: Will and Woody, you're probably driving around at the moment. You're driving an Uber. You're driving to go and, let's face it, it could be a late night hookup.
1: Oh, that's
0: late
1: exciting.
0: Late night hookups.
1: That's exciting.
0: I mean, in a former life, this was a very exciting time to be driving a car.
1: Oh, whoa.
0: Right?
1: You'd be nervous
0: You'd be
1: a little
0: so
1: bit.
0: Nervous.
1: What are you wearing? You're probably want, like, because you don't want to be too dressed up. Because then you're trying too hard.
0: Yes.
1: I was always a fan of just some tracky dacks, but like a nice tracky dack.
0: I think tracky dacks are sexy. Maybe it's just because the connotation that I have with those times of night, but everyone's in trackies.
1: Tracky dacks.
0: Everyone's in trackies
1: like
0: at that time.
1: A hoodie.
0: Yeah, you're wearing a hoodie. Yeah, you want to look like you're casual, but then also you want to look sexy.
1: And smell good.
0: And smell
1: so
0: good.
1: So you can't overdo the smell for mine. You can look casual, but you don't want to smell casual.
0: Yes, exactly right.
1: Anyway, here's our best bits from the show yesterday. Enjoy, Will and Woody. We were good.

0: can't sleep? It's Will and Woody keeping you up.
1: The best of Battle of the Gens is up next. Annalise is off the show very, very shortly. But Woods, I mean, even though there's only 9 weeks of the show to go, the gold just keeps on coming, my friend.
2: And I think this is going to be a pretty interesting debate. Who just burped? Was that you, Tom? Was that you? Mate.
1: No, I turned my mic off, though. Did you? I did.
2: Use your cough button. What was going on?
1: Get it together. I muted my microphone. You just open burped into your mic.
3: I thought that's what we were doing.
1: That is disgusting.
2: That was a lot. Anyway.
1: Anyway. Get it together.
2: Craisins.
1: Hey.
2: Oh, we love craisins. Hey. Ocean sprays, craisins. We love them.
1: Hey, this is still our job, all right, for the next little while. So just like a bit of professionalism. That'd be great.
2: Thank you, Will.
1: No worries at all, mate. Just doing my best here.
2: Thank you, mate.
1: Got to try and, you know, we're going out with a bang.
2: So anyway.
1: Get it on the track.
2: We merely glanced, I think, a pretty hot debate on yesterday's show. We decided not to cover it yesterday. Here's what happened.
1: Will and Woody. Hope you're having a great drive home. Do you wash your feet? 131065. We'll do that tomorrow.
2: Here we are. Now, because we did talk about it during the song, during the radio show.
1: We did.
2: It slipped out on air, but we have decided in the last 24 hours.
1: I didn't decide it. I got told.
2: So I forgot about it.
1: Joe, old burp face over there, she was like, guys, get it in the show.
2: I think it's still a hot idea.
3: I live to bring your ideas to life.
1: Yeah,
2: I repitched it hard this morning. I love it because I spent 35 years of my life never washing my feet. For me, it was far too much effort to have to bend down and scrub something which is so far away. I was always of the view that it's kind of just getting the dregs of all the soap that's on my body, so naturally it's getting washed. But let me tell you something, Will. For 35 years, I suffered stink foot.
1: You have particularly stinky feet.
2: Well, no, not anymore.
1: Really rank.
2: No, guys.
1: Really rank. Like
2: guys.
1: Shoes had to be outside.
2: Yeah.
1: Torch and socks.
2: I get very sweaty. I've actually got a machine at home called the Dry Guy that I put shoes on because my feet are so sweaty.
1: Yeah.
2: But Will, my feet don't smell anymore. I agree with you.
1: How do you feel about the fact that the guys at the Dry Guy are targeting just people like you? Like
2: no.
1: People with just enough money to buy something so stupid.
2: Hilariously, Dry Guy usually, they're very popular in countries like Alaska where people are walking through snow. I think I'm the only person in Australia who owns a Dry Guy.
1: Did you import it from Alaska?
2: Yeah, it's quite expensive, but my shoes are so dry. And since it's quite treacherous. I suds up a hand and then I lift a full leg and I fully scrub my feet, the smell of my feet, Will, has changed. But I'm just curious.
1: I can't remember. Why are we doing this?
2: because you don't. You don't wash your feet.
1: No, I don't.
2: You don't. For me, you need to join me. You need to start washing
1: But my
2: your feet.
1: I haven't got an issue with stinky feet. You know that I've got issues stinking elsewhere. No doubt about that. Not denying it.
2: Where?
1: Oh, I'm a pit sweater. You know I'm a pit sweater when the going gets tough.
2: Yeah. So you obviously, absolutely. Yeah. But you obviously wash your pits in the shower. Of course you do.
1: Absolutely. That's a hot point for me.
2: Everyone washes the whole
1: pits and bits thing, that's probably the priority for me.
2: Yeah.
1: That's about it.
2: You've never ever. So what if you're walking around outside barefoot for a while? Would you wash your feet?
1: No. Because they just get clean after I was in the shower.
2: I completely disagree.
1: No, that's because you've got rank feet.
2: No, well,
1: you do.
2: Look, 13.
1: And there are certain, like, I think it's on you as an adult to know which parts of your body need attention in terms of, like, cleaning.
2: I think for most people, they require a foot scrubbing. 131065 is the number. Do you wash your feet in the shower? And there is obviously a secondary question there around how you do it, because I do know there are.
1: I don't think we need to go on.
2: No, because there are some
1: very boring.
2: There are some cowboys out there that just they put one foot on top of the other and scrub it. I think that's lazy. I think you need to bend down and give them a good once
1: ridiculous.
2: Over.
3: Can producer Joe here? Can I just make a suggestion?
2: Please.
3: Maybe up next, the non-foot washer.
1: Yeah.
2: Will
3: gets the dogs out, and the foot washer has to smell the dirty dogs.
1: Oh yeah.
2: What if we?
1: And I'll smell the clean dogs.
3: Smell the clean dogs. Do a dog exchange.
2: Why don't you guys all smell our feet blindfolded and you try and decide which one of us washes our feet?
3: That's Annalise what we're doing. Likes that.
2: Yeah, that's what we're doing.
3: I feel like I don't get paid enough, personally.
1: We've been in a bad situation with Annalise's feet in the studio before. Do you remember that? What was that about?
3: Yes, I remember that. It was when you were trying to do something with my feet.
1: We were nearly at the point. We were nearly at the point where we were going to pin you down and tickle your feet, and then someone flagged something.
3: Then I was worried because I get tinier sometimes.
4: Oh.
1: Do you wash your feet?
4: No,
1: you don't.
2: You don't.
1: No, you don't. No, you don't.
3: I put soap on the ground and then just moonwalk or something like that.
1: No, you don't put soap on the ground and moonwalk. You just don't wash them because that's fine. I don't judge you for that. At all. I think the standard is that you don't wash your feet.
2: 13 1065, do you wash your feet?
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0: or up early. It's Will and Woody keeping you up.
1: Yeah, I mean, I feel like we've been wanting to do this topic for 8 years, Wood, so
2: well, I actually have.
1: Now feels like the right time.
2: I actually have because I honestly, hand to heart, for 35 years of my life, I never washed my feet.
1: I'm interested to know, actually, what was the should wash my feet moment? Was it like the Ashley Martin, you know, like, oh, there was my moment?
2: No, there actually was.
1: And what happened?
2: It was a particularly bad, I can't remember the exact environment that I was in, but it was just an environment where you don't want to be emitting a smell. Mm. I was in one of those homes where people make you take your shoes off at the door. I'm really against that. But anyway, I was happy to abide by that rule. And I took
1: their house, their rules.
2: Yeah, I get that. But it's just like, oh, really? Are we taking our shoes off? Mm. Anyway, so I took my shoes off and I could, like, 3 steps in, I was like, wow, I can smell my feet. That's horrific.
1: I've lived with you before.
2: It's a problem.
1: Yeah, they were like prodigious.
2: And like to the point where like, oh, sorry. So 131065 is the number. Do you wash your feet? Because I have only in the last 2 years started washing my feet. I cannot believe.
1: So it's after you smelt your own feet at someone's house.
2: I couldn't believe
1: you had a self-intervention.
2: Yes. And then I was like, okay, what's all this craze, you know, around washing your feet?
1: There's never a craze.
2: Well, what's
1: there's never a thing.
2: Well, let's.
1: You Googled, how do I make my feet less stinky?
2: And number one was wash your feet.
1: Maybe wash your feet.
2: And so, anyway, so I tried it.
1: Yeah.
2: And since then, I promise you, come over here. Please. Honestly, it will be an enjoyable experience for you.
1: Mm.
2: Hey, hang on. But like 2 years ago, Will, 2 years ago, if I've taken my shoes off, I took my shoes off 5 minutes ago, you would have noticed in 10 seconds if I took my shoes off. You can't tell anymore. There is no smell here.
1: Well, I haven't smelled them yet.
2: When I was single, I used to be quite like paranoid about the fact that like I'd go home with someone and say like, oh, let's get comfortable. And I'd be like, I'm going to have to run a bath or something and wash my feet.
1: Is that right?
2: Because I'm worried about the smell.
1: Were they ever raised? Like, did anyone ever be like,
2: no, no one was so rude. But, you know, after a disco night, I was always very concerned.
1: Yeah, disco foot.
2: Let's go to Caitlin here on 131065. Caitlin, answer me this. Do you wash your feet?
3: Of course I do. You'd be stupid not to.
2: Thank you. Well, Caitlin. Will doesn't wash his feet in the shower. It's crazy.
3: May I teach you a lesson on how to wash your feet properly?
1: I think it might cross a line.
2: Please, I don't
1: teaching someone how to wash their feet. People pay money for that on the internet.
2: I think
3: I've been washing my feet since I was 5. Yeah, I'm now 28.
1: Wash your own feet in the private of your own home. I think washing somebody else's feet, unless you're Jesus or you're an OnlyFans model, I think there's an issue.
2: She wants to tell us. It's a lesson.
1: I'm not doing an audible lesson. Oh, see, this is the boring part for me. I think it's just, do you wash your feet, yes or no? Move on.
2: I would like to hear how she washes her feet.
1: Why?
2: She's got 23 years experience.
3: You could learn a thing or two.
1: Caitlin, make it interesting.
3: Okay, so what I do?
2: Yeah,
3: I turn the.
1: No, I think I've had enough. Let's go to Hannah.
2: Oh wow! Hey, mate, can you take a deep breath, please? Take a deep breath. Don't be mean to people.
1: I'm not being mean. I just don't think anyone wants to hear how Caitlin. Oh look, we can go back to. Okay, we'll go back to it. Caitlin, sorry about that. You dropped out.
3: That's okay.
2: How do you wash your feet, Caitlin? How do you wash your feet?
3: I sit down on the shower floor, grab my One Direction loofah.
2: Oh, you loofah your feet. Blood to you.
3: With smother it in soap.
2: Yeah, good.
3: Smother it all over both my feet, including in between my toes, under my foot, right up to my ankle. Wow. And then I rinse it off.
2: Yeah, brilliant. This does feel like we're crossing a line.
1: I'm glad we went back.
2: Aren't
1: you glad we went back?
2: I had no idea One Direction had loofahs. That's pretty wild.
3: I'm
2: still here, Caitlin. Let's go to Hannah here on 131065. Hannah, and after Hannah, you're going to smell my feet, Will.
1: Jesus. Like, beam me up, Scotty. I just don't want to hear how another person washes their feet. But let's hear Hannah first, yes or no.
2: You could learn a thing or two, mate. I think tonight you need to go home
4: and wash your feet.
1: Good on you, Hannah. Well, of course, the only people that have called are people that wash their feet because everyone else is like, what loser is going to call
2: the radio show
1: and be like, I'll wash my feet and here's how I do it.
3: Well, by
1: the
3: way, there's some people.
2: I do. What's that, Hannah?
4: Do you wash your armpits?
1: Yes, I wash my armpits. Absolutely. Yes,
4: and your armpits sweat, so why would you not wash your feet and that also sweat?
2: That's a very good point.
1: But every part of your body sweats.
2: But like
1: every part of your body sweats. You have pores all over your body.
2: Yeah, but
1: it's just that there are certain places where there's concentration where skin rubs together. Where there's hair and other things like that, you should wash because it's a buildup of bacteria, which stinks, which is not the same for everyone, by the way.
2: Shoes on all day, that's a buildup of stink, my friend.
1: For some people. such as yourself. Yeah, I think a normal...
2: Come over here.
1: From someone who does... Dust, you don't wash your feet. Please, for the love of God. Of course you don't.
5: I don't.
2: Come in here and get your feet out.
1: Voice of reason here. Annalise doesn't wash her feet. Joe, do you wash your feet? Don't lie.
6: Absolutely.
1: Yeah, full of it.
6: I wash both legs, feet, in between the toes, like my girl Caitlin there, and my other girl Hannah that you cut off.
1: I didn't cut Hannah off. Tommy cut Hannah off. He'd had enough of her.
2: All right, hang on. I'm smelling Darcy's feet.
1: Sorry, Hannah. You dropped out there.
2: Wow. Darcy's feet smell amazing.
1: Of course they do.
2: He doesn't wash, but he's a unicorn. You bring your feet over here.
5: Yeah.
2: Because I reckon your feet will stink.
1: And I'll smell your feet as well.
2: Yeah, done. This is nice. Hey, do you want me first? And can I be honest, though? Be honest.
5: Yeah.
2: You know how much my feet used to stink. Be honest about it. Okay.
5: Oh!
2: What's happened there?
5: No, you're
2: joking. Is that
5: joking.
2: Fungal?
5: Let me smell yours.
2: Is that fungal?
5: Let me smell yours. It stinks.
2: No, it doesn't.
5: It's always stunk.
2: No, it doesn't.
5: It's got that, like...
2: It doesn't stink.
5: I hate to break it to you, bro, but you've got tinea.
1: All right.
2: I'd be itching like crazy if I had tinea.

0: working, and they're working. It's Will and Woody keeping you up.
1: Leave Billy alone!
2: It's Will and Woody's Battle of the Gens!
3: That's just hit me that this is the last time we're doing this.
4: Don't get emotional because...
3: No, don't.
4: She's an ugly crier.
5: Oh, it could get a bit crazy if I start crying. It's too early in the week. We've got the rest of the week.
3: Will you miss this bit?
5: Yeah, I will. Don't ask me any more questions. I feel like this may have just opened a can of worms live on air, which I would prefer not to address.
3: Okay. That's right. We'll get you out of there.
4: I think it's worth saying thanks. This is a great, because this has been so much fun.
5: Are you crazy right now?
4: No, I just want to say thank you because it's been... Thanks. I'm not, honestly, I know I'm not trying to tip you over the edge. I'll tip you over the edge on Friday.
5: Thank you.
4: You're an easy person to cry.
5: It doesn't take much, clearly. Got like a tear, solo but tear.
4: I actually don't know how this started, but it was started a couple of years ago and it was just you and we just said, do you want to come in and do this bit? And you were like, yeah. And then I remember afterwards, Tommy, you remember?
6: It was Who Annalise Doesn't Know, essentially.
4: Oh, yeah.
3: That's right. Used to name celebrities. Yeah. That's right. Yeah. Started with celebrities and then you brought people to us as well, but then we found out you were just bringing TikTokers and social media stars and
4: boring.
3: No one knew who they were. So then it just became us testing you. And quite seriously, as far as like a series of videos goes, which is a reflection of how popular something is, the Battle of the Gens videos consistently performed really better than anything else we were doing. As Will said, we owe you a huge
4: and it was the beginning of having you in here in studio. We tried it with a whole bunch of other people and you were the only fit, and maybe that's because we've known you for so long, but that was also just because you're awesome.
5: Thanks. Yeah, I'm really thankful that I got to like come in and be in this space and like, you know, absolutely expose myself for my ill education.
4: Excuse me.
3: To make it very cliche. Right. Expose yourself. Okay. Ever.
4: No. Let's move it on. And it's time for tears later in the week when we say goodbye to Annalise on Friday.
5: It's crazy.
4: It's all been above board. Let's just kick things off.
3: This is a howler. This is a real howler.
4: This is a howler turned into a saga.
3: Yeah.
4: We asked you, Annalise, name three Beatles songs. Annalise, name three Beatles songs.
5: I was going to say Everybody Wants to Rule the World, but that's Roll Oates and Oates.
3: Paul and Oates.
5: Paul and Oates.
3: Not Paul and Oates.
5: Oh my God, don't ask me to name three Beatles songs.
4: Well, that Hall and Oates bit then moved into this. Come on.
5: Oh my God, don't ask me to name three Beatles songs.
4: Well, that Hall and Oates bit then moved into this. Come on.

0: we?
1: No.
2: Wow, you were just getting around yourself again. You were listening to the grab, being like, yep, yes. Annalise in the past. Done it. Now, Annalise, have you learned 3 Beatles songs? Go.
1: Okay, 1. Hey Jude.
3: Oh, yeah, sure.
2: Well done.
3: Hey Jude. Almost wouldn't give it to you.
1: No.
2: Okay. Two more.
1: Oh,
2: my gosh. Come on.
1: Oh, I do know them because I, like I said last time, they're in my playlist. Okay, 2.
2: Just sing them.
1: Abbey Road.
4: That's an album.
2: Abbey, yeah.
1: Oh, damn, you know what? And I knew it was an album. I was hoping that there was a song too.
4: You didn't know. You just know it was a landmark that the Beatles are on because you walked backwards across it a few weeks ago.
1: I did. God. Yeah, well, I know that album.
2: Two more songs, mate.
1: Well, I know a Paul McCartney song.
4: No.
2: Won't allow it. This is the most famous band ever. Name 2 more songs from the Beatles.
1: Okay, I'm trying to think back to the Glee episode where they themed it around the Beatles.
2: So it's a highlight for the Beatles when they were featured on Glee.
1: A whole episode.
2: try and sing something. Why don't you try and sing something and get the name from there?
1: No, because the ones that I would go to sing, I've just heard audio of them being other songs. So I was about to say Under Pressure, but that's Queen.
2: Oh, God.
1: Oh, God. And it's been like, what, 3 years of doing this segment and I've been asked this question like 4 times.
2: One more Beatles.
4: You don't.
2: Here we go.
1: I want to say Somewhere Over the Rainbow.
2: Somewhere Over the Rainbow?
1: Yeah, but that's not it.
2: Somewhere Over the Rainbow.
3: From The Wizard of Oz. Judy Garland.
2: Did the Beatles do the soundtrack?
1: That can't be right.
2: Wizard of Oz.
1: Could you imagine? That would be unbelievable.
2: That's right. Paul McCartney was the lion. John Lennon was the tin man.
3: That's it. I just can't.
2: I think we should put it down.
3: Let's put it down.
1: Can you tell me too? Like, give me some audio of some and I'll be able to tell you. I'm out of touch. Oh. I don't know the song's name though.
2: You familiar?
1: I'm out of time.
2: Who wrote that one, Lennon or McCartney?
1: I would say Ringo.
4: That was Hall & Oates.
2: It's just unbelievable. It's just unbelievable.
3: Got him. Gone. More of the worst of the best. The best of the worst of Annalise in Battle of the Gens. Up next. Stick around. We love her. We love laughing at her. I hope you guys too.
2: I think it was Ringo.
1: And you know what? I thought I got around it.
3: It's Will and Woody.
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0: Replace your Z's with W's. It's Will and Woody keeping you up.
1: 9 weeks of the show to go, 4 days. Annalise has got left on the airwaves with us in the studio, so we are doing, for the last time...
2: Leave Billy alone!
1: It's Will and Woody's...
3: I have a question. What are you guys going to do next Tuesday during this time? Just out of curiosity.
1: Just get Darcy in here.
4: Oh, wow.
1: Sorry, the bed won't be cold, Annalise.
3: That is crazy.
1: Oh. Yeah. That's, you've moved on. We will also move on. It'll happen fast.
4: We've just replaced you with like a younger warm model, haven't
1: it's just
4: we?
1: A younger
4: he's,
1: you.
4: He's only 21. Like,
1: younger, sexier. Works.
5: I'll get all the answers right, though.
3: I doubt it.
4: I don't think
1: and
4: so.
1: And I love the swag. This is my favourite part about Darcy.
5: Name 3 Beatles songs. Are you kidding me?
4: Go on.
5: Come Together. Hey Jude.
1: She's already said Hey Jude. He's gone. He's dead in the water.
3: Did I hear a bit of hesitation there?
1: And he said Hey Jude, which you said.
3: Exactly.
5: Wasn't listening.
4: We'll start with you next week, mate.
1: Good, Das. Good. Yeah. Welcome in. I mean, technically we'd have Joe in here as well. She's gonna be very lonely out there.
6: I was just gonna say, I'm also young.
1: Yeah, I feel like you're
4: sorry, that was so desperate. I'm still young.
6: I'm young too. I'm cool as well.
4: You still got it.
6: I'm lots of fun.
1: All right, you two, submit your applications by this Friday.
3: They can audition for it.
1: Well, because one of them is going to be out there by themselves, so they're going to have to fight to see who comes in.
4: They can go and sit in the booth with Mark the Man Daniel.
6: Please, no.
4: With Tide Pack.
1: No one sits in the booth with the Tide Pack.
4: Anyway,
1: That's his space. You wouldn't do it. You wouldn't do it to him. You wouldn't do it to yourself.
4: Absolutely not. Now, Annalise, we are going through your biggest howlers on Battle of the Gens. But before I play the next bit of audio, we are also trying to find out if you have learnt from your mistakes, which isn't necessarily something your generation is great at.
3: No.
4: But here's a question.
3: Great.
4: Who is Sean William Scott?
3: I know him. He's from... So I'm about to say Stifler on the Roof. He's Stifler from American Pie.
1: Yes! Redemption. Well done,
4: Annalise. This, of course, was your first time you answered that. Annalise, who is Sean William Scott? I'm going to go name of one of his most famous characters, Stifler.
3: Oh, Stifler. Stifler on the Roof.
4: We are still in talks to actually make that a musical.
3: Oh, my God. Wouldn't it be amazing? Get Jennifer Coolidge in it.
1: Oh. If he's not doing anything, I reckon that for him, that's huge.
4: Unbelievable.
1: What is the actual OG title, though, of that musical?
3: Fiddler. Fiddler on the Roof.
1: Sounds a bit gross.
3: It's coming to Sydney next year, I think. There is a production. I got an email
1: all
3: about
1: right,
3: it.
1: Mate, we know you're going to Sydney.
4: Nice.
1: Not all roads lead to Sydney.
4: EP of Breakfast. She's on the pulse. She knows what shows are coming.
1: It's coming to Sydney of all cities.
3: And
1: starring
3: Melbourne,
1: Dr. Chris Brown.
3: I think it's coming to Melbourne too.
1: All right, here we go.
3: Maybe Queensland.
1: Are we gonna leave with what's this theme? Is that what we're gonna go with?
7: Name this song.
1: Yeah, name this song. Okay.
3: Oh, yes. Norma Jean. Candle in the Wind.
1: Norma Jean?
3: No, Norma Jean. Goodbye, Norma Jean.
1: Yeah.
3: This is Candle in the Wind by Elton John.
1: Oh, wow.
3: Wow.
1: I really thought.
4: Good job.
3: I know. You know what?
1: You did too. Nearly called it Norma Jean. It was Candle in the Wind. Now, it's a great chance.
4: We are
1: going
4: to play the audio. Yeah. Absolutely.
1: Absolutely. And Liz, what is this song?
3: Rocket Man by Elton John.
4: What?
3: Isn't it?
4: Why?
3: I'm so silly.
1: There's a saga. That kicked off an Elton John saga. Are we playing more of the Elton John saga?
4: Do we have another song
1: there? The Elton John saga was enormous.
4: Oh, it went on for a month. What's this?

0: What's it called? What's it called? Who's it by?
1: It's by Elton John.
0: Elton John? Locking in Elton John?
1: No, it's not Elton John, is it? It's not Elton John. Shit! Who is it?
2: Who is it?
1: It's the Beatles.
2: The Beatles.
1: Oh, God. I don't know.
2: Oh, please. Can we play some more? Keep going.
1: Who is it?
2: It's just too good. She's too good. It just keeps coming.
3: We can sing the chorus. Why don't we sing the chorus together? Why don't we sing
1: the... It is Piano Man by Elton John.

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0: It's Will and Woody, and yes, you're probably on the way home. I don't know why you'd still be up at this hour, to be honest. Maybe you're just tuning in for the best bits of us.
1: Yeah, but this
0: bit's... We go home after this bit.
1: I know, but this bit's important. And just know we're here. We're with you. And we love you more than anything.
0: Wow. We love you. That's nice. Buy a DJ Will t-shirt. Are they still for sale?
1: Hard to say.
0: Okay. 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
1: Can't hurt to try. Can't hurt to try. But I'm just saying, like, I haven't checked it for a while and there may have been a huge flood of demand all of a sudden.
0: I think we're losing them. Most likely not. We're losing them.
1: Most like losing who? T-shirts?
0: No, everyone listening.
1: Everyone listening.
0: The best bits. Oh. I'm next.
1: Will and Woody.

0: or up early. It's Will and Woody keeping you up.
1: Right now we're doing Will's Reddit.
2: Will's Reddit.
1: Beware of the fly. Oh, she's the best of the internet, according to me. Got plenty of time to, what did I call it? I didn't call it Doom Scroll. I called it Doom...
3: Strolling.
1: Doom Stroll.
3: That's what Will does. He Doom Strolls. He just very gently does it. Yeah. He's still in Doom, but he's just casually doing it.
1: Meandering my way down through the feed. What was here? Feet callers. What was that, Tommy?
4: I was just saying, I think there's a lot of people calling for, do you wash your feet?
3: Hilarious. We'll do it tomorrow, guys. Because I didn't wash my feet for 35 years.
1: I never wash my feet.
3: I can't put it down. I'm going to put it down, but that's extraordinary, Will.
1: And they just get like soap on them when you're having a shower because you're soaping yourself up and then the soap and the water falls down to the bottom and then your feet get cleansed.
4: Save it for tomorrow.
3: As a reformed foot washer, no.
1: But anyway, you've got yuck feet.
3: I do.
1: I think certain people need to wash certain things more than others.
3: What's your area? We'll cover it tomorrow.
1: All right, let's get back into the Reddit. Okay. Woodrow.
3: Yep.
1: How do I start here? Oh, fun little story here. I find Tobey Maguire quite an interesting guy. He.
3: Big gambler, Toby, allegedly. Allegedly. I just want to throw allegedly in there. No, he's been seen on blackjack. He's a professional blackjack player.
1: Okay.
3: Allegedly. I think I've got the right actor.
1: So,
3: he plays with Leonardo DiCaprio? Tobey Maguire? Spider-Man's Tobey Maguire.
1: Yeah.
3: Big gambler, allegedly. Okay.
1: Tobey Maguire officiated his ex-wife's wedding.
3: What?
1: To her new billionaire husband.
3: Wow, that takes strength. So
1: maybe big gambler needs the cash. Checks out.
3: Side hustle.
1: I'll do it.
3: Big side hustle for Tobes.
1: I'll do it. So he's up there.
3: Is this a cashie? Is this a cashie, honey?
1: Pretty intense. So the photo they've got is like assuming his ex-wife and her new... much taller, much more handsome boyfriend, just macking on in front of him, which, good on him. Like, it's much more comfortable than I am, I imagine. I can't imagine officiating Sam's wedding and watching her kiss someone else.
3: Couldn't agree more. All jokes, like, that makes me like him more.
1: He's Spider-Man, mate, with great power, great responsibility. Yeah. Obviously, he adopted that. I respect the hell out of him. Also, that upside-down kiss with Kirsten Dunst.
3: Oh. Inspired.
1: Incredible.
3: You've done one, though, haven't you?
1: An upside-down kiss?
3: Yeah. A lot of no's. You get a lot of no's.
1: Oh, sorry. I thought you were saying a lot of, like, people saying no to you. You're like, do you want to do another upside down kiss? And they go, no.
3: No, I've done it.
1: No, you get a lot of no's.
3: It's just not that good. It obviously looks great on screen, but it's not good.
1: Okay.
3: You lose yourself.
1: I'll take your word
3: for it.
1: Who hung upside down?
3: No, you just do it on the edge of a bed.
1: Oh, that's like, not the same.
3: Yes, it is.
1: When you're like, have you done it? I'm like, who's strapped in the air? Because if you want to claim that you've done it, one of you's got to be hanging upside down.
3: Okay, fair enough.
1: Of course I've kissed someone upside down at the end of the bed. Come on. Now, a couple of facts. This is a great thread that I found. And we could talk about this for the rest of Will's Reddit if we need to. And we probably do. Got this thread that's just like facts that you can't believe.
3: Yeah.
1: You ready?
3: Yeah.
1: Okay. I'm going to start with the first one. If you took a billion people off both China and India... individually, they'd still be the most populous countries in the world, number one and two.
3: Holy
1: shit. Right, a billion of each one.
3: Holy.
1: Yeah. That's crazy, isn't it? It's hard. I mean, a billion's so hard to wrap your head around, but yeah.
3: Oh my. What's the pop?
1: What's that?
3: What's the pop of India, current?
1: I don't know. It'd be 2 billion, I imagine. Something like that.
3: So you're halving the population.
1: Yeah,
3: and
1: I reckon.
3: And it's still the... Here's
1: a fun one for you. I think you're going to like this one.
3: Okay.
1: A moose.
3: Moose, the animal, the moose.
1: The moose.
3: Yeah.
1: Can dive up to 4 meters underwater.
3: No, it can't.
1: I need to see it. I'd have to see that as well.
3: No way moose can get underwater.
1: I've got another one for you.
3: Hang on, what does it do? No way a moose.
1: Yeah, man, gets down there with antlers and everything.
3: But how does it?
1: Gets in.
3: But how does it even kick? How does it even get propulsion down?
1: Don't know.
3: Does it need to jump in the water?
1: I'm just reading the facts.
3: Yeah, but that's...
1: It would probably... just duck dive. Have a heavy head. All right.
3: Oh, that's true, actually.
1: Yeah, once you get the head down. I was trying to teach my daughter diving the other day. Once you get your head going on, the rest follows. Yeah. All right, here we go. Ciabatta bread.
3: Yeah.
1: No, ciabatta?
3: Yeah, I know ciabatta.
1: Advertised, perceived as a traditionally Italian rustic bread.
3: Yeah.
1: Enjoyed for centuries.
3: Yeah.
1: Invented in 1982.
3: You're kidding. Who invented it? Who invented the ciabatta? You're joking.
1: 1982 is when ciabatta became popular. And it was apparently in response to the popularity of baguettes. The Italians were furious and they wanted their own thing.
3: Just about to say, what is the difference between a ciabatta and a baguette? Like, what is the main difference?
1: We'd need a whole show.
3: Oh, okay.
1: Well, bun pusher, you bake your bread, Tommy.
4: I like
1: well,
4: it.
1: What would you say?
4: Like,
1: yeah, what's the difference? So what do you bake? I said, what's the difference? Well, first of all, a baguette's long.
3: It's
1: phallic in nature. A ciabatta is flat and squared on the edges.
3: So is it just a square?
1: And it's probably, I'd say it's doesn't last as
4: Well, ciabatta softer. In Italian means slipper.
1: And there you go. Is that from my fact sheet? Is that from my fact sheet?
3: I'm not sure if that's the question.
5: It's Will and Woody.
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0: it's Will and Woody. 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
1: 9 weeks to go on this show, so we're jumping in the time machine.
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2: Going back in time.
0: You tell me you built a time machine?
1: Annalise got back in true Annalise fashion. Fresh off the John.
4: No, I didn't.
5: We also realised that apparently the code amongst the producers is Annalise is on the phone, and that actually means that you're in the toilet. Yeah. And that's we finally know what that means.
4: No, for many years.
5: The producers revealed it when you were gone, that on the phone means that you've gone to the bathroom.
4: No, it's not. I was like just talking with my future housemate about a house.
1: So keep in mind, Annalise is flying up to Sydney at the end of this week. So whilst we've got 9 weeks to go, this is her final week here on Will and Woody after 6 years.
4: 6 years. Crazy. Do you know, I was going through the memory bank last night and I was listening to sad music.
5: Oh.
4: I know, don't do it. Me, I was at the treadmill and I said I'd go for a walk and I was only meant to go 3K, 5K later.
1: Uh-oh.
4: Yeah, I know. Yeah. And I...
1: Yeah, I know.
5: Look at little
1: is that a subtle brag?
4: I used to be a Bondi baddie.
1: Because you walked 5Ks.
4: I did. And my socks were like low cut ankle socks.
1: That I was getting lost enthusiasm a long time ago.
4: But I was reminiscing on some of the things that we've done across the years and like our memories and the fact that I've been here since I was 20.
1: Yeah.
4: And I spent my 21st with you guys. I remember that during lockdown.
1: That's right,
4: yes. None of the girls on the team were here, so it was just me and all the boys on the team.
1: I remember that. We organised like a 21st for you.
4: Yeah, with grilled. We had grilled for dinner.
1: That's right.
4: And then my mum surprised with a cake.
5: Special 21st.
1: It was COVID. She could never party, so we were like, no, we'll have a party for it. I remember that.
4: It was really
1: That's really taken me back.
4: Hasn't it?
1: Wow, cool. Yeah. So this week has just become a This Is Your Life.
4: Yeah.
1: Annalise.
4: Yeah.
1: On Will and Woody.
4: Oh, bummer. Dr. Chris Brown, Amy Gerard, and Jack Charles on Kiss 106.5 for breakfast.
5: When does it start? Give us the date.
4: November 9.
1: I assume the docs first.
4: Yeah.
1: You play your best suit forward, don't you? Pay him first.
4: They're
1: put
4: all
1: him
4: amazing.
1: Down there.
4: Yeah.
1: Is he Dr. Chris or just Chris?
4: Just Chris.
1: Do you call him Doctor or Chris?
4: Chris.
1: Have you tried calling him Doctor?
4: No.
1: Did the first phone call with him, did you say hi, Doctor?
4: No, I didn't. I actually, you know what? I didn't want to make it weird.
5: He'd be offended by that.
4: Do you reckon?
5: Oh, yeah.
1: He's a doctor. Doctors like being called doctor. That's the whole point.
5: They want the flex of then going like, oh, no, just call me Chris. But they first want you to call him doctor.
4: Oh, my God. I didn't even think
5: you should
4: of
5: tell,
4: that.
5: All your callers should call in and call him doctor as well. Refer to him as doctor.
1: Wow. I've got some mail that Dr. Chris offered for you to stay in his house. Is that correct?
4: Yeah, he was really lovely because I don't have a house at the moment. Oh, if you ever need a place... You're more than welcome. And you just really hope they find a place. Do you know what I mean?
5: Yeah, sure.
1: So you thought he was just being polite?
4: I'll find a place.
5: I had a producer staying at my house for 6 months.
4: Really?
5: And that pushed things.
1: Oh, that was bad.
5: That was also bad because my partner at the time had to make her bed for her as well.
4: Is that right?
1: That was a bad idea.
5: Yeah, let's not do that.
1: Don't do that. Don't stay in his house.
5: Because it does become a bit
1: What's he a doctor of?
5: Veterinary.
1: Oh, sorry, he's a vet.
5: Yeah. It's the Bondi vet, mate.
4: Are you crazy?
5: Bondi vet. Sorry. Call Annalise.
1: You don't have to call him doctor. Yeah. I take it back.
5: Yeah. How dare you? How dare you? It's all the same.
1: I forgot that he was the Bondi vet.
5: It's all the same.
1: He's one of the great stories. Dr. Chris Brown in the media. He's unbelievable. What a story.
4: It's actually unbelievable. All my family friends, the mums, love him. They're obsessed with him because
1: he's
4: the Bondi vet.
1: No, because he's hot.
4: You know when... like a good-looking person like then loves animals? It's like the perfect combo. Mm,
1: it's like me in studio the whole time.
4: Yeah.
5: You?
4: Oh. Sure.
1: All right, let's...
4: I've got a really good funny moment I want to share up next.
5: Great. There we go. We're there.
4: Yeah.
5: And we're
4: great
5: there.
1: Book. Some more gear from your time on the show, AB.
4: Yes, but this one's not about me.
5: It's not about
1: that
5: you.
1: That remains to be seen. So up next, Will and Woody.

0: early. It's Will and Woody keeping you up.
1: 9 weeks of the show to go. We're back in the time machine.
2: We're going back.
3: Let's go back in time.
2: Going back in time.
0: You're telling me that you built a time machine?
4: So we've Annalise. Got 9 weeks to go.
1: Yes.
4: Annalise has 4 days to go.
5: Oh, my gosh. That's crazy.
4: You are the EP of the new Sydney Breakfast Show, but yes.
1: Just before we jump off that. She told me today she's getting the Invisalign out as well.
5: Yes. Oh, yeah, I am, guys. Crazy. How sad we don't get to end our time with my fresh, straight smile.
1: So sad.
4: I kind of like it that the show is finishing as you are removing. Yeah. You're getting rid of us and your Invisalign.
5: The day I leave for Sydney, I'm getting my Invisalign off. And then the only reason I can't go earlier is because I'm getting my Invisalign.
1: Is that
5: because
1: you go on the big time now? You're like,
5: I thought I should match with the Bondi team. Like, yeah, apparently everyone in Bondi has like veneers and really great teeth.
1: Yeah, right, chompers.
4: Yeah. So no Invisalign in Bondi.
5: No Invisalign. Like, I mean, I'll still have a retainer for 6 months, 22 hours a day.
4: Whoa.
5: So I'm going to have to figure out how to do that. Because I feel like with you guys, I can just kind of whip out my Invisalign, that is, whenever I like.
1: Oh, should we get to your bit? What do you reckon?
5: I'm flustered.
1: There's so many things I regret. I like have moments with you. I mean, this is just our relationship on air, but oh, yeah, in general, actually. If you get to know Annalise, like you ask her a question sometimes and then halfway through her answer, you're like, I'm really disappointed that I've asked you this question,
5: but
1: because
5: you just started talking about something
1: and you're 3 minutes in and you're like, I can't get out of this.
5: I hope you didn't want to get a word in. Okay, my favourite call. Yes. I want to share my favourite call from my whole time on the show.
1: Brilliant.
5: Context, when I took this call, I found it so funny that we usually, as producers, curtains down, we have three producers on calls and we all take your calls and then when
1: only two now, I think.
5: Well, there's only one.
1: It's been
5: now.
1: Two for a while. Oh, down to one.
4: Wow.
1: Put your phones out for Joe.
4: Sexy D took a call last week. He's on. We're good.
6: Worst call in history, I have.
1: Well, he can't write.
5: No.
1: The name that he put in was in like
4: sort
1: of like Gen Z underscores and whatnot in the name. It looked like an old Hotmail address. I was like, what's her name, bro?
6: Darcy first went for a role as a producer, not a video producer. And it was a straight line through that. It was absolutely
5: not. Thank God.
1: Oh, wow, there you go.
4: Okay, so what's the call that you answered that made you laugh, Abe?
5: The call was from a guy. I can't remember his name. So sorry. Let me get it. I've got his name. And
1: okay,
5: he was sharing about a story about his him and his brother in a hot tub.
4: Oh, I think I know it. Yes, play it.
1: Okay, great.
7: Me and my brother, 5 and 3, just having a bar bath. We decided to turn the jets on. For some strange reason, we thought it'd be a good idea to plant our butts up against the jet.
4: Classic.
7: And the water blow water up. So,
4: that's classic stuff. Yeah.
7: Anyway, my younger brother decides, like, he's obviously feeling like he needs to go to the toilet, and then instantly shits himself, and then me laughing at him shitting himself, shit myself as well.
0: There's
7: a bath full of diarrhea, and then mum comes in and gets us to clean up ourselves. She wasn't having any part of that.
4: With the jets still on, Aaron. With the jets still on. Oh, the jets were still on. My favourite moment of that whole thing was when he said, I put my butt up against the jet. And before he could finish justifying that, you leaned in and you were like, I get it, mate. Thank you,
5: Annalise.
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9: 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I took a photo of the ostrich. And I sent it to a friend of ours, and I said, look, it's you. 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She said, what the hell? And I thought, dare I say, an ostrich is a sexy animal. Wasn't happy about it. So I tried to make up for it. 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

0: replacing snores with laughs. It's Will and Woody keeping you up.
1: Look, I think this is going to be a pretty interesting debate. Who just burped? Was that you, Tom? Was that you? Yeah. Mate.
2: No, I turned my mic off, though. Did you?
1: I did.
2: Use your cough button.
1: Oh, what was that?
2: What is going on? Get it together. I muted my microphone. You just open burped into your mic.
3: I thought that's what we were doing.
2: That is disgusting.
1: That was a lot. Anyway.
2: Anyway.
1: Get it together. Hey.
2: Oh,
1: we love craisins. Hey. Ocean sprays craisins. We love them.
2: Hey, this is still our job. All right.

0: for the next little while. So just like a bit of professionalism, that'd be great.
1: Thank
0: all
1: you,
0: right.
1: Will.
0: No worries at all, mate. Just doing my best here.
1: Thank you, mate.
0: Gotta try and, we're going out with a bang.
1: So anyway.
0: Get it on the track.
1: We merely glanced, I think, a pretty hot debate on yesterday's show. We decided not to cover it yesterday. Here's what happened.
0: Will and Woody, hope you're having a great drive home. Do you wash your feet? 131065. We'll do that tomorrow.
1: Here we are. Here we are. Now, because we did talk about it during the song, during the radio show.
0: It
1: slipped out on air.
0: I'm interested to know, actually, what was the should wash my feet moment?
1: I can't remember the exact environment that I was in, but it was just an environment where you don't want to be emitting a smell. Mm. I was in one of those homes where people make you take your shoes off at the door. I'm really against that. But anyway, I was happy to abide by that rule. And I took
0: their house, their rules.
1: Yeah, I get that. But it's just like, really? Are we taking our shoes off? Mm. Anyway, so I took my shoes off and I could, like, three steps in, I was like, wow, I can smell my feet. That's horrific.
0: I've lived with you before.
1: It's a problem.
0: Yeah, they were like prodigious.
1: And like to the point where so 131065 is the number. Do you wash your feet? Because I have only in the last 2 years started washing my feet. I cannot believe.
0: So it's after you smelt your own feet at someone's house.
1: I couldn't believe.
0: You had a self-intervention?
1: Yes. And then I was like, okay, what's all this craze, around washing your feet?
0: Well, let's. You Googled, how do I make my feet less stinky?
1: And number one was wash your feet.
0: Maybe wash your feet.
1: So I tried it.
0: Yeah.
1: And since then, I promise you, come over here.
0: Oh.
1: Please. Honestly, it will be an enjoyable experience for you.
0: Mm.
1: Hey, hang on. But like 2 years ago, Will, 2 years ago, if I've taken my shoes off, I took my shoes off 5 minutes ago, you would have noticed in 10 seconds if I took my shoes off. You can't tell anymore. There is no smell here.
0: Well, I haven't smelled them yet.
1: When I was single, I used to be quite like paranoid about the fact that like I'd go home with someone and say like, oh, let's get comfortable. And I'd be like, I'm going to have to run a bath or something and wash my feet.
0: Is that right?
1: Because I'm worried about the smell.
0: Were they ever raised? Because did anyone ever be like, whoa.
1: Now, no one was so rude. But after a disco night, I was always very concerned.
0: Yeah, disco foot.
1: Let's go to Caitlin here on 131065. Caitlin, answer me this. Do you wash your feet?
2: Of course I do. You'd be stupid not to.
1: Thank you. Well, Will
2: I'm
1: doesn't.
2: Surprised.
1: Will doesn't wash his feet, Caitlin. Will doesn't wash his feet in the shower.
2: May I teach you a lesson on how to wash your feet properly?
0: I think it might cross a line.
2: I sit down on the shower floor, grab my One Direction loofah.
1: Oh, you loofah your feet, bloody hell!
2: With smother it in soap.
1: Yeah, good, good.
2: Smother it all over both my feet, including in between my toes, under my foot, right up to my ankle, and then I rinse it off.
1: Yeah, brilliant. This does feel like we're crossing the line. I had no idea One Direction had loofahs. That's pretty wild.
2: I'm
1: still here, Caitlin.
0: Well, let's hear Hannah first, yes or no.
1: You could learn a thing or two, mate. I think tonight you need to go home
0: and
3: I do wash my feet.
1: Yes, Hannah. Hannah.
0: Well, of course, the only people that have called are people that wash their feet, because everyone else is like, what loser is going to call the radio show and be like, I'll wash my feet and here's how I do it.
2: By
0: the
2: way, there's some people.
1: What's that, Hannah?
3: Do you wash your armpits?
0: Yes, I wash my armpits. Absolutely. Yes,
3: and your armpits sweat, so why would you not wash your feet that also sweat?
1: That's a very good point.
0: But everything, every part of your body sweats.
1: You bring your feet over here?
4: Yeah.
1: Because I reckon your feet will stink.
0: And I'll smell your feet as well.
1: Yeah, done. This is nice. Hey, do you want me first? And can I be honest, though? Be honest.
4: Yeah.
1: You know how much my feet used to stink. Be honest about it. Okay?
4: Oh!
5: What's happened there?
4: No, you're
5: Is that joking.
4: Fungal?
5: Let me smell yours.
4: It stinks.
1: No, it doesn't.
5: It's always stunk.
1: No, it doesn't.
5: It's got that,
1: It doesn't stink. It doesn't stink.
5: I hate to break it to you, bro, but you've got tinea.
1: All right. I'd be itching like crazy if I had tinea.

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1: I saw online that there are three traits that can tell if a male is attractive.
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1: Number two.
2: Two, you're either under 5'7" or over 5'9".
4: On three, how tall are we? One, two, three,
3: 5'8".
1: If we are one trait that fits us, we're going to consider a win. We got one more. Let's see what it is.
2: Three, girls treat you badly.
1: Yeah!
4: We are high! Woo!
1: On the board, baby!
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0: The NT has had some pretty big sports names. Cyril Rioli, Nova Peris, and Cadel Evans, just to name a few. 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Sam and Ant's showdown will have them coaching your team to the big game. 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However, if you lose, it'll be entirely their fault. It's Sam and Ant's showdown on Hot 100. Thanks to Jape Homemaker Village and Domino's Pizza.
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10: Good morning and happy hump day. Looking really good at the moment through the city, including Garamilla Boulevard, McMinn Street inbound and Daly Street at Smith Street at the roundabout. Ongoing works continuing later this morning, Baggett Road near Narrow Road, the Stewart Highway near Lagoon Road and Terry Drive at Restonia Avenue. 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
13: Check of the tides first. High tide of 6.9 metres at 7:30 a.m. Low tide of 0.9 metres at 2 p.m. And another high tide of 7.1 metres at 8:30 p.m. Your clear skies and some cloud forecast for your Wednesday. Tops of 32 in the city, tops of 35 in the rural area, and tops of 38 in Katherine.
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15: Got a real good feeling.
16: Good morning. Good morning. It's 7 Ant here for your Wednesday. It's your hump day, Anthony. Good morning, my friend.
13: Oh, Sam, I'm feeling pumped up because If you haven't already, go check out the Hot 100 Instagram. Sam's posted a video of him just bad-mouthing AK-47 at the King of the Ring.
16: Yeah.
13: But his ghost rider for that, we're going to be chatting to them after 6:30.
16: Yeah, Jay Rilla, a very famous concreting company, which you don't get often. Before that, we are going to be talking about how you could win the Hot 100 Tradie Tank. It's a little bit easier than you might think.
13: And speaking of winning stuff, you could be getting a $50 fuel voucher from Swine. A petrol
16: Tradie Tank. It's a little bit easier than you might think.
13: And speaking of winning stuff, you could be getting a $50 fuel voucher from

0: Olivia Rodrigo, stupid song on Hot 100. You got Sam and Ant here, and I've got to admit something, mate.
1: What's that, Sam?
0: I'm a little bit embarrassed about it. I've really, really been riding the fuel gauge until it runs out completely. I haven't filled it up for a month.
1: Oh my god! And look, we're going to talk about this a little bit later in the show about fuel, but I filled it up sort of like for the first time since fuel's been exorbitantly high.
0: Yeah.
1: $130 for 91.
0: Oh, you went all the way to the top.
1: Yeah.
0: Whoa.
1: Ridiculous.
0: I've been for the past, you know, I filled up when we first got paid. I filled it all the way to the top. It was like $180, and I haven't filled it up since then. And we get paid tomorrow, so it's been a month.
1: Mm.
0: And the reason I feel like, well, we're both riding as much as we can is because fuel is so expensive. So we here at Hot 100 are trying to help you out a little bit here. We're not going to fill up a whole tank, okay, because that would be insane. We're not Jeff Bezos. But we'll throw out a little voucher here and there, and we'll slip it in the dacks of our petrol pig.
1: That's right, because every day the petrol pig is getting out on the streets with a $50 fuel voucher. How can you score it? Just listen out for his location during Hot 100 breakfast and be the first to ask him, are you the Hot 100 petrol pig? You will score yourself that $50 voucher if you're the first one to go and say that little code word to him. He does bite.
0: Mm.
1: Okay, we are going to say that right now. And you might be saying, why is this petrol pig giving away $50 vouchers? He is doing community service.
0: Yeah.
1: Why?
0: Well, bit of
1: biting.
0: Bit of child.
1: Bit of baby pig. Piglet. And you can't do that. Trust me, I know. Hey, right after this...
0: It is all thanks to NTF, two great locations in Berrima and Coolalinga. Right after this.
1: I want to make a rule mandatory in all bathrooms, not just public bathrooms, not just private bathrooms, all bathrooms across Australia and hopefully the world. Yeah, we're getting political on the show. It's right after this one.
0: You're in Hot 100. It's up next. You got Sam and Ant here right now. It's a song from...

0: I'll be there for ya. Hot 100. You got Sam and Anty. We do have UNZ Weather Kid joining us after 6:30, but right now
1: we don't really get political on the show, but I'm making an exception here. I will happily run for any office, public. I'll happily run for the chief position just on this point alone.
0: You go up against Leah.
1: I think that we need aerosol or air freshener in every single bathroom.
0: Oh, yes. 100%.
1: Every single bathroom ever.
0: Yes.
1: All across Australia. When I was at this wedding down south, there, you know, everyone's in couples. Mm. There's one single person there. Now, I'm single as well.
0: Yeah.
1: Now, everyone always hears that you shack up at a wedding. I'm like, oh, no, it couldn't be me.
0: Yeah.
1: Or could it? You know, chatting to the single girl. I'm like, oh, okay, it's going pretty well. Later in the night, my friend gets me an espresso martini.
0: Yep.
1: I'm like, oh, how cool would it be to responsibly just finish the espresso martini? I'm like, yeah, that would be sick. I'd do it right now.
0: Oh, and then, in one go?
1: One go. Whoa. Responsibly. Okay. And then someone else.
0: That is cool.
1: Then I'm like, oh, okay, I need to go to the bathroom after that.
0: Yep.
1: Then as I'm going through there, someone else has bought heaps of espresso martinis, like 17. And then he looks at me and he's like, you're having one. You're having one right now. I'm like, oh, that's all right. Look, I just have one. I'll come on later. He goes, no, you're having one right now. I'm like, okay, Jesus, I'm having this responsibly.
0: Mm.
1: Finish it again. As you can tell, I have to go to the bathroom quite desperately.
0: Mm-hmm.
1: I do that. As I'm going to the bathroom, I hear a big banging on the door. Like, and I'm like, yeah, occupied.
0: Yep.
1: Still going. I'm like, oh, Jesus. All right, hurry, flush. Well, no, crap, no air freshener. Oh, God, someone's right there. That's not going to be great.
0: That's the worst.
1: Open the door. Who is it? It's the bride and the single girl.
0: Oh.
1: And you should have seen their reaction. It was like, how can I akin it to? They're walking into the tip.
0: Yep.
1: They're putting their face over their hands.
0: Yeah.
1: They're swearing at me. They're, you know, casting me
0: that's
1: out.
0: That's a tough one. And everybody that has ever gone to the toilet at a public function has experienced that.
1: Yep.
0: I remember we went to, I think it was one of our friend's birthdays down in Wollongong. And I went to the toilet. And I was like, ooh, this food's not really sitting with me. I went to the toilet, did my business. I could see standing at the door was two very, very attractive women.
1: It's always the women.
0: It's always the women. Two very attractive women. It was a unisex bathroom.
1: Yep.
0: And I saw them there.
1: Yeah, I could do without unisex bathroom.
0: Yeah. Yeah. And I could see them there. I thought, got to wait this one out. I'm going to wait till they leave. And they left. And then I just snuck out of there. So that's it. You need to be able to spray it or have a candle or have a match or have something.
1: Have something, damn it. That's right. I'm going to be running for office on that point alone. I'm also going to be running on the point.
0: I'd vote for you.
1: That, thank you. I love you.
0: Love you too.
1: I'll also run on the point that we'll hook you up with a free Lux of Lunch. We're actually doing that right now at Hot 100. I'll tell you more after this.
0: It's a good segue. It's not very political, but it's a segue.
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0: It's Ray, Where Is My Husband on Hot 100. You got Sam and Ed here. It's a pleasure to be hanging out with you. After 6:30, we are going to be chatting to a very popular hood hustler, J Rilla Concreting, because I was chatting a bit of smack to a kickboxer, and it was scripted. He gave me a few ideas.
1: Yep, J Rilla was Sam's ghostwriter for The King of the Ring. Sam just punched his mic, if you just heard that. But we are telling you how you could win a free Luxa lunch. It's the Darwin Luxa Festival this month, baby. If you go and register for the Luxa League, then guess what? You've got the chance to score your workplace a free Luxa lunch this festival. How are you going to do that? All you got to do, like I said, enter the Luxa League, and then you got the chance to treat your colleagues to the meal of the NT, because us, the Hot 100 crew, we're going to deliver you and your co-workers a fresh, delicious Luxa each.
0: It's very, very tasty. You do not want to miss out.
1: And I think I owe it to not just myself, not just to you, Sam, but everyone listening right now, to make sure that all the Luxa lunches are safe to consume. And a part of the Luxa Festival, I think I'll be sampling a Luxa a day for everyone. Just to make sure, like, you know, everyone talks about their dream job. Some people say I'm living it right now. Yeah, this is cool. Always wanted to be a medieval poison food taste tester. And I think I want to try and experience that this Luxa Festival. Just to make sure, God forbid, I wouldn't be able to sleep if I accidentally poisoned someone for the Hot 100 Luxa lunch.
0: How would you accidentally poison them, though?
1: I don't know. Sometimes poison just slips through the cracks. Now, is there a...
0: It's quite poetic.
1: Yeah. Exactly. So don't worry, guys. I'm going to be getting the Luxa every day for the Luxa Festival. I'll be reviewing it on the show, and I'll be making sure that your Luxa lunch isn't poisoned.
0: If you want a free lunch, jump on our website, hot100fm.com.au. You got Sam and Ant here. Make sure you stick it around. Right now, don't forget to Kelly Rowland, When Love Takes Over. We're at Hot 100.

0: It's David Guetta, Kelly Rowland, When Love Takes Over on Hot 100. You got Sam and Ant here. It's all thanks to Harvey Norman Darwin. After 6:30, I was talking a little bit of smack to Chris, AK-47, a former world champion kickboxer, but it was scripted. I had a ghostwriter. That ghostwriter is going to join us over the phone.
1: Speaking of ghostwriters, you might want some everyday fun phrases to pepper in your everyday conversation. Well, guess what? Two Aussie blokes in a very Australian interview. Have you sorted it? It's right after 6 o'clock.
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13: Parvovirus is a nasty disease which affects dogs of all ages, and it's potentially fatal. 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
18: Good morning. Louise Nielsen here with you. The more than 120 residents from Yessa Homelessness Shelter have now been moved, with some finding accommodation elsewhere, but most moved more than 100 kilometres away to a temporary replacement facility in Bachelor. Leader of the Opposition, Selena Yubo, says the CLP has watched Yessa's relocation as many questions remain about what services will be brought into the town to support the new residents.
19: Quite concerning, people waiting around in the hot sun for buses. Unfortunately, I think one of the buses broke down on the way to Bachelor, which is, you know, of course, unfortunate, but it's just been this huge rush job over 3 months. The CLP's had 3 months since they announced themselves that Yessa would be closed.
18: Emergency management leaders have converged in Darwin for a symposium. The event was hosted by NT Fire and Emergency Services yesterday and brought together experts to share insights, discuss seasonal outlooks, and explore emerging risks and lessons from recent emergency events. It comes as clean-up efforts continue in Alice Springs following Monday's destructive storm, which left more than 9,000 properties without power. As of 5 p.m. yesterday, the number of properties without power had fallen to around 2,500. And more Territorians are reaching out for mental health support earlier, with 8,196 people in Darwin living with a mental health condition. Beyond Blue research shows 41% of Australians sought mental health support, while fewer without are dealing or going without help. CEO Georgie Harmon says more Australians are taking steps to seek support for their mental health.
20: And that's increased from 37% in 2022 to 41% in 2026. The research also suggests that fewer people were delaying or going without support, and more people reached out for support before their distress was at moderate to high levels.
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21: Hi, I'm Phoebe Humphrey. Millions of Aussies are delaying making major property decisions due to housing affordability and uncertainty. New research from Westpac has found 41% think now is a bad time to buy a first home, while almost half think it's a bad time to sell. 75% of first home buyers are holding off until prices fall more. The Nationals leader says he agrees with the Treasurer, who's warned progressive MPs about being disrespectful to One Nation and its supporters. Although Matt Canavan is told Nine, Jim Chalmers may have an ulterior motive.
22: I think he's only saying these things because Jim is worried about losing his seat. If he wanted to respect voters, he wouldn't have jacked up taxes by the biggest amount in history.
21: And hundreds of veterans will march on Parliament House today. The rifle company Butterworth Diggers say Australia has failed to properly recognise their service. Their deployments in Malaysia between 1970 and 83 were originally classified as peacetime service before the federal government changed it to non-warlike, but the vets say it's not enough. In sport, Australia's claimed a 214-run win over South Africa in the first test in Durban. Our bowling attack restricting the Proteas to 206 all-out in the second innings. Josh Hazlewood claimed 6 for 49. Skipper Pat Cummins says he's a pleasure to bowl with.
23: I think he gets a lot of raps for how consistent, you know, he is. You know, you could bowl him at any time.
21: They're on Fox. And the Kangaroos will go through their final preparations today ahead of tomorrow's Rugby League World Cup opener against New Zealand in Sydney. That's the latest news and sport.
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24: As you would expect for this time of the day, accident breakdown and delay. Fred, just some roadworks to look out for. Berrima Road between the Warren Bridge and Northern Cements. Wishart Road between Kirkland Road and Hastings Deering. And the Stuart Highway, Bees Creek Road, Cordalinga as well. 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
1: Check any tides first. High tide of 6.9 metres at 7.30 a.m. Low tide of 0.9 metres at 2 p.m. Then another high tide of 7.1 metres at 8.30 p.m. Clear skies and some cloud is forecast for your Wednesday. Tops of 32 in the city, tops of 35 in the rural area, and tops of 38 in Catherine.
13: 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Thanks to Harvey Norman Darwin. Let me show you.
0: Good morning, good morning. It's Sam and Ant here for your Wednesday. It's your hump day. Good morning, Anthony.
1: We are pumped up because, Sam, we're going to be speaking to your speechwriter for King of the Ring. That's right, Concreter G. Riller. He's going to be on up 6.30 telling us how he gave you a lot of inspiration for the smack talk you gave Chris AK-47 at the King of the Ring. Before that, though, I've been asking around town, What actually is mango madness? I've heard this term thrown around, but I want the definition.
0: I don't know if I've heard it before.
1: Oh, really?
0: Yeah.
1: Me neither. That's why we're going out into the streets. But right after this, I bet you want some cool everyday fun phrases to whip into conversation. Well, guess what? After this, we got you sorted.
0: You're in hot. It's up next. Yeah.

0: It's Samba Homewrecker on Hot 100. You got Sam and Ant here. Anthony, there is nothing worse than when you are getting interviewed or you're having a conversation with somebody and you've just got nothing creative to say. You don't know what to say. You're stumped.
1: Definitely wasn't the case for these two Aussie fishers down in Ulla Dulla. They were on a morning show interview. And I'll tell you what, these guys have nuggets for gold for days.
0: They got a little visit from a great white shark, a massive great white shark. And they just got asked how they're feeling about it. They got on the news and this is how it went.
2: I'm like a chameleon about Skittles. I don't really know what to think. It was probably about 6, 5 and a half minutes.
1: You can hear the news reporters there clock it, they register, and then they think about it, and then the joke lands for them.
0: You hear a lot of those. I don't think I've ever heard that one before. It's a perler.
1: It's tough to come up with new great turns of phrases, isn't it? But that's what I think that's what Australians do best more than any other country. I'll put my nuts on it right now.
0: Your nuts on it?
1: Oh, Jesus. Sorry, I was trying to do a new phrase. Obviously, not all of them are winners. But they keep going as well. You think that's the only one? No, they've got more.
3: Checking us out and giving us a nudge, but once you showed up, we're out like a fucking hurricane.
0: Really good.
1: Yeah.
0: Really, really good.
1: Get these guys a contract of any sort right now. They're absolutely killing it.
0: Yeah, get them a podcast.
1: Yeah. I've heard another one on a podcast actually, like recently. I was like, oh, mate, I've been busier than a fiddler's elbow at the moment.
0: What about, was it that rugby union player that was like, bloody hell, I'm bloody sweating like a gypsy with a mortgage?
1: Yeah. You know what? If you're listening right now, we've given you plenty of nuggets of gold.
0: Yep.
1: Pepper this into your conversation for today. You'll be the coolest person in the office or school or wherever you
0: go.
1: Jesus. We're not really cut out for this, are we?
0: Too busy putting your nuts on it, mate.

0: It's Billy Ocean. When the going gets tough, the tough get going on. Hot 100. You got Sam and Ant here. Anthony, we are giving away this Hot 100 tradie tag. What do you think the chances are of us actually winning it? Because my car is a real shitbox.
1: Well, mine is as well. I reckon that if we keep going how we're going on this jingle front, we'll be going very well. I'm, of course, talking about how Sam and I have tried to make a few jingles for a lot of the amazing sponsors that are sponsoring the Hot 100 GWM Tradie Tank. 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
0: You like this?
1: 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I think we've got to mix it up and do another jingle. 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
1: Ooh, okay.
0: I'm going to do the ad-libs.
1: Yeah, yeah. 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
1: 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All right. I'd like a little support. I'd like a little support of my jingle partner, please.
0: Sorry.
1: No, you know what? It's what it's worth. 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It's luxurious. It's sleek. 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I hope you have a better comparison than
0: Sorry.
1: My new insane.
0: Come on, I was trying really hard.
1: Hey, right after this, I'm trying to get to the bottom. What the hell is Mango Madness?
0: I've never even heard of Mango Madness.
1: Well, I took to the streets yesterday to try to figure out what it is. I'll show you what I found.
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0: It's Zara Larsson, Midnight Sun on Hot 100s. You got Sam and Ant here, the Madonna of our generation, if you ask me.
1: The Madonna? I would say we're of a Christina Aguilera, if you ask me. Yeah, I nailed it. Sam, yesterday we celebrated a year here at Hot 100 up in
0: the
1: NT.
0: A one-year anniversary, yeah.
1: And, you know, it's really special to us being up here. The NT has really welcomed us with open arms. We love it. We love it up here.
0: Just a massive thank you to everybody that has really welcomed us into the NT with open arms and closed fists.
1: Although we've been here for a year, we're still compiling our list of NT vocabulary.
0: Well, the NT is such a, you know, complex place that I think it takes much more than a year to really learn fully about this place.
1: Here.
0: Right, you are.
1: Yeah. You know, you've got the build-up, you've got blow-ins, everything in between. One thing that we heard a little bit last year, and I'm hearing now and now again, Mango Madness.
0: They do.
1: I heard this in passing a little bit, mainly from our beautiful friend Jackie, who's now left Hot 100.
0: Is it kind of like when you, you know, when you're in the snow and you get snowed in and you can't, and you get cabin fever?
1: Truth be told, Sam, I have no idea what Mango Madness means. I think maybe you're on the right trajectory, but I wanted to ask the locals, the people up here in the NT, what Mango Madness actually is. I took to the streets yesterday and spoke to one person. Here's what they said. So what is Mango Madness to you?
2: The time where lorikeets get really, really drunk on mangoes.
0: What's a lorikeet?
1: A lorikeet is sort of like a parrot.
0: Huh.
1: Yeah.
0: I mean, that's all it is?
1: Maybe. I don't know. A lorikeet's getting drunk off mangoes. That's it?
0: It seems like
1: they're a little bit more rowdy this time of year.
0: Seems like it doesn't warrant a cool name like Mango Madness.
1: If you're a lorikeet listening right now, I'm hoping you're having maybe two mangoes in the first hour, one mango every hour after that.
0: Yeah, you do not mango and fly, that's for sure.
1: We want to make sure you're responsibly getting mango mad over the weekend. But that's one rendition of it. Do you think that's... I feel like it could be something else.
0: I think that's poppycock, if you
1: ask me. Do you reckon it's poppycock?
0: I think there's got to be a deeper meaning behind it, and I think we're going to get to the bottom of this. 8941-1001. What is Mango Madness?
1: Maybe it is the... Now I'm going back at it. Maybe it's the parrots getting smashed on mangoes.
0: No, that can't be. It can't warrant a cool name like that.
1: I don't know. The parrots are pretty cool, but I tell you what else is pretty cool.
0: What?
1: Wednesday weather, and Wednesday weather.
0: Oh, yeah.
1: Wednesday weather kids coming right before 7 o'clock. And G-Rilla Concreting, the very funny Instagram page who gave Sam a bit of inspiration for his smack talk at King of the Ring last weekend. We're going to be chatting to him right after 6:30.
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8: Good morning. Louise Nielsen here with you. The futures of the residents from Darwin's Yissa homelessness shelter who have moved to Bachelor remain clouded in uncertainty. The Territory Opposition is calling for the education to be considered for the more than 50 school-aged children who have been moved to the town. Several people will also continue to need medical care in Darwin. The CLP government has announced use of OC spray will become legal permanently. The reforms are also set to be extended to legalise use for 16 and 17-year-olds. Leader of the opposition, Selena Yubo, says there are still more questions that could be asked before making it permanent.
9: I've already heard questions around safety at schools. If someone takes OC spray to school, why aren't they feeling safe, etc. So I think there's a little bit more work to do on this announcement. And of course, we'll, as we always do, we'll wait with bated breath for the legislation to come through so we can scrutinise it properly.
8: New research shows Australians are changing how they seek mental health support, with some turning to artificial intelligence for help. Beyond Blue found 16% of Australians sought support from AI in the past year, compared with 41% who turned to professionals or someone they know. In Darwin, 8,196 people are living with a mental health condition. Beyond Blue CEO Georgie Harmon says people are responding differently when it comes to seeking mental health support.
10: More people are reporting recent experiences of anxiety and depression now than they were during COVID. What seems to be changing, though, is how people are responding to that distress. Rather than waiting for it to develop further, we're seeing that more people are reaching out sooner before they're really struggling.
8: And NT Fire and Emergency Services have hosted a symposium discussing seasonal outlooks and exploring emerging risks and lessons from recent emergency events. Emergency management leaders met in Darwin yesterday. It comes as cleanup efforts continue in Alice Springs following Monday's destructive storm.
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11: Hi, I'm Phoebe Humphrey. Labor is coming under fire this morning as it prepares to introduce its 30% minimum tax on trust today. The budget proposal has sparked concern from both business and families, while the Greens are pushing for a Senate inquiry. Liberal frontbencher Michaela Cash telling Seven it'll affect hundreds of thousands across the nation.
12: You're talking about mum and dads who wake up every morning. You know, they do the hard work that government needs them to do. And Anthony Albanese's reward to them, we don't care about an estimated $13.3 billion in potential restructuring costs.
11: The changes are set to take effect July 2028. The Vatican has announced Pope Leo has lung cancer. The 71-year-old pontiff underwent surgery to remove a nodule, with doctors removing a part of his lower lung. He's recovering in a Roman hospital. And another sign of the tough times that Aussie households are facing, with a Finder survey finding almost a quarter of families have either missed or delayed at least one bill in the past year so they could cover mortgage or rent. In sport, Australia has the upper hand heading into the second test against South Africa. After taking out the first in Durban by 214 runs, Matt Renshaw was named player of the match for his knocks of 190 and 82. He also took two wickets. Skipper Pat Cummins telling Fox Cricket it's great to have that 1-0 lead.
13: Yeah, it's nice. It's better than the alternative. Yeah, obviously two games to play, anything can happen. But always, once you're ahead in the series, it does make things a little bit easier.
11: That's the latest news and sport.
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14: Looking good around the place, as you would expect for this time of the day. Accident breakdown free. Some minor delays at McMinn Street at the city under Stuart Highway, Berrima. Otherwise, roadworks continuing today on Berrima Road between the Wade Bridge and Northern Cement. It's M Day at Mazda this Saturday. 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
16: Check out the tides first. High tide of 6.9 metres at 7.30 a.m. Low tide of 0.9 metres at 2 p.m. Then another high tide of 7.1 metres at 8.30 p.m. You've got clear skies and some cloud forecast for your Wednesday. Tops of 32 in the city, tops of 35 in the rural area, and tops of 38 in Katherine.
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19: Good morning. It's Sam and Ant here for your Wednesday. And at the 7 o'clock, we are playing Who Dat Doe. Guess the movie quote correctly. Win yourself a double pass to Top End Mud Racing.
16: Yep.
19: That's wait till you see the Hulk.
16: Oh,
19: it's
16: Hulk.
19: Sick.
16: Yeah, we can't wait for Top End Mud Racing. Before that, your Wednesday Weather Kit is coming in just before 7 o'clock. But right after this, we're speaking to, let's say, Sam's speechwriter for the King of the Ring.
19: He's my idol as well, Shay from G Rilla Concreting. He's going to be joining us over the phone in the next couple of minutes. Make sure you stick around. It's up next. As well, Shay from G Rilla Concreting. He's going to be joining us over the phone in the next couple of minutes. Make sure you stick around. It's up next.

0: Good Hot 100, you got Sam and Ant here for your Wednesday. And Anthony, over the weekend, you missed it, but I got leg kicks by Chris, AK47 Bradford.
1: Yeah, you can go check out the video on Hot 100 FM on our Instagram. You were giving AK47 a bit of lip, Sam.
0: I gave him a little bit of lip here. I gave him two rules of life, and I'm not going to take credit for these rules. There's this Instagram page, G Rilla Concrete, right? The first rule, if you can't read and write, screed and fight, my brah. And the second rule, if you want to be a big dog, you got to piss on big trees. And like I said, I'm not taking credit for this. It's a bloke by the name of Shay. He works, I think he owns G Rilla Concreting, right? And he's just like the most hectic bloke you've ever met. I've tracked him down. He joins us right now. Shay, good morning, mate. How are you?
2: Morning, boys. What's doing?
1: Oh, Shay, mate, we are so pumped to have you on here. Yes, you really helped out Sam when he got leg kicked by AK-47. He dropped those two lines. There's big crowd reaction from the crowd. So first and foremost, thank you. And how did you come up with these quotes?
2: When you start in the concrete game, it's just a given, man, that, yeah, we can't read and write, but we can scream and fight. So you sort of get taught that as you're coming up.
0: Yeah.
2: And then, when I was a young tuck, obviously, used to hang out with a few older boys, and they always used to say, hey, young fella, you want to run with the big dogs, you learn to piss on big trees. So that's where that one comes from.
0: It was like...
2: Now, also, I've got another one, because when you're lipping off the AK, rule number three, bar, is you don't throw words if you don't want to throw hands.
0: Yeah.
2: So
0: I wish I knew that before.
2: That's the rule for the fellas that, like throwing words, but, don't like throwing hands. Yeah. Keep that in your back pocket as well, boys.
0: I really wish I knew that before I was ripping into it.
2: It would have saved you a leg kick for sure.
0: Yeah, 100%. Now, there's nothing – I've never felt so tough throwing those out there because, I mean – and it's probably safe to say I'm a bit of a chicken shit, okay? And I've never felt so tough. I really love these nuggets of gold. Do you have any sort of other ones that you might throw out there just on the job site that really stick with you?
2: Like I said, you don't throw words if you don't want to throw ends. But other than that, at the minute, I've got another couple of gems, bro, but you're going to have

0: just going to have to wait till the next video comes out for them ones, boys.
1: Oh, I love it, guys.
0: Give away all my secrets.
1: No, why would you? So make sure, guys, you go follow G Rilla's account. And G Rilla, I mean, obviously, you know, with his quotes, you're forged on the tradie sides of concreting. But you know what? You're also incredibly philosophical. You're like the Plato of our time. And we really appreciate you jumping on and teaching us a little thing about life.
2: Just before we let you go, we've never done a hard work day in our... Actually, no, I have. Ant has never done a hard work day in his life. If you ever need somebody to pour concrete for you, give us a call and we'll get Ant on there for you.
0: 100%. We'll get him on a plane, fly him down to Geelong, and we'll chuck him in the Grey Gold, my brother, and we'll see how he goes.
2: Yeah, he'll be a big dog in no time. G, really, big G. Done. Mate, we really appreciate it. Thanks for joining us.
0: Thanks for having me on board.

0: In excess. Bit of tears, hot 100. You got Sam and Ant sat here. It's all thanks to Harvey Norman Darwin.
1: That was an amazing interview with G Rilla. We've also got your Wednesday weather kit coming into the studio right after this. But Sam, the NTFL, it's in full swing, baby. And you know what? I've really come to find footy tipping I've always been crap at. But the NTFL, apparently I know like the back of my hand. Because I'm getting things right, left, right, and centoire. Because
0: you've got one round right.
1: Yeah, and we put a wager on it. I'm not going to let you forget it. You've got to walk up and down Mitchell Street with no shoes on the sidewalk during peak time, like I'm talking between 12 and 3.
0: I'm happy to do that.
1: Well, you haven't done it.
0: Yeah, but I'm happy to do it. I'm not going to just do it out of by myself. Yeah, you have to make me do it.
1: Of course, I'll be there with you. All right, well, it looks like we're doing it today.
0: I'm busy today. I'm absolutely chockers today.
1: Okay, let's take another stab for some of the NTFL games happening this weekend. So on Friday, we've got the Tiwi Bombers going up against Darwin Bulldogs. Sorry, the Darwin Buffaloes. Pardon me. So what are you thinking? So the men's and the women's are both playing for Tiwi versus Darwin.
0: Oh, it's a double header.
1: Yeah. Well, it always is now. So. Oh. What are you thinking for the men's? Let's start off for the men's. What's your bet?
0: Men's, I'm going the Tiwi Bombers.
1: Yeah, really?
0: Yep.
1: I'm gonna go the Buffaloes for the men's. Gonna go Buffaloes for the men's there. What about the women's?
0: Gonna go Buffaloes for women's.
1: Wow, see, I'm going Tiwi for the women's.
0: Yeah, because I picked the Buffaloes.
1: No. I know the Tiwi.
0: I know you wanted to pick the Buffaloes.
1: I know the women's Tiwi Bombers well, and they're gonna be bombing down.
0: Name one player.
1: Kate Maxwell. Boom.
0: Well done.
1: Yeah, boom. There you go.
0: Very I'm across well done.
1: It. And now, look, there's a lot of other games going on. We don't want to stretch too long on this one. I want to look at one of the other big ones that's happening on the 17th of October, this Saturday, St. Mary's versus Southern Districts. This is a big one. Now, St. Mary's, they kick things off by knocking off the Premier's Nightcliffe for the first round. Southern Districts, very, very strong team. Sam, men's and women's, what are you thinking?
0: So he just
1: stood on a piece of Lego there, guys.
0: Yeah, why is there loose Lego around here? Oh, I don't know. I'm going Southern Districts clean sweep.
1: Really?
0: Yep.
1: You're mad. You're insane.
0: I know.
1: I'm going St. Mary's for the men's because they're playing at home, actually.
0: Ooh.
1: St. Mary's home game.
0: God, I wish I had this info in front of me.
1: And I'll take Southern Districts for the women's. Thank you very much. Yep, our tips are in. What wager do you want to put on this one?
0: Honestly, I'm probably going to lose, so I don't care.
1: How about, let's do how about a cool spot palmy, aka the size of a bloody frisbee?
0: Yeah, sure, why not?
1: Cool spot palmy, done. Let's go. Let's check in and see how we do. And we've got your Wednesday weather kid coming in right after this.
0: So thanks to Jacana Energy. Make sure you stick around. You're on Hot.
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0: It's Miley Cyrus on Hot 100. You got Sam and Ant. Here it is, time for your Wednesday Weather Kit.
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2: Yay! And we're joined in the studio by Spike from St. Mary. Spike, good morning. How you going?
3: Good.
2: Spike, you've got one of the coolest names that Sam and I have ever heard.
3: Mm-hmm.
2: Spike, it's a very unique name. How often do people comment on your name?
3: Some people just don't mind.
2: They don't mind it? Well, you know what? We bloody love it. And I tell you what, you've got to be a pretty cool person to pull off the name like Spike. And if you're listening right now, Spike is one of the most jacked year four people I've ever seen.
0: How old are you, Spike?
3: Nine.
0: So biggest 9-year-old I've ever seen.
2: Yeah, 100%. We said, hey, Spike, do you do push-ups? He's like, a little bit.
0: Yeah, like, okay. Just a couple here and there. Now, what is your, here's a tough question for you. What's your favourite thing to do ever?
3: Rugby and soccer.
2: Ooh, oh, nice. Athlete. Who do you play rugby? And that's rugby union? Nice. Who do you play rugby union for up here in the top end?
3: Casuarina Cougars.
2: Casuarina Cougars. Oh, nice. We've donated a lot to the Casuarina Cougars, a.k.a. it's a meat raffles across the pubs in the NT. We're a big fan of the Casuarina Cougars. And you play soccer as well? Who do you play soccer for?
3: Mindle Aces.
0: What's your... Do you have a soccer goal celebration? Like, do you do the Sue? What's his guy?
2: Cristiano Ronaldo. Do you have a celebration for soccer?
3: I'm a defender. I don't really score.
0: When you make a good defend, like a nice slide tackle, do you like, you know, hype the crowd up? Yeah, come on.
2: Yeah, he does. Yeah. He's nodding right there.
0: Yeah.
2: Maybe. Well, you mentioned
0: he's a humble player.
2: When you score a try in rugby union, because you mentioned you got a really good palm, like a good fend off. Is that right?
3: Yeah.
2: Nice. Maybe when you score a try, you just get the ball and sort of fend it off to the ground. You know what I mean? And give him a good flex while you do it. What do you think about that?
0: I don't like that one.
2: Do you like that, Spike, or nah?
3: I wouldn't flex.
2: You wouldn't flex?
0: No, well, you're a humble player.
2: He's humble because he's from St. Mary's. That's right. Yeah. Spike is going to be reading the weather and absolutely killing it just after 7 o'clock. How are you feeling, Spike? You feeling good?
3: Good.
0: Really loosey-goosey. Before we head out, is there anybody you want to give a little shout-out to before we read the weather?
3: To my friends.
0: Yeah.
2: Nice. You want to shout out your friend? Who's your friend?
3: Max, Asher. Jonathan, Jay.
2: Jeez, you're popular.
0: I was going to say, wow, popular guy, Spike.
2: Nice. Well, Spike is going to be killing it at 7 o'clock. Make sure you tune in.
0: It's all thanks to Jacana Energy. It's your Wednesday weather kit. You save more when you set your aircon to at least 24.
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12: Good morning. Louise Nielsen here with you. New laws have been passed in the NT which strengthen penalties for drink and drug driving as well as hooning offences. The changes deliver on feedback from police and consultation with road safety and legal representatives. The changes will include police having the ability to conduct passive roadside breath tests and vehicles being impounded for serious hooning offences for 7 days for a first offence. The reforms support the CLP's Towards Zero Road Safety Action Plan 2024 to 2028. Questions continue over whether Bachelor is ready to accommodate the residents from Darwin's Yissa homelessness shelter. The Territory Opposition is calling for the education to be considered for the more than 50 school-aged children who have been moved to the town. Leader of the Opposition, Selena Yubo, says several people will also continue to need medical care in Darwin.
13: The reason why they were at Yissa, not staying in the hospital and creating that extra pressure in the hospital and taking up hospital beds, is they're going to have to bus people back and forth from Bachelor, 1 hour there, 1 hour back, so 2 hour commute each day to get to these hospital appointments or these specialist appointments.
12: And more than 8,196 people in Darwin are living with a mental health condition, as new research highlights the importance of support networks. Beyond Blue found 41% of Australians sought mental health support in the past year, while regional communities continue to play an important role in helping people through difficult times. CEO Georgie Harmon says regional communities remain a strong source of support for people experiencing mental health challenges.
14: People who live in areas outside of capital cities were more likely to report feeling a part of a group or part of their community. We know access to mental health services outside of cities, they either don't exist or they're unaffordable. So we need to continue to strengthen local communities.
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15: Hi, I'm Phoebe Humphrey. The Vatican has confirmed that Pope Leo has been diagnosed with lung cancer. The 71-year-old has gone under the knife to have a nodule removed from his lung this morning. It says the surgery was successful and there were no complications. Treasurer Jim Chalmers is set to unveil the final bill for Labor's trust tax reforms today, but the proposal is facing a hurdle with the Greens pushing for it to go to a Senate inquiry. The party's Nick McKim claims Labor watered down the legislation before the bill went to Parliament. Household spending on home loan repayments across Australia is at its highest in more than three decades. New data by New South Wales Treasury has found the average family in the state spent nearly 31% of its household income on mortgage repayments in June. Queensland is close behind, spending more than 28%. And Australia is set to lead a world-first study looking at the best caffeine doses for premature babies. Doctors say caffeine helps vulnerable newborns to keep breathing, and this research could set a new global standard for their treatment. In sport, the Aussie cricketers have drawn first blood in their test series against South Africa, winning the opening match in Durban by 214 runs, our boys dismissing the Proteas for just 206 in their second innings on day five overnight. The Matildas struck early in their win against Haiti in France this morning. Letitia McKenna hit the back of the net in the second before the Aussies went on to win the international friendly 7-1. And the AFL's trade period wraps up later today with clubs scrambling to finalise deals before tonight's deadline. That's the latest news and sport.
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16: 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McMinn Street in the city. The Stuart Highway, Winnelli and Berrima. 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
18: Yay! High tide of 6.9 metres at 7:21 a.m. Low tide of 0.9 metres at 2:05 p.m. High tide of 7.1 metres at 8:31 p.m. And to the weather forecast for today, partly cloudy, chance of rain around lunchtime and a possible thunderstorm this afternoon. Tops of 34 in the city, tops of 37 in a rural area, tops of 38 in Katherine.
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0: Give it up for Spike. Woo! You know what? You know what the traits of a good announcer is when you muck it up, but you keep on going, Spike, and that's what you did. Bravo.
2: Spike, you did so well, mate. It sounds like you need a really bloody great breakfast after that to celebrate. Where are you going to go for breakfast?
18: The General.
2: We love The General. General's a great store. You're going to absolutely kill it. Spike, thank you so much. Spike from St. Mary's, showing it how it's done.
0: It's all thanks to Jacana Energy. You save more when you set your aircon to at least 24. We are giving away some Knowlesy tickets after 7:30. But up next, we're giving away a double pass to Top End Mud Racing. We're playing Who Dat Doe. Guess the movie quite correctly. Win yourself these tickets. This one's going to be way too hard. I can feel it.
2: No, it's going to be easy.

0: It's the weekend. Can't feel my face on Hot 100. You got Sam and Ant here. We are giving away a family pass to Top End Mud Racing this weekend. How are we doing it? It's a bloody great question. We're playing Who That Dough. Guess the movie quote correctly.
1: Yes, if you guess this movie quote, tell us what movie this quote comes from, then you and the fam are going to go see The Hulk and all the other amazing vehicles this weekend at Top End Mud Racing. Sam, you think this one is too hard?
0: I think it's too hard because I was going to give a clue. I feel like I might have been a little bit of a clue.
1: Don't you dare.
0: Can I say something about the movie?
1: No, none whatsoever.
0: Can I say when it came out, maybe?
1: No, because your clues, you put a lot of mayo in the clue, a.k.a.
0: Yes.
1: You get really Blue's Clue about it. Don't say any clues, please, because this one, the real ones will get this one right.
0: I just think this is going to be tricky. I think there's a certain generation that will get this.
1: Make sure you listen up. If you're a real one, you're going to get this one right, and if you tell us what movie this quote comes from, you and the family are going to Top End Mud Racing this weekend.
0: Okay, here we go. So it's 8941. 1001. What is this movie quote from?
2: Close your eyes, shut your mouth, dream a dream and get us out. Dream, dream, dream, dream, dream, dream.
0: I there's a certain group of people that'll know that. Everyone else won't.
1: I agree. They're called the real ones, Sam.
0: Yeah, okay.
1: Real ones are going to know what that quote comes from. 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
0: 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You're on Hot.

0: You're on Hot 100. It's Sammy Fender, Olivia Dean. You got Sam and Ant here. We are giving away a family pass to Top End Mud Racing. What's that, young buck? How are we doing that? It's Who Dat Doe.
1: You sounded quite English.
0: What's young that, buck? Young buck?
1: That's right, we're doing Who Dat Doe. If you guess this movie quote correctly, you and the fam are going to Top End Mud Racing this weekend. Sam, you thought this was a bit tough, but I know the real ones are going to get this one. This is your movie quote for today.
2: Close your eyes, shut your mouth, dream a dream and get us out. Dream, dream, dream, dream, dream, dream.
1: And we've got Ashley from Malden on the line right now. Ashley, are you a bit of a movie buff, would you call yourself?
3: Yeah, I do like a few movies.
0: What's your favourite movie?
3: Well, still has to be a Shrek movie, the kids one.
1: Shrek movie. Hey, respect. You've got taste. You've got class. Let's see if you're going to get a family pass to Top End Mud Racing. Let's play the quote one more time.
2: Close your eyes, shut your mouth, dream a dream and get us out. Dream, dream, dream, dream, dream, dream.
1: All right, Ashley. Now, this is for a family pass to Top End Mud Racing this weekend. Can you tell us what movie does that quote belong to?
3: Shark Boy and Lava Girl.
1: That's a great, nice one. Okay. Shark Boy and Lava Girl.
0: Who's your favourite, Shark Boy or Lava Girl?
3: Lava Girl.
0: Yeah.
1: I thought you were.
0: My favourite too when I was younger.
1: Yeah, we're a big Lava Girl studio here at Hot 100. And guess what? You've absolutely nailed it, Ashley. Well done.
3: Yay!
0: Great job!
1: We're Team Lava Girl here, and we're also Team You, Ashley. You've scored it. You're going to Top End Mud Racing this weekend. You going to take the kids with you?
3: Yep, kids are coming.
1: Bloody oath.
3: Ashley,
1: congratulations. You're going to have an amazing time. Hey, speaking of, we've got some of the crew from Top End Mud Racing coming into the studio right after this.
0: Yes, Alan's going to be joining us. Make sure you stick around. You're on Hot 100. You got Sam and Ant here.

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0: You're at Hot 100s. You got Sam and Anthony here. Anthony, we just gave away another family pass of Top End Mud Racing. It is this weekend. You can get your tickets on the gate to the muddiest night of your life. But joining us right now is Alan from Top End Mud Racing. He's brought some races as well. Alan, good morning, mate. How are you?
1: Morning, guys. How are we?
2: Hey, big event happening this weekend, Alan. Can you tell some of the listeners what they can expect?
1: Yeah, we're kicking off the season. The wet season's come in. Our water's all there. The track's all been redesigned and she's full of water, so we're all ready to go. Gates open at 5 o'clock. Get down into the pits and 5 till 6 and see all of our drivers, our new drivers. We've got a lot of new teams, which we're not going to tell anyone about. We'll let you find that out when you get there. So yeah, this Saturday
0: we have some new drivers joining us in the studio. We have Sienna, Lydia and Joshua. Now, Sienna, this isn't your first time. They're all junior drivers as well, I should say. Sienna, this is your second year driving in the Top End Mud Racing. What got you into it and are you insane?
3: Well, my brother used to race and I thought it was like really fun and like family orientated and... No, Alan just signed me up and I was like, oh yeah, I'll give it a go.
2: Nice. And Sienna's driving the She'll Be Right car. And what colour is the She'll Be Right car?
3: Pink Sienna? And black.
2: That's exactly what really She'll Be Right's all about.
0: Yeah, really She'll Be Right colours.
2: Now, we've also got Lydia here. Now, Lydia, this is your first year of Top End Mud Racing. How are you feeling for making your debut this weekend?
4: Yeah, I mean, I'm a little bit nervous, but I've been told that I have confidence in me. So I'm hoping to just send it in the mud, see what happens.
0: And what does just sending it in the mud involve?
4: Pedal to the metal, just going straight.
0: Just going hard.
2: Lydia's given the most Australian answer that we get, and that's absolutely fantastic.
0: I remember asking Alan about like what it's like racing in one of them, and if you flip over, they have to put a tube in your mouth so you can breathe. Are you worried about that?
4: Well, I didn't get told that yet.
0: Oh, sorry about that.
2: Hey, we've also got Joshua in the studio, which is Lydia's twin as well. Joshua, so this is obviously a family affair. This is your first year. How did you get into Top End Mud Racing?
5: Well, it was actually one of our friends. Can't remember the name off the top of my head. But because we had been doing other Motocana events down at the Hidden Valley, we were just like, hey, can we go mud racing as well? And she said, yeah, I'll give you a car. And so... yeah, she's just helped us get into mud racing and we'll be driving the rubber ducky as previously said.
0: The rubber ducky, can I take a stab? What colour is the rubber ducky? Is it yellow?
5: Very yellow, yes.
2: Very perceptive, Sam. Well done. And I just wanted to speak to Sienna again one more time because obviously Josh and Lydia are making their debut. This is your second time. Do you have any advice for Josh and Lydia given it's their first time doing Top End Mud Racing?
3: I would just say give it your best shot. Like, even if you don't win, it's still about racing and you're all having fun together.
2: It's going to be a great time and you guys got to get involved this weekend.
0: It's Top End Mud Racing on Saturday. Get your tickets at the gates to the muddiest night of your life. Guys, thank you very much for joining us. We really do appreciate it. You're in Hot 100. You got Sam and Anthony. We're giving away a double pass to Shannon Knoll up next, Anthony.
2: Yep, right after 7:30. How well do you know Knollsy? We'll find out coming up.
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14: Good morning. Louise Nielsen here with you. The lawful use of OC spray for self-defence is set to become legal permanently following a 12-month trial. The new laws will also expand the legal use of OC spray within households to allow residents and visitors to use lawfully owned OC spray for self-defence at the residence in genuine emergency situations. NT Chief Minister Leah Fenocchiara announced the details of the new laws yesterday.
15: It will allow all employees who work at licensed premises to now use it, so hospo workers are very, very happy about having this opportunity to be able to carry OC spray and use it in lawful self-defence. We've extended it to 16 and 17-year-olds.
14: Emergency management leaders have converged in Darwin for a symposium. The event was hosted by NT Fire and Emergency Services yesterday and brought together experts to share insight, discuss seasonal outlooks and explore emerging risks and lessons from recent emergency events. It comes as clean-up efforts continue in Alice Springs following Monday's destructive storm, which left more than 9,000 properties without power. As of 5 p.m. yesterday, the number of properties without power had fallen to around 2,500. And more Territorians are reaching out for mental health support earlier, with 8,196 people in Darwin living with a mental health condition. Beyond Blue research shows 41% of Australians sought mental health support over the past year, while fewer people are delaying or going without help. CEO Georgie Carman says more Australians are taking steps to seek support for their mental health.
16: And that's increased from 37% in 2022 to 41% in 2026. The research also suggests that fewer people were delaying or going without support, and more people reached out for support before their distress was at moderate to high levels.
17: Don't miss out on thousands in potential savings. 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
18: Hi, I'm Phoebe Humphrey. The Prime Minister has revealed he personally stepped in to delay the ATO's credit card ban. Anthony Albanese, speaking at an event last night, confirming he took action after getting a text from the Australian Chamber of Commerce and Industry chief. Labor announced last week it would delay the tax officer's ban until July next year. Well, as the Pope recovers from this morning's surgery to remove a nodule from his lung, the Vatican has confirmed it was cancerous. The 71-year-old is expected to spend the next week in recovery. We're being told the surgery was successful and there were no complications. And Josh Frydenberg insists Angus Taylor has nothing to worry about amid speculation the former treasurer is eyeing a return to politics and the Liberals' top job. Frydenberg has told 7:30 he doesn't know if he'll contest the next election.
19: If I was to run, it would be at the next election. It's not a decision that I have taken. And in fact, John Howard, when he was launching the book, said today it'd be crazy to make that decision at this point in time.
18: In sport, Australia has taken a 1-0 lead in its test series against South Africa with a 214-run win in Durban overnight. Josh Hazlewood claims 6 second innings wickets with the Proteas all out for 206 in their second innings. The second test starts on Sunday. And the Kangaroos will go through their final preparations today ahead of tomorrow night's Rugby League World Cup opener against New Zealand in Sydney. It follows the selection bombshell that Reece Walsh will wear the number one jersey ahead of James Tedesco. That's the latest news and sport.
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20: 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McMinn Street of the City, Wilde Road at Bayview, the Stuart Highway, Berrima, Tiger Britain Drive at Tiven Tower Road, and roadworks continuing today as well on Wishart Road between Kirkland Road and Hastings Deering. 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Hot 100's 20 song marathon from 9 this morning.
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2: Check of the tides first. High tide right now of 6.9 metres, low tide of 0.9 metres at 2 p.m. and another high tide of 7.1 metres at 8:30 p.m. With a forecast for you Wednesday, it's going to be mostly clear, some cloud. Tops of, 34 in the city. Tops of 37 in the rural area. Tops of 38 in Catherine. And now it's time to go to Juju with Black Benny!
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2: Juju, where are you?
22: Good morning, guys. I'm parked up in the Silks car park near Fanny Bay Racecourse, and I have got a special friend with me this morning again.
2: Who's your friend? Oh, come on.
22: It is the Hot 100 Mud Pig.
2: The Mud Pig? I haven't seen the Mud Pig in eight. How's the Mud Pig holding up?
22: He's doing really well this morning. I like him a lot better than the petrol pig. He's a little bit more friendly.
0: He is way nicer. He bites a lot less as well.
22: Mm. Yeah, definitely. And he's giving away a Top End Mud Racing family pass for this weekend's opening round on the 17th of October. And he's also giving away some Paul's Iced Coffees with me and some Territory Spring Water. And we're so excited to keep everyone hydrated in the Territory.
2: Paul's Iced Coffee, made for Territorians by Territorians. Hey, Juju, how well do you know Shannon Knoll?
22: Well, I'm a bit embarrassed to say that I don't know much about Knollsy, but I do remember when he won the Australian Idol while I was growing up, so that's probably the best.
2: Well, he came second,
0: famously.
22: So I remember when he won the Australian Idol while I was growing up, so that's probably the best.
2: Well, he came second, famously.
22: Oh, my God.

0: 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You got Sam and Ants here. It's a pleasure to be hanging out with you for your Wednesday, your hump day. We are giving away a double pass to go see Shannon Knoll this weekend. 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We're playing Knowing Knowlesy, Anthony.
1: That's right. And I'll tell you what, the Territory knows Knowlesy pretty bloody well. We've been running this for a while now. If you know Knowlesy, well, listen up, because we're going to ask you a little trivia question about our Australian hero, Shannon Knoll. Now, we all know that Knowlesy, you know, he's a red-blooded, bloody Australian. But for your question for today, for Knowing Knowlesy, and this is for a double pass to go see him at Maybury this Friday, we want to know, what state or territory was Knowlesy born in? That's right. You'd think he'd be born at the top end by the amount of times he comes back up here. He's not. That's your first clue. Okay.
0: Well, that rules one of them out, doesn't it?
1: So, what state or territory was Knowlesy born in? If you think you know it, give us a call on 8941 1001. The first caller with the correct answer is scoring themselves this double pass to go see Knowlesy at Maybury this Friday night.
0: Just picture this. You have a cold beverage in hand.
1: Oh, yeah.
0: Okay? You've got one hand, because you're a Knowlesy fan, you've got one hand in your pocket. Okay? You're doing a light sway.
1: Sick.
0: And you hear this. It's bloody Shannon Nolan. He's coming to the top end. Give us a call, 8941 1001, for a double pass to go see him at Maybury this weekend. What state or territory was he born in?
1: I didn't even know this. I better look this up during the break.
0: You haven't looked it up yet? You're not.

0: Sweet Dreams, Hot 100. I'll tell you what Sweet Dreams are made out of, mate.
1: What's that?
0: Having a cold beer watching Shannon Noll perform What About Me.
1: Oh, responsibly, that's why. Because we're doing Noah Nolsey right now. How well do you know Shannon Noll? If you know him well enough, you will be going to go see him at Maybury this Friday. It's going to be absolutely great. Stop laughing, Sam. Come on. I haven't had any coffee this morning. Okay. We asked the question, what state and or territory was, well, not and, what state or territory was Noel born in?
0: You're on fire.
1: And we put it out there to the phone, so we've got Scott from Humpty Doo on the line with us right now.
0: Scotty.
1: Good morning. How you going?
2: Yeah, good, guys. How you going?
0: Yeah, not too bad, mate. You're from Humpty Doo. Big Shannon Noel community out there?
2: Oh, mate, huge, eh?
1: Huge, eh? That's you said. Of course you're from Humpty Doo.
0: Yeah.
1: I love it. Okay, Scott, we asked the question, what state or territory was Shannon Noll born in? Now, this is for a double pass to go see him Friday at Maybury. Scott, can you give it to us? What is that answer?
2: He's born in Kendoble in New South Wales.
0: Wow. Well, you even got the town in there.
1: You even got the town in there as well.
0: Anthony, do you know what town he was born in? Did you look that up?
1: Did I have to?
0: Yeah.
1: Oh, crap. Sam, why don't you stall for 10 seconds?
0: Yep.
1: I'm just going to look it up.
0: No worries. Scotty, what's your favourite Shannon Noll song?
2: I like that song, Drive.
0: Oh, yeah, it's crap. A good one.
1: Dad cut me off from a phone plan.
0: Oh, no.
1: Well, you know what, Scott? You've absolutely nailed it. Well done.
0: Scotty, you've done it.
1: Congratulations, Scott. You are going to go see Shannon Noll this Friday.
0: There you go.
1: How's that? Scott, you got a double. Yeah. Scott, you got a double pass? Who are you going to take with you?
2: I don't know. I might find a date, eh?
1: Yeah, hey, you got one right here if you want one, Scotty.
0: I love you,
1: cut of your jib. offer's there. Offer still stands for you. Congratulations. We'll speak to you off air. Get some details from you. Hey, there right you after this, Sam, we're going to go tell you how your school could win $10,000 worth of Harvey Norman goodies.
0: Yeah, make sure you stick around. You're in Hot 100. You got Sam and Ann here.
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6: 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Wake up with

0: Dam and Anta here, Anthony. It is Mental Health Month, October, this month. So what I thought we might do is we're going to chat to H, the Community Engagement Team Leader of Headspace. He joins us right now because they are doing some special work here in the Territory. H, good morning, mate. How are you?
1: Good morning, Sam. I'm good. How are you, mate?
2: Hey, it's Ant here as well, H. How are you? Mate, we just wanted to, could you tell some of the listeners right now, what does Headspace actually do up here in the top end?
1: Absolutely. If I put it in the most simplest ways, think of it this way. Headspace is a safe space for young people, 12 to 25, where they can come and talk about anything that's been on their mind, or it could be any mental health worries. And those worries could look like, you know, just school life, relationships, things at home, family, or, you know, just their feelings or emotions. So if they've got something on their mind that's been bothering them, they can come and have a talk and we can work with them to figure out a solution.
0: And is it easy to like, is it easy to you just walk in and you get an appointment? Do you have to sign up online? Like how can the youth get access to this?
1: Absolutely. So there's a couple of ways. So you can walk in and there'll be someone who'll be able to give you an idea about, you know, what are the different services and programs we can offer. Or another easiest way is you can simply give us a call and you can, if you're a young person, you can be like, hey, my name is this. I'm having a little bit of struggle with, you know, some of the things. You can say as much or as less as you want. And the admin team members can actually help you fill up the referral form, or you can simply jump on our website. There's an option if you're a young person, if you're a parent, or if you are another agency that's helping a young person, and you can make the referral yourself. And all of this is all free.
0: Okay, so it's all free, which I think is an important note to fact as well. How important is it to get into the habit or get comfortable with speaking about your feelings, your emotions, maybe what's going in your head at a young age?
1: Absolutely. So my job is absolutely to do exactly what you've just said. So my job is to go out there in the community and break down the stigma around mental health. So I think the more people talk about these things in their everyday life, the more easier it becomes to access support as well. So, you know, it's just about spreading the message. And the more we talk about our feelings, the more other people will also do the same. And the easier it becomes for us to ask for help.
2: That's great. Mate, H, you're doing some amazing work in the community here. Which one to ask, you said that there is an event happening today in the top end. Can you tell people what's going on?
1: Yeah, absolutely. So today is actually, we are celebrating Headspace Day. And Headspace Day happens every year where this is a dedicated day, one for Headspace Day in Darwin and another one in Palmerston. And the day celebrates everything, whether it's the people, the community, young people, families, stakeholders, everything. It's just a day to celebrate Headspace for all the work it does in the community. And today, we are organizing Headspace Day in Darwin by having a barbecue party at Jingley Water Gardens from 4 p.m. till 6 p.m. And everyone is invited. It's all free. We'll have music. We'll have games. We'll have a clothing swap happening and it'll be lots of fun.
0: Make sure you head on down there. H, the Community Engagement Team Leader of Headspace. We are celebrating Mental Health Month this October. H, thank you very much for joining us, mate. We really appreciate it.
1: You're welcome. Thank you so much for having me.
0: Absolutely. You're in Hot 100. You got Sam and Ant here.
2: Make sure you guys get on down to that event, 4 to 6 p.m. today. After 8:30. We do have Jaden Forster, your celebrity reporter, joining us over the blower. And Sam, right after 8 o'clock.
0: No, it's Wednesday.
2: Huh?
0: It's Wednesday.
2: Oh, my bad. Sorry. I actually don't know what day it is. No, well, after 8 o'clock, Sam, well, here's this. I do remember this.
0: Yeah.
2: I remember we had a little bit of a punt on the NRL Grand Final.
0: Oh, finally.
2: Yes.
0: We need to get to it.
2: We had a bit of a wager
0: between us. You got to do this wager.
2: Yeah, yeah. Well, one of us has to do it. It's after 8 o'clock.
0: You lost it.
2: It's after 8 o'clock.
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10: Good morning, Louise Nielsen here with you. The more than 120 residents from Yissa Homelessness Shelter have now been moved, with some finding accommodation elsewhere, but most moved more than 100 kilometres away to a temporary replacement facility in Bachelor. Leader of the Opposition, Selena Ubo, says the CLP has botched Yissa's relocation, as many questions remain about what extra services will be brought into the town to support the new residents.
11: Quite concerning, people waiting around in the hot sun for buses. Unfortunately, I think one of the buses broke down on the way to Bachelor, which is, you know, of course, unfortunate, but it's just been this huge rush job over 3 months. The CLP's had 3 months since they announced themselves that Yissa would be closed.
10: Stronger laws have been passed in the NT to help police tackle drink and drug driving, as well as hooning offences. The changes will include police having the ability to conduct passive roadside breath tests and vehicles being impounded for serious hooning offences immediately for 7 days for a first offence. The changes deliver on feedback from police in consultation with road safety and legal representatives. New research shows Australians are changing how they seek mental health support, with some turning to artificial intelligence for help. Beyond Blue found 16% of Australians sought support from AI in the past year, compared with 41% who turned to professionals or someone they know. In Darwin, 8,196 people are living with a mental health condition. CEO Georgie Harmon says people are responding differently when it comes to seeking mental health support.
12: More people are reporting recent experiences of anxiety and depression now than they were during COVID. What seems to be changing, though, is how people are responding to that distress. Rather than waiting for it to develop further, we're seeing that more people are reaching out sooner before they're really struggling.
10: And NT Fire and Emergency Services have hosted a symposium discussing seasonal outlooks and exploring emerging risks and lessons from recent emergency events. Emergency management leaders met in Darwin yesterday. It comes as cleanup efforts continue in Alice Springs following Monday's destructive storm.
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13: Hi, I'm Phoebe Humphrey. The Vatican has announced Pope Leo has lung cancer. The 71-year-old pontiff underwent surgery to remove a nodule, with doctors removing a part of his lower lung. He is recovering in a Roman hospital. The opposition says changes to the tax system for trusts is just another blow to Australian businesses. Labor will introduce a new minimum 30% tax on trusts from today, which is set to affect nearly 500,000 businesses across the nation. Liberal Senator Michaela Cash telling Seven it's unfair.
14: 30 small businesses are closing each day. The ATO now won't take your credit card. Labor's answer, let's slug you with another tax. They are not a bottomless ATM for Jim Chalmers and Anthony Albanese.
13: A former Melbourne player says the AFL needs tougher drug testing, warning a player could die if the league doesn't act. And a new report has found supporting older Aussies to downsize can help unlock more housing supply. Realestate.com.au has found 88% of 55-plus households across the country have at least one spare bedroom. In sport, Australia's taken a 1-0 lead in its Test series against South Africa with a 214-run win in Durban overnight. Josh Hazlewood tore through the Proteas' mid to lower order, taking 6 second-innings wickets. He's told Fox Cricket it was a hard slog.
15: You know, that first session, the Saffers, they dug deep. Markram, classy players, so it was hard to dislodge. But I think we just had to stick at it. We knew that new ball was sort of around the corner after lunch.
13: That's the latest news and sport.
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16: 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It's busy though. McMinn Street of the city, Wilder Road at Bayview, the Stuart Highway, Berrima, Tiger Brendan Drive at Tiventower Road, and the usual roadworks today on the Stuart Highway, Bees Creek Road, Coolalinga as well. It's M-Day at Mazda this Saturday. 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
2: Check of the tides first. Low tide of 0.9 metres at 2 p.m. High tide of 7 metres at 8.30 p.m. Weather forecast for your Wednesday. It's going to be mostly sunny. Some cloud is expected. Tops of 34 in the city, tops of 37 in the rural area, and tops of 38 in Katherine.
9: The Sam and

0: Good morning. Good morning. It's 7:08 here for your Wednesday. It's your hump day. A pleasure to be hanging out with you. Coming up in about 15 minutes or so, I want to know what the ruling is of honking at somebody at a green light. You know when it just turns green?
1: Yeah.
0: What's the seconds there?
1: You want 5 seconds on the honk, I'll tell you right now.
0: Okay, well, don't tell me straight away.
1: Before that, though, we did do a little bit of a friendly wager on the NRL Grand Final.
0: Finally, it's time for you to pay up, son.
1: Sure it is. That's going to be on in about 10 minutes' time. But right after this, fuel costs. It's getting absolutely crazy. But Sam, I think I've got a solution.
0: What is it? Is it sucking fuel out of other cars?
1: I'll tell you after this.

0: It's Hunters and Collectors, Holy Grail, Hot 100. You got Sam and Ant here.
1: I don't think I'm doing any breaking news saying that fuel is pretty out of control right now.
0: What?
1: I mean, almost $3 if you're driving diesel. I drive an automatic car.
0: Yes.
1: And I filled up with only 91.
2: Automatic.
1: What does that mean?
0: It means that you drive an automatic car, that's what you sound like.
1: That's what I sound like?
0: Yep.
1: Now, why would you say that?
0: Because.
1: Because what?
0: Because that's what you sound like when you say that.
1: Really? Do you want to go into detail about that?
0: Not really.
1: Forget about what I was going to say. I'm really going to press you on this one now.
0: Let's talk about the fuel.
1: I was filling up at the BP Winnelli.
0: Yep.
1: And only using 91. The cheapest fuel you can get. $130 for a tank.
0: Yep.
1: Which is absolutely ridiculous.
0: That's heaps cheap.
1: Now, look, it is a Wednesday, but look, Tired Ass Tuesday spans across the whole week on the Hot 100 Breakfast Show. I've got an idea, Sam. I think I've found a way that we can both save some fuel.
0: Okay. Siphon it out of other cars.
1: No, you mentioned
0: I'm right there with you.
1: No,
0: put a tube down there and you suck it up until it all starts funneling out and then you pour it into a tank.
1: Sarah, if you're listening, I do not stand with Sam on this one. This is immature and this is not a take. No, I think we need to get some bikes.
0: No.
1: We need to get back. So why not?
0: No, I don't want to ride a bike around during the wet season.
1: Why would you? Well, it's not all wet. There's nice and, you know.
0: It's about to be 6 months of wet.
1: I've got, you know what? I knew you were going to say that, Sam, so I've got something for you.
0: An umbrella.
1: Umbrella, yes, attached to the bike.
0: Nah,
1: it's a thing.
0: I'm not interested, sorry. I do apologise, not interested in that at all.
1: Why aren't you interested?
0: I just told you.
1: It's a healthy and environmentally sustainable alternative from getting to and from where you need to go.
0: No.
1: See, you do a lot of things where you shut it down, but you don't give an alternative.
0: I just gave you. Why would I get? I'm just going to drive my car
1: and keep spending hundreds of dollars of fuel each week.
0: Yeah, I'm not riding a bike. I don't live. Sorry, I don't have the. I don't live 30 seconds away from the station.
1: Obviously, the negative Nancy ghost has possessed Sam at the moment. But if you're listening right now, I am going to get on the bike train. Well, sorry, not the train. That's probably a bad analogy. The bike. I'm going to get on the bike, and I'm going to show you how much money you can save.
0: Yep.
1: By commuting to work just by using a bike. And you know what? I'm a real tired ass. You can get secondhand bikes up here.
0: You know what I'm? You know what I'm going to love
1: what?
0: Is that as soon as the rain starts, I'm going to love. Oh, hey, can you come pick me up?
1: No.
0: Or you'll drive here and you'll just scrap it all.
1: Just you wait, Buster. Just you wait. I've got big things coming. And speaking of big things coming up,
0: yes.
1: We did bet on the NRL Grand Final.
0: Finally. We need to get to the bottom of this because you keep saying that you won, but you lost.
1: Oh, I can't wait for this. It's up next.

0: It's the Top End's best music. It's Cyril, Breathless. You got Sam and Ant here. Yes, Anthony, we made a wager for the NRL Grand Final. I bet on the Sydney Roosters and you bet on the Newcastle Knights. And there was a bit of a wager there on what happened.
1: We all know that, yes, the Roosters did win the NRL Grand Final.
0: Yeah, by one point.
1: We all know that. But clearly, Sam, you don't know who you actually picked.
0: What do you mean?
1: Well, I've got
0: the proof here.
1: The proof?
0: Yeah.
1: Well, really, if you can, I've got it queued up for you right there. I've got your bet. Yep. Do you just want to click on that one for me, please?
0: Okay, I'm not sure. I've already got the bet.
2: I'm going Knights.
1: You're going Knights?
0: Yep.
1: You are going Knights. See, I even double-checked.
0: Did you edit that audio?
1: No editing whatsoever.
0: Did you edit that audio?
1: I double-checked. I even said, are you going Knights? You want to play it one more time for me, please?
0: Did you edit that audio?
2: I'm going Knights.
1: You're going Knights?
0: Yep. No, I've got the actual audio.
1: Go play it.
0: I've got the actual audio.
2: I'm going Sydney Roosters.
1: Okay, I'm going with Knights.
0: Okay.
1: Because I do think it's likely they'll get Silverchair. No, you edited that. I did not edit that. Because I've got the real
0: Zai,
1: one.
0: We've got Zai here. Zai, get in here.
1: Sam, if you can, I've
0: Zai,
1: got it
0: queued
1: up.
0: Zai, get in here. Hold on a second. No. Zai, get in here. Zai, what actually happened there? Because I've got the audio here. Can you tell me, who bet on who?
3: Sam, you bet on the Roosters.
0: Yep.
1: You almost doubled there.
3: I'm just trying to remember the bloody game.
0: Yeah.
3: Yeah, you bet on the Roosters.
0: I bet on the Roosters.
3: And you bet on the Knights.
1: Well, I've got my bet that I actually did. Sam, if you wanted to hit my bet.
0: Yeah, so this is the audio.
2: I'm going Sydney Roosters.
1: Okay, I'm going with Knights.
0: Okay.
1: Because I do think it's likely they'll get Silverchair.
0: You can hear,
1: if you're listening right now, you can hear the editing, can't you?
0: You pulled that from the logger.
1: Okay, I can see where my bet is there. Sam, if you want to hit the same one that you've edited,
2: I'm going Sydney Roosters.
1: Okay, I'm going with Knights.
0: Okay.
1: Because I'm not sure. Think it's likely they'll get Silverchair.
0: That's straight from the logs. I'm telling Sarah.
1: I'm telling Sarah about this.
0: Tell her.
1: I will
0: give
1: tell
0: her a call.
1: Sarah.
0: Do you want to call her next?
1: I know you guys are in cahoots.
0: I don't know what you're talking about. Dante, please, jump on the microphone. We have Anton Dante. Dante, did I bet on the Roosters?
4: Yes.
0: Yeah, what do you mean?
1: You've coordinated with swear bet,
0: Dante.
1: Hold
0: on, we'll listen to it one more time.
1: Okay, you're playing the same one. I'm going to talk over it because this is just completely fabricated.
2: I do think it's likely they'll get Silverchair.
0: I'll play for you one more time.
2: I'm going Sydney Roosters.
1: Okay, I'm going with Roosters.
2: Okay. Because I do think it's likely.
3: Look, I just think you'll do a really good job telling the guys in the gym how to do their workout.
1: Yep. Okay. Yeah. Well,
0: and you lost fair and square. Like, you bet on the Knights.
1: It's no fair and square. This sounds like fair and swear, aka swear bear. Swear bear, you've been doing this, haven't you?
4: Doing what?
1: You've been fabricating all of this, all the bets.
0: We can ask anybody.
4: I would never.
0: We can ask anybody around the station.
1: I've got the audio right there, and you refuse to play it.
3: You've deleted all three of them.
0: I don't know what you're talking about.
3: Ant, look, mate. Okay, not only did you get the game wrong, but you also said that Silverchair we're going to play, and I got really excited.
0: I got excited for that too.
1: Okay, first of all, I can't wait for Sam is leaving on Thursday and Friday. I can't wait, guys. If you're listening right now, tune in at this time tomorrow. I will be playing the unedited audio.
0: I have no idea what you're talking about.
1: I'll also be letting you know the wager that Sam has to do. Sam has to give unsolicited advice.
0: No, I don't
1: have
0: to do that. You bet on the Knights.
1: Yeah, nice try. Nice try, Buster. The audio's right here.
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1: Okay, I'm going with Knights.
0: Okay.
1: Whoa, it sounds kind of choppy there, Sam. What happened?
0: That's straight from the logger. I have no idea what you're talking about.
1: Nice try.
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0: Jonas Brothers, Sucker, Hot 100. You got Sam and Ant here. It's all thanks to Harvey Norman, Darwin. There is a few rules in life, Anthony. When the light goes green and somebody doesn't move in front of you, you don't beep straight away. You give it a few seconds. How long is that time? I'm not entirely too sure. How long do you think that is?
1: Okay, well, let's try and paint a bit of a picture.
0: Okay, so let's go. So light goes green. One, two, three.
1: Beep now.
0: Okay, so 3 seconds, would you say?
1: 3 seconds, you know, I think any longer than 3 seconds, you're probably on your phone or doing something else that's distracting. Come on, sharpen up. You're
0: at the front of the line here. Would you go courtesy beep or would you go beep, beep, hold?
1: Maybe? I'm going to give you the throat clearer. Pardon me.
0: Are you on double beep?
1: Just a little, you know what I mean?
0: Okay.
1: I'll give you the throat clearer to start.
0: See, I like to go a...
1: oh, really?
0: Yeah, so beep, just a soft beep.
1: Oh, okay,
0: really? Sometimes you might get a long beep.
1: Yeah, really.
0: And then it's really on.
1: Long beat off the get go.
0: So I like to go like this, right? Light goes green. 1, 2, 3, 4, 5.
1: Ooh, okay.
0: 5 seconds.
1: Wow, you're a chill customer, aren't you?
0: In a hurry. Well, I'm on my phone too.
1: He's joking about that.
0: I'm definitely joking about that. Evidently, the person behind me yesterday did not agree with us.
1: Really? Okay, where were you when this happened?
0: I was just in my house. It's in Stewart Park.
1: Okay.
0: And that's all I'll say about that. And it went something like this. So light went green. Mm-hmm. 1. Okay. 2 quick.
1: Yeah, really?
0: 2 quick.
1: Wow, they gave you the double honk off the get-go.
0: They gave me a double honk off a 1.
1: You know what? This is going to be a little controversial. I kind of back the other driver here.
0: Really?
1: Yeah, I'm going to take this side on this one.
0: Why you never back me up here?
1: Well, I think this driver sort of knows a little bit more about you. I think they obviously know where you live.
0: But I was on my phone.
1: Not that you're on your phone.
0: Oh.
1: Because I know you're joking about that, but there's nothing funny about being on your phone on the phone, and you shouldn't do it, okay? That's a joke, and
0: Unless it's something important.
1: That's in poor taste from Sam Mansfield there, who lives in Stewart Park, and I'm willing to
0: don't
1: drop
0: say
1: you
0: the address. No.
1: Don't. But I think they knew the type of person you are, and that's why they wanted to get on you a little bit more.
0: What type of person am I?
1: Yeah, the type of person to lie about the NRL bet wager.
0: I'm not sure what you're talking about.
1: You lied about it, Sam.
0: I'm not sure what you're talking about.
1: They knew it as well. You did not vote for the Roosters.
0: I did vote for the Roosters. It's right here. The audio's right here.
1: I'm not letting it go.
2: I'm going Sydney Roosters.
1: Okay, I'm going with Knights.
0: Okay.
1: Because I do think it's likely they'll get Silverchair. Wow, that's how I speak.
0: I'm not sure what you're talking about.
1: Likely.
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5: Hi there, Louise Nielsen here with you. The futures of the residents from Darwin's Yisar homelessness shelter who have moved to Bachelor remain clouded in uncertainty. The Territory Opposition is calling for the education to be considered for the more than 50 school-aged children who have been moved to the town. Several people will also continue to need medical care in Darwin. The CLP government has announced the use of OC spray will become legal permanently. The reforms are also set to be extended to legalise use for 16 and 17-year-olds. Leader of the Opposition, Selena Yubo, says there are still more questions that could be asked before making it permanent.
12: I've already heard questions around safety at schools. If someone takes OC spray to school, why aren't they feeling safe, etc. So I think there's a little bit more work to do on this announcement. And of course, we'll, as we always do, we'll wait with bated breath for the legislation to come through so we can scrutinise it properly.
5: New laws have been passed in the NT which strengthen penalties for drink and drug driving as well as hooning offences. The changes deliver on feedback from police and consultation with road safety and legal representatives. The changes will include police having the ability to conduct passive roadside breath tests and vehicles being impounded for serious hooning offences immediately for a first offence. The reforms support the CLP's Towards Zero Road Safety Action Plan 2024 to 2028. And more than 8,196 people in Darwin are living with a mental health condition as new research highlights the importance of support networks. Beyond Blue found 41% of Australians sought mental health support in the past year, while regional communities continue to play an important role in helping people through difficult times. CEO Georgie Harmon says regional communities remain a strong source of support for people experiencing mental health challenges.
13: People who live in areas outside of capital cities were more likely to report feeling a part of a group or part of their community. We know access to mental health services outside of cities, they either don't exist or they're unaffordable. So we need to continue to strengthen local communities.
4: 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This is your news now.
14: Hi, I'm Phoebe Humphrey. The Treasurer has spoken as he prepares to put Labor's minimum 30% tax on trusts before Parliament. It's the second part of the federal government's budget tax reforms, which Jim Chalmers says are about levelling the playing field.
15: There are legitimate reasons for people to have trusts, but they do mean that a small proportion of Australians can manage their tax affairs in ways that aren't available to the vast majority of Australian workers.
14: The Vatican has confirmed that Pope Leo has been diagnosed with lung cancer. The 71-year-old has gone under the knife to have a nodule removed from his lung this morning. The Vatican says the surgery was successful and there were no complications. Some light at the end of the tunnel for mortgage holders who've been left battered after four rate rises this year. The Australian Property Institute predicting recovery is on the horizon across all six states from the middle of next year. The Institute's Dr. Sherman Chan says it coincides with changes to negative gearing and capital gains.
16: Currently, the market is still trying to digest the overall implications for various players, which is why a lot of people are probably adopting a wait-and-see approach. Therefore, we're seeing pretty slow market activity.
14: And in the US, Dwayne Davis has been sentenced to 40 years to life for the murder of rapper Tupac Shakur. The 63-year-old former gang leader was handed his sentence in Las Vegas, ending a 30-year homicide probe. Tupac was killed in 1996. In sport, a huge win by the Matildas this morning, thumping Haiti 7-1 in their international friendly in France. Letitia McKenna finding the back of the net in the second minute of the game.
17: Here is Claire Wheeler. Hit first time and the opening goal. 80 seconds on the clock.
14: That's the call on Paramount there. And Australia has the upper hand heading into the second test against South Africa after taking out the first in Durban by 214 runs overnight. Matt Renshaw was named player of the match for his knocks of 190 and 82. He also took two wickets. That's the latest news and sport.
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18: Little Sticky McMinn, Kavanagh and Mitchell Streets in the Darwin CBD, also Tiger Brennan Drive in that of McMinn Street, Stewart Highway at Woolner Road to get it back at Road, and Trower Road North at Rapid Creek Road in Rapid Creek, Vicars Vandalin Drive in that at Lee Point Road in the Anya, McMillan's Road in that at Vandalin Drive, and Stewart Highway inbound at Berrima Road. This week at IGA, get Arnott's Tim Tam Chocolate Biscuits, 165 to 200 gram varieties, half price, just $3. That's worth pulling over for. Ends October 20 at participating stores. It's the drive with Zai this afternoon from 2 p.m.
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1: Checking the tides, first low tide of 0.9 metres at 2.05 p.m. High tide of 7.1 metres at 8.30 p.m. It's going to be partly cloudy, could be some rain around lunchtime. Tops of 34 in the city, tops of 37 in the rural area, and tops of 38 in Katherine.
20: 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Got a real
0: good feeling. Good morning. Good morning. It's Sam and Ant here. It's a pleasure to be hanging out with you for your hump day. Anthony, good morning, my friend. How are you?
1: I'm feeling pretty bloody good. Why? Because we're about to get Swear Bear Dante into the studio.
0: It's been a minute, hasn't
1: He's made a new purchase that I think it's actually quite topical and some might say controversial. We're going to be getting into it and getting Swear Bear Dante into the studio after this and after that. We're going to be talking about the Sam and Ant Showdown. You can still register. It's coming to a close, but we want you to be a part of it.
0: You're in Hot 100. It's all thanks to Harvey Norman. Darwin is up next. Right now, it's Green Day.

0: It's Green Day. Morning on Hot 100. You got Sam and Ant here, joined by our intern Swearbear, Dante. Swearbear, good morning, mate. How are you?
1: I'm going great, guys. How are you?
0: Very well, thank you. Now, you're telling us off air, you've made a brand new purchase. Now, these things can be controversial. Mm. They can be good if you're a content creator, though. You've bought yourself a pair of Meta glasses.
2: Now, yeah, the Meta glasses. So these are the glasses that can have a little camera in it and can record as you're speaking to people. Now, we've got a few reasons as to why you might have got this, Dante, but we want to hear from you first. So why did you make this purchase?
1: So, yep, okay, that's right. The first Dante, reason there.
0: That's disgusting.
1: There
0: you
1: yeah.
0: You can't say that.
1: I know. I should really try and, like, go to Reel therapy it in. For that. Yeah. You should...
2: Now, Dante, so why did you buy these glasses?
1: All right, so the reasons why I bought these glasses is mainly for, like, DJ POVs and for radio POVs as well. And then I also got them for...
2: Are you on some POV reactions when you swear at people and potentially your teachers?
1: That one as well, yep.
2: Okay, all right. Nefarious reasons again. Yeah. Okay, what else?
1: Then I also have, like, for promotional videos and stuff, like, behind the scenes and what I see when I do videos. So, yeah.
0: What you see when you do videos?
1: Yeah.
0: Would that not be the same as the first one?
1: Well, no, that's the DJ POVs, like what I'm doing behind decks and stuff like that. And then this would be for, like, just behind the scenes of just videos I do.
2: So what would
0: swearing to camera.
2: A promotional video from DJ Demos, aka Swearbear Dante, look like then with these Meta glasses?
1: So a lot of the stuff I do, very silly. I don't really care what I look like, but it's just to show what I see when I do them. And if it's, say, for example, phone on a tripod, and then if it's just me doing random stuff, then it's just showing the other side of it of what I'm looking at.
0: Okay, all right. And number three.
1: That was the third.
0: Oh, good.
1: Yeah.
0: Was that only two?
2: I thought it was two.
0: It was only two.
1: So it went DJ POVs.
0: Yeah.
1: Then the second one was used for radio POVs.
0: Okay, well, you could group those one into one.
2: Yeah, okay, I like it, Dante. And look, you know, I hope this is a good investment, but you can come clean to us as to why you got
0: them. What's the real reason, mate?
1: They are the real reasons.
0: No, what's the real reason?
1: I don't know.
2: Well, yep. That's one of them. That's one of them. Dante, you've been spotted with these glasses at Nightcliff Beach. Parap Pool.
1: I got back last night, so I don't know what you're talking about.
2: Parap Pool. Yeah, you had a midnight swim. Midnight swim and an early morning swim at Casuarina Pool, Parap Pool, and the Casino Pool.
1: Mate, I don't even think they're open at that time.
0: Why are you blushing right now?
2: Yeah, first of all, you're
0: very defensive.
2: Your cheeks are red. Your cheeks are redder than the soil in the NT here. Okay?
1: Soil?
2: It's like local reference I'm trying to put in. Mm-hmm. Do you have anything to say? Because you've been spotted at all these locations with these big, thick Ray-Ban Meta glasses on.
1: I don't know how.
0: Oh, okay. Dante, right. It's disgusting.

0: Kato, Big Johnny Bawley, Turn the Lights Off on Hot 100. You got Sam and Ant here. It is almost at the end of the year, which means the Sam and Ant Showdown is almost coming to an end, Anthony. We're going to pick the club of the year, the best sporting club, under 17 sporting club, on December 9th.
1: Yes, you might be listening and thinking, wait a minute, my sporting club's the best of the year, and I haven't got the chance to do the Sam and Ant Showdown. Well, good news for you. 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It's all thanks to Jape Homemaker Village and Domino's. Why? Because all the kids who participate are going home with a large Domino's pizza voucher.
0: Ideally, what sport do you want to finish on?
1: Well, I said it yesterday, I'm going to stick by gymnastics.
0: Mm.
1: Why? Because obviously we teach the kids a lot about life, competitive nature, how to tie your shoes, all that sort of jazz. I'm really good at tying my shoes.
0: You've been teaching them how to tie your shoes?
1: I'm really good at tying my shoes. I'm bringing back the bunny ears technique. Anyway, that's neither here nor there. I want to do gymnastics because I would like to get a little something out of this. I'm chronically stiff and tight everywhere, and I'd like to see how the pros do it, a.k.a. get some good mobility in.
0: I would have to agree with you on that one. I did do gymnastics for about 3 years when I was younger, though.
1: No, you didn't.
0: I did.
1: You did not.
0: I did.
1: Why is the first time I'm hearing about this?
0: You don't know every single thing about me, mate.
1: I do know everything. What's my middle name? Coming up next, we are going to, well, we're going to be heading off, but Sam, you're actually going to be taking leave for the next 2 days.
0: 3 days. Monday as well. Yeah.
1: Monday as well?
0: Yeah, sorry.
1: Damn it.
0: Okay. I am. My mum's getting married.
1: I know. We're very excited. I just want to make sure you've got everything sorted before you go.
0: I do.
1: Okay. Let's check it out after this.
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2: 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On a train.

0: Boston on Hot 100. You got Sam and Ant here. We are out of here, Anthony.
1: Yes, that's right. And Sam, you're going to be out of here for the next 3 days going down south for your mum's wedding. It's very, very exciting. We're so happy for you.
0: Thank you.
1: Just want to check if you've got everything.
0: Yeah.
1: Have you got your speech sorted?
0: Yep.
1: All done?
0: Yep.
1: Fantastic.
0: Majority of it, yeah.
1: Nice. Have you got your outfit sorted?
0: Somewhat, yes.
1: Somewhat, okay.
0: Well, I've got an outfit that I want to wear. Mum wants me to wear a suit. I don't have one.
1: Come on, you've got to wear a suit. Your mum's asking.
0: I don't have a suit.
1: Have you got your lies sorted?
0: My lies?
1: Yes.
0: What do you mean?
1: Well, how you're lying about how you tipped the Roosters for the NRL Grand Final. Yep, I'm not going to let that go.
0: I don't know what you're talking about. Here's the grab.
2: I'm going Sydney Roosters.
1: Okay, I'm going with Knights.
0: Okay.
1: Because I do think it's like...
0: I'm not sure what you're talking about there.
1: It's the most obvious.
0: That's straight from the audio chamber.
1: Yep, straight from the editing chamber. It's clearly edited. But don't you worry, guys. Alana's going to be jumping on with me for the next few days from 7 a.m. each morning. We're giving away more Nullsy tickets, more top-end mud racing tickets. It's going to be so much fun. Make sure you tune on in.
0: We're out of here, though. Enjoy the rest of your week. I'll see you on Tuesday. Bye.
1: Love you.

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10: Good morning. Louise Nielsen here with you. Questions continue over whether Bachelor is ready to accommodate the residents from Darwin's Yissa homelessness shelter. The Territory Opposition is calling for the education to be considered for the more than 50 school-aged children who have been moved to the town. Leader of the Opposition, Selena Yubo, says several people will also continue to need medical care in Darwin.
11: The reason why they were at Yissa, not staying in the hospital and creating that extra pressure in the hospital and taking up hospital beds, is they're going to have to bus people back and forth from Bachelor, 1 hour there, 1 hour back, so 2 hour commute each day to get to these hospital appointments or these specialist appointments.
10: The lawful use of OC spray for self-defence is set to become legal permanently following a 12-month trial. The new laws will also expand to use within household to allow residents and visitors to use lawfully owned OC spray for self-defence at the residence in genuine emergency situations. NT Chief Minister Leah Finocchiaro announced the details of the new laws yesterday.
12: It will allow all employees who work at licensed premises to now use it. So HOSPO workers are very, very happy about having this opportunity to be able to carry OC spray and use it in lawful self-defence. We've extended it to 16 and 17.
10: And stronger laws have been passed in the NT to help police tackle drink and drug driving as well as hooning offences. The changes will include police having the ability to conduct passive roadside breath tests and vehicles being impounded for serious hooning offences immediately for 7 days for a first offence. The changes deliver on feedback from police and consultation with road safety and legal representatives. And more Territorians are reaching out for mental health support earlier, with 8,196 people in Darwin living with a mental health condition. Beyond Blue research shows 41% of Australians sought mental health support over the past year, while fewer people are delaying or going without help. Research also found 16% of Australians sought support from AI in the past year.
0: Don't miss out on thousands in potential savings. 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
4: Hi, I'm Phoebe Humphrey from Your News Now, and these are your news headlines. Labor will introduce its 30% minimum tax on trust today. Cornell University has banned parties at frat houses for the rest of the academic year following 2024 rape allegations. Pope Leo is recovering in hospital after having surgery, and the Aussie cricketers have drawn first blood in their test series against South Africa. Get your news when you want it. 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Letitia McKenna finding the back of the net in the second minute of the game.
13: Here is Claire Wheeler. Hit first time and the opening goal. 80 seconds on the clock.
4: That's the call on Paramount there. And Australia has the upper hand heading into the second test against South Africa after taking out the first in Durban by 214 runs overnight. Matt Renshaw was named player of the match for his knocks of 190 and 82. He also took two wickets. That's the latest news and sport.
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14: 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East Point Road and Goyder Road. Stewart Highway at Woolner Road, again at Backett Road. Tiger Brennan Drive at Woolner Road too. Fucars Trail Road North and a Rapid Creek Road in Rapid Creek. Stewart Highway at Berrymore Road and Restonia Avenue near Gateway. 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
1: A big reminder, sewer construction works are underway in Holtz across Thara Boulevard. The works will take place from Monday through to Friday, 7 a.m. through to 5 p.m. for the next 3 weeks. Now, to safely complete these works, a section of Thara Boulevard will be temporarily reduced to a single lane and traffic management will be in place. It's M-Day at Mazda this Saturday. For one day only, get an unmissable deal, like your first three scheduled services free across all models in stock, including EV. It's The Drive with Zai this afternoon from 2 p.m.
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